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1: On Interstate 95, at mile marker 71.6, in the county of Chesterfield, a broken down vehicle is blocking traffic. The north right shoulder is closed. On Interstate 64, at mile marker 215.7, in the county of New Kent, an accident is causing delays. The west right shoulder is closed. On US 17 South in the county of Gloucester, in the vicinity of Holly Drive, an accident is causing delays. Lane closures exist. On Interstate 64, at mile marker 298.2, in the city of Chesapeake, near Military Highway, an accident is causing delays. The west entrance ramp narrows. 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

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Third quarter moon visible late night and early morning. Showers this evening, then skies clear out. Breezy, low around 51. Northwest winds 15 to 25. 6:03 a.m. sunrise. February Friday, lots of sunshine. Not as warm, high around 62. Southeast winds 10 to 20. Friday night, clear skies. Breezy, low around 54. And our weekend outlook, partly cloudy with spotty showers Saturday. Mostly sunny Sunday. Highs in the lower 70s most days. Our extended outlook, thunderstorms, mid-60s Monday. Mostly sunny and lower 60s Tuesday. Scattered showers, highs in the mid-60s Wednesday and Thursday. For StarRadioGroup.com, I'm meteorologist James Covington. This weather update, a service of, 94.3.

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1: On Interstate 64, at mile marker 215.7, in the county of New Kent, an accident is causing delays. The west right shoulder is closed. On US 17 South in the county of Gloucester, in the vicinity of Holly Drive, an accident is causing delays. Lane closures exist. US 58 West near Gresham Drive in the city of Norfolk, motorists can expect potential delays due to a vehicle crash. All west lanes are closed. 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

0: 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Third quarter moon visible late night and early morning. Showers this evening, then skies clear out. Breezy, low around 51. Northwest winds 15 to 25. 6:03 a.m. sunrise for every Friday. Lots of sunshine, not as warm, high around 62. Southeast winds 10 to 20. Friday night, clear skies, breezy, low around 54. And our weekend outlook, partly cloudy with spotty showers Saturday. Mostly sunny Sunday, highs in the lower 70s both days. Our extended outlook, thunderstorms, mid-60s Monday. Mostly sunny and lower 60s Tuesday. Scattered showers, highs in the mid-60s Wednesday and Thursday. For StarRadioGroup.com, I'm meteorologist James Cuppington. This weather update, a service of, 94.3.
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0: Ladies and gentlemen,
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0: NBC News Radio, I'm Jim Roop. The USS Iran attacked three of its Navy ships in the Strait of Hormuz. CENTCOM saying it intercepted the attacks, calling them unprovoked. In response, the U.S. targeted sites in Iran, but NBC's Richard Engel reports Iran's pushing a different angle.
1: Iran tells a similar story, but in reverse. Iran says that it was the United States that began this attack and that Iran responded and called it a ceasefire. Interestingly, the Iranians did not, however, say that the ceasefire was over. They didn't say that this was the end of diplomacy. And U.S. Central Command put out a statement saying it does not seek an escalation.
0: This comes after a Wall Street Journal report that the Trump administration's plan to have the U.S. Navy escort cargo ships through the strait could restart soon. The meeting between President Trump and Brazil's president at the White House was unexpectedly closed to the press. Trump was expected to give on-camera comments with President Luiz Inácio Lula da Silva, but instead, he posted on Truth Social that the meeting went well, adding the two discussed many topics, including trade and specifically tariffs. The new GOP-drawn congressional map in Tennessee has been signed into law by Republican Governor Bill Lee. Republicans passed the new law, and Lee signed it today, all on the same day, giving Republicans a strong chance of picking up another House seat. It comes following the Supreme Court's ruling striking down Louisiana's map for what it called unconstitutional gerrymandering, relying too much on race. Alligator Alcatraz might be closing its doors. According to a report from the New York Times, Florida and the Trump administration are in talks to shut down the migrant detention facility in the Everglades. The talks reportedly are centered around the high cost of operating that detention camp. Jim Roop, NBC News Radio.
2: In Denmark, in Germany, the UK, both Canada and here in the United States, back here at home.
0: Anthropic is announcing a new deal with Elon Musk's SpaceX. As part of the agreement, Anthropic will get access to more than 300 megawatts of computing capacity at the company's Colossus One data center in Memphis, Tennessee. The deal comes despite Musk being a vocal critic of Anthropic, and the company expressed interest in working with SpaceX to develop multiple gigawatts of computing capacity in space. Anthropic says the deal will directly improve capacity for its paid Claude Pro and Claude Max subscribers. Depositions in the Ohio State University wrestling civil lawsuit are now public. Former student wrestler and attorney Rocky Ratcliffe says university leaders swept sexual abuse allegations against physician Richard Strauss under the rug. In those recently released documents, Ratcliffe calls it a don't ask, don't tell situation. Meanwhile, former OSU athletic director Andy Geiger testified that he believes Representative Jim Jordan, a former Ohio State assistant wrestling coach, probably knew Strauss was abusing wrestlers. The Theodore Roosevelt Presidential Library is in its final stretch.
3: I believe again that the American people are as a whole capable of self-control and of learning by their mistakes.
4: That is a recording Roosevelt made in 1912. Whether his faith in the electorate was justified may be open to debate. What isn't a source of division is that the library is set to open July 4th in Medora, North Dakota. State leaders expect to draw thousands from the country and the world. What might you learn during a visit? TR had a bullish hope for future presidents.
3: The leader for the time being, whoever he may be, is but an instrument to be used until broken and then to be cast aside.
4: I'm Michael Kastner.
0: The city of Detroit's getting a professional women's hockey team. The league announcing the Motor City will get an expansion team for the 2026-27 season. The first jerseys will likely say just Detroit across the front. Jim Roop, NBC News Radio.
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0: 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Third quarter moon visible late night and early morning. Showers this evening, then skies clear out. Breezy, low around 51. Northwest winds 15 to 25. 6:03 a.m. sunrise. Rubber Friday, lots of sunshine. Not as warm, high around 62. Southeast winds 10 to 20. Friday night, clear skies. Breezy, low around 54. And our weekend outlook, partly cloudy with spotty showers Saturday. Mostly sunny Sunday. Highs in the lower 70s most days. Our extended outlook, thunderstorms, mid-60s Monday. Mostly sunny and lower 60s Tuesday. Scattered showers, highs in the mid-60s Wednesday and Thursday. For StarRadioGroup.com, I'm meteorologist James Covington. This weather update, a service of, 94.3.
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0: 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Third quarter moon visible late night and early morning. Showers this evening, then skies clear out. Breezy, low around 51. Northwest winds 15 to 25. 6:03 a.m. sunrise. Rubber Friday, lots of sunshine. Not as warm, high around 62. Southeast winds 10 to 20. Friday night, clear skies, breezy, low around 54. And our weekend outlook, partly cloudy with spotty showers Saturday, mostly sunny Sunday, highs in the lower 70s both days. Our extended outlook, thunderstorms, mid-60s Monday, mostly sunny and lower 60s Tuesday. Scattered showers, highs in the mid-60s Wednesday and Thursday. For StarRadioGroup.com, I'm meteorologist James Cuppington. This weather update, a service of, 94.3.
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5: NBC News Radio. I'm Jim Roop. President Trump tells ABC News the ceasefire between the U.S. and Iran remains in effect after the two countries traded fire today. U.S. Central Command says it intercepted attacks on U.S. Navy ships transiting the Strait of Hormuz, calling them unprovoked. In response, the U.S. targeted the Iranian facilities responsible for those attacks. A massive cyber attack is causing widespread disruptions tonight at schools and universities across the country. The notorious extortion group Shiny Hunters is claiming responsibility. They threatened to leak stolen data unless extortion demands are met by May 12. The Southern Poverty Law Center is pleading not guilty to multiple fraud and money laundering charges brought by the Trump administration. The Department of Justice alleges the organization defrauded donors by making payments of at least $3 million to informants connected to extremist groups, including the KKK, between 2014 and 2023. Jim Roop, NBC News Radio.

0: 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Third quarter moon visible late night and early morning. Showers this evening, then skies clear out. Breezy, low around 51. Northwest winds 15 to 25. 6:03 a.m. sunrise. February Friday, lots of sunshine, not as warm. High around 62. Southeast winds 10 to 20. Friday night, clear skies, breezy, low around 54. And our weekend outlook, partly cloudy with spotty showers Saturday, mostly sunny Sunday, highs in the lower 70s both days. Our extended outlook, thunderstorms, mid-60s Monday, mostly sunny and lower 60s Tuesday. Scattered showers, highs in the mid-60s Wednesday and Thursday. For StarRadioGroup.com, I'm meteorologist James Cuppington. This weather update, a service of, 94.3.
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Third quarter moon visible late night and early morning. Showers this evening, then skies clear out. Breezy, low around 51. Northwest winds 15 to 25. 6:03 a.m. sunrise. February Friday, lots of sunshine. Not as warm, high around 62. Southeast winds 10 to 20. Friday night, clear skies, breezy, low around 54. And our weekend outlook, partly cloudy with spotty showers Saturday, mostly sunny Sunday, highs in the lower 70s both days. Our extended outlook, thunderstorms, mid-60s Monday, mostly sunny and lower 60s Tuesday. Scattered showers, highs in the mid-60s Wednesday and Thursday. For StarRadioGroup.com, I'm meteorologist James Cuppington. This weather update, a service of, 94.3.

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0: NBC News Radio, I'm Jim Roop. President Trump says the ceasefire between the U.S. and Iran remains in effect after the two countries traded fire today. U.S. Central Command said earlier it intercepted attacks on U.S. Navy ships transiting the Strait of Hormuz, calling them unprovoked. In response, the U.S. targeted Iranian facilities responsible for the attacks. Meanwhile, Iranian officials accused the U.S. of violating the ceasefire between the two countries, saying Iran attacked U.S. vessels in retaliation. Mississippi is dealing with the aftermath of tornadoes that tore through the state last night. More than a dozen people hurt, over 300 homes damaged across several counties following those twisters. The full extent of the damage across the state still unclear. The State Department says Secretary of State Marco Rubio and Pope Leo talked about the situation in the Middle East when they met today. It marked the first meeting between a member of President Trump's cabinet and the first American pontiff in almost a year. NBC's Claudio Lavagna reports both the Vatican and the State Department issued statements after the meeting.
1: Mutual interest in the Western Hemisphere. It went on by saying that the meeting underscored the shared commitment for promoting peace and human dignity. The Vatican statement went a little more into detail. It said the two exchanged views on international situations with a particular attention of countries that are affected by war, political tensions, humanitarian crisis.
0: The State Department says the closed-door meeting underscored the strong relationship between the U.S. and the Holy See, even though President Trump has taken issue with the Pope's criticism of the war in Iran, and the president has called Leo weak on crime and said he doesn't think he's doing a very good job. Meantime, the National Day of Prayer is observed today, with this year's theme being glorify God among the nations, seeking him in all generations. The observance is held each year on the first Thursday of May, with people of all faiths invited to pray for the country. Jim Roop, NBC News Radio.
2: Passenger just off the ship, and we talked to an American doctor trapped on board.
0: Concern is growing over a deadly viral outbreak with flu-like symptoms that began on a cruise ship.
3: We've never seen it before on board a ship.
4: FIU infectious diseases expert Dr. Eileen Marty is a senior advisor to the World Health Organization, and she says the hantavirus is a deadly disease linked to rat droppings.
3: That particular ship is a luxury ship and has no rodents. So there was no spread of virus on board the ship via rodents.
4: She says per the WHO, a couple visiting Argentina contracted the virus, boarded the cruise ship, infecting some on board, leading to at least three deaths. Karen Curtis, Miami.
0: Chief Justice John Roberts is defending the Supreme Court against the notion that he and other justices are political actors. Roberts sharing his view during a conference for lawyers and judges in Pennsylvania yesterday and said they are simply not part of the political process, and there's a reason for that. The Chief Justice pushed back on what he believes are misconceptions held by the American people and asserts that the justices do not make policy decisions. Rather, they make decisions based on law. However, he did concede people have a right to criticize the court and its decisions, but adds there is a tendency to focus too much on politics. Apple is paying $250 million to settle a class action lawsuit.
5: The plaintiffs say the company exaggerated its AI features before Apple launched the iPhone 16.
6: Introducing Apple Intelligence, the new personal intelligence system that makes your most personal products even more useful and delightful.
5: Apple didn't admit to any wrongdoing, but is agreeing to pay customers about $95 if they bought an iPhone 15 or 16 during a certain time frame. I'm Michael Kastner.
0: Mother's Day is Sunday, and Americans are expected to spend a record $38 billion this Mother's Day. The National Retail Federation says that's $284 a person and will beat the previous record set in 2023. Jim Roop, NBC News Radio.
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Third quarter moon visible late night and early morning. Showers this evening, then skies clear out. Breezy, low around 51. Northwest winds 15 to 25. 6:03 a.m. sunrise. Rubber Friday, lots of sunshine. Not as warm, high around 62. Southeast winds 10 to 20. Friday night, clear skies. Breezy, low around 54. And our weekend outlook, partly cloudy with spotty showers Saturday. Mostly sunny Sunday. Highs in the lower 70s most days. Our extended outlook, thunderstorms, mid-60s Monday. Mostly sunny and lower 60s Tuesday. Scattered showers, highs in the mid-60s Wednesday and Thursday. FlorStarRadioGroup.com. I'm meteorologist James Cuffington. This weather update, a service of, 94.3.

0: 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Third quarter moon visible late night and early morning. Showers this evening, then skies clear out. Breezy, low around 51. Northwest winds 15 to 25. 6:03 a.m. sunrise. Rubber Friday, lots of sunshine. Not as warm, high around 62. Southeast winds 10 to 20. Friday night, clear skies. Breezy, low around 54. And our weekend outlook, partly cloudy with spotty showers Saturday. Mostly sunny Sunday. Highs in the lower 70s most days. Our extended outlook, thunderstorms, mid-60s Monday. Mostly sunny and lower 60s Tuesday. Scattered showers, highs in the mid-60s Wednesday and Thursday. For StarRadioGroup.com, I'm meteorologist James Covington. This weather update, a service of, 94.3.
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5: NBC News Radio, I'm Jim Roop. Three U.S. Navy ships were attacked by Iran in the Strait of Hormuz. CENTCOM says it intercepted the attacks, calling them unprovoked. In response, the U.S. targeted sites in Iran. And it comes after a Wall Street Journal report saying the Trump administration's plan to have U.S. Navy start escorting ships again through the Strait of Hormuz could happen soon. The meeting between President Trump and Brazil's president at the White House was unexpectedly closed to the press. Trump was expected to give on-camera comments with President Luiz Inácio Lula da Silva, but instead he posted on Truth Social. The meeting went well. The new GOP-drawn congressional map of Tennessee has been signed into law by Republican Governor Bill Lee. Republicans passed it. Lee signed it all the same day, giving Republicans a strong chance of picking up another House seat. It comes following the Supreme Court's striking down Louisiana's map for what it called unconstitutional gerrymandering, relying too much on race. Jim Roop, NBC News Radio.
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Third quarter moon visible late night and early morning. Showers this evening, then skies clear out. Breezy, low around 51. Northwest winds 15 to 25. 6:03 a.m. sunrise. February Friday, lots of sunshine. Not as warm, high around 62. Southeast winds 10 to 20. Friday night, clear skies. Breezy, low around 54. And our weekend outlook, partly cloudy with spotty showers Saturday. Mostly sunny Sunday. Highs in the lower 70s most days. Our extended outlook, thunderstorms, mid-60s Monday. Mostly sunny and lower 60s Tuesday. Scattered showers, highs in the mid-60s Wednesday and Thursday. FlorStarRadioGroup.com. I'm meteorologist James Cuppington. This weather update, a service of, 94.3.

0: 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Third quarter moon visible late night and early morning. Showers this evening, then skies clear out. Breezy, low around 51. Northwest winds 15 to 25. 6:03 a.m. sunrise. Rubber Friday, lots of sunshine. Not as warm, high around 62. Southeast winds 10 to 20. Friday night, clear skies. Breezy, low around 54. And our weekend outlook, partly cloudy with spotty showers Saturday. Mostly sunny Sunday. Highs in the lower 70s most days. Our extended outlook, thunderstorms, mid-60s Monday. Mostly sunny and lower 60s Tuesday. Scattered showers, highs in the mid-60s Wednesday and Thursday. FlorStarRadioGroup.com. I'm meteorologist James Cuppington. This weather update, a service of, 94.3.
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0: Radio. I'm Jim Roop. President Trump telling ABC News the ceasefire between the U.S. and Iran remains in effect after the two countries traded fire today. U.S. Central Command saying earlier it intercepted attacks on U.S. Navy ships transiting the Strait of Hormuz, calling them unprovoked. In response, the U.S. targeted Iranian facilities responsible for the attacks. In a post on Truth Social, President Trump said no damage was done to the U.S. ships and warned, quote, we'll knock them out a lot harder, end quote, if Iran doesn't sign a deal. A massive cyber attack causing widespread disruptions tonight at schools and universities across the country. The notorious extortion group Shiny Hunters is claiming responsibility for the breach, which is believed to affect millions of students at thousands of school districts and major universities. The hackers are threatening to leak the stolen data unless their extortion demands are met by May 12th. The data is held in learning software called Canvas. And exposed records reportedly include full names, student ID numbers, email addresses, and billions of internal private messages. The Southern Poverty Law Center is pleading not guilty to multiple fraud and money laundering charges brought by the Trump administration. The Department of Justice is alleging the organization defrauded donors by making payments of at least $3 million to informants connected to extremist groups, including the KKK, between 2014 and 2023. The SPLC was arraigned in federal court in Montgomery, Alabama this afternoon.
1: Say hey, say who, say Willie. That giant kid is great.
0: There's now a Willie Mays Highway to honor the legendary Giants player. The newly named section of I-80 in San Francisco runs from Treasure Island to downtown near Oracle Park. The Say Hey Kid, Willie Mays, considered one of baseball's greatest, played most of his 23-year career with the Giants, winning the 1954 World Series and earning 24 All-Star selections. Jim Roop, NBC News Radio.
2: Possible symptoms. Could she have contracted the virus from
0: a child pornography ring is busted after federal agents arrest Disney cruise ship workers during a port stop in San Diego.
3: U.S. Customs and Border Protection says 28 crew members, including staff tied to Disney Cruise Line, were taken into custody during a child sexual exploitation material investigation between April 23rd and April 25th. The California Post reports that 27 of the 28 people arrested were involved in viewing, possessing, transporting, or sharing illegal material, and their visas were canceled before they were sent back to their home countries. Disney says it has a zero-tolerance policy and confirmed that any employees connected to the company are no longer with the cruise line. The investigation is ongoing, and federal agencies have not released names or said whether more arrests could follow. I'm John Fink.
0: Fake Pokemon cards are now flooding the market at unprecedented levels.
4: According to a new fraud report from professional sports authenticator, experts who check cards for a living say they've never seen this many before. The company says it intercepted over 200 million in counterfeit and altered trading cards in 2025, with Pokemon leading the surge. Experts warn counterfeiters have become more sophisticated, shifting from obvious knockoffs to high-quality superfakes. Experts say be careful. Real cards have smooth edges, clear colors, and the right shine. Fake cards are out there. I'm Monica Nelson.
0: We're nearing the end of the work week, and if you're in a negative slump, well, it might not be your fault.
5: Psychology Today says human brains are wired for a negative bias. This means our brains naturally prioritize, react to, and remember negative information better than positive. We complain about bad things for days, but good for minutes. Science says it's a survival mechanism, but you can override it. Just find the good. A great cup of coffee, finding money in your pocket, and know that Friday is coming. I'm Bree Tennis.
0: Florida's Fort Walton Beach is home to the world's oldest manatee, Romeo, in his 70s, recently set a Guinness World Record. Manatees typically live into their 30s and 40s in the wild. Jim Roop, NBC News Radio.
2: 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You'll hear from experts.
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0: 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Third quarter moon visible late night and early morning. Showers this evening, then skies clear out. Breezy, low around 51. Northwest winds 15 to 25. 6:03 a.m. sunrise. Rubber Friday, lots of sunshine. Not as warm, high around 62. Southeast winds 10 to 20. Friday night, clear skies, breezy, low around 54. And our weekend outlook, partly cloudy with spotty showers Saturday, mostly sunny Sunday, highs in the lower 70s both days. Our extended outlook, thunderstorms, mid-60s Monday, mostly sunny and lower 60s Tuesday. Scattered showers, highs in the mid-60s Wednesday and Thursday. For StarRadioGroup.com, I'm meteorologist James Cuffington. This weather update, a service of, 94.3.
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0: 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Third quarter moon visible late night and early morning. Showers this evening, then skies clear out. Breezy, low around 51. Northwest winds 15 to 25. 6:03 a.m. sunrise. Rubber Friday, lots of sunshine. Not as warm, high around 62. Southeast winds 10 to 20. Friday night, clear skies, breezy, low around 54. And our weekend outlook, partly cloudy with spotty showers Saturday, mostly sunny Sunday, highs in the lower 70s both days. Our extended outlook, thunderstorms, mid-60s Monday, mostly sunny and lower 60s Tuesday. Scattered showers, highs in the mid-60s Wednesday and Thursday. For StarRadioGroup.com, I'm meteorologist James Covington. This weather update, a service of, 94.3.
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4: NBC News Radio, I'm Tammy Trujillo. President Trump says a ceasefire between the U.S. and Iran remains in effect after the two countries traded fire Thursday. U.S. Central Command said earlier it intercepted attacks on U.S. Navy ships transiting the Strait of Hormuz, calling them unprovoked. In response, the U.S. targeted the Iranian facilities responsible for the attacks. The learning platform Canvas is down after hackers threatened to leak data tied to thousands of schools in the U.S. and around the world. Officials say the breach exposed student names, ID numbers and email addresses of an estimated 275 million users across nearly 9,000 educational institutions. The group gave schools until May 12th to negotiate before releasing the data. In the NHL, the Hurricanes are now just one win away from going back to the Eastern Conference Final after a 4-1 victory over the Flyers in Game 3 of their best-of-seven second-round series. Tammy Trujillo, NBC News Radio.
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Third quarter moon visible late night and early morning. Showers this evening, then skies clear out. Breezy, low around 51. Northwest winds 15 to 25. 6:03 a.m. sunrise. February Friday, lots of sunshine. Not as warm, high around 62. Southeast winds 10 to 20. Friday night, clear skies. Breezy, low around 54. And our weekend outlook, partly cloudy with spotty showers Saturday. Mostly sunny Sunday. Highs in the lower 70s most days. Our extended outlook, thunderstorms, mid-60s Monday. Mostly sunny and lower 60s Tuesday. Scattered showers, highs in the mid-60s Wednesday and Thursday. For StarRadioGroup.com, I'm meteorologist James Covington. This weather update, a service of, 94.3.

Cincinnati, hair black to peon. 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How she throw it, I smash from the behind. Hold up, look at the fit on me. Go get the tissue that on me. Lie for me, die for me, kill for me. She get the when she lick on me. 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Let them know. Uh-huh.

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Rate me 1 out of 10, they gon' say 10. 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Okay. 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

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Third quarter moon visible late night and early morning. Showers this evening, then skies clear out. Breezy, low around 51. Northwest winds 15 to 25. 6:03 a.m. sunrise. February Friday, lots of sunshine. Not as warm, high around 62. Southeast winds 10 to 20. Friday night, clear skies, breezy, low around 54. And our weekend outlook, partly cloudy with spotty showers Saturday, mostly sunny Sunday, highs in the lower 70s both days. Our extended outlook, thunderstorms, mid-60s Monday, mostly sunny and lower 60s Tuesday. Scattered showers, highs in the mid-60s Wednesday and Thursday. For StarRadioGroup.com, I'm meteorologist James Cuffington. This weather update, a service of, 94.3.

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0: NBC News Radio. I'm Tammy Trujillo. President Trump says the ceasefire between the U.S. and Iran remains in effect after the two countries traded fire Thursday.
1: They trifled with us today. We blew them away. They trifled. I call that a trifle.
0: U.S. Central Command said it intercepted attacks on U.S. Navy ships transiting the Strait of Hormuz, calling them unprovoked. In response, the U.S. targeted the Iranian facilities responsible for the attacks. The learning platform Canvas is down after hackers threatened to leak data tied to thousands of schools in the U.S. and across the globe. Multiple reports say students accessing the instruction website Thursday were met with a message from the hacking group Shiny Hunters claiming responsibility. Officials say the breach exposed student names, ID numbers, and email addresses of an estimated 275 million users across nearly 9,000 educational institutions worldwide. The group gave schools until May 12th to negotiate before releasing the data. The NAACP is filing an emergency petition to block Tennessee's attempt to remove the only majority black congressional district in the state. The petition urges Tennessee Governor Bill Lee and the state legislature not to enact the new congressional map. Republicans passed the new map Thursday, and Lee signed it on the same day, giving Republicans a strong chance of picking up another House seat. It splits a majority black House district in Memphis. In the NHL playoffs, the Hurricanes are now just one win away from going back to the Eastern Conference Final. The Canes collected a 4-1 win over the Flyers in Game 3 of their best-of-seven second-round series. Carolina hopes to book its second straight trip to the East Final when it faces the Flyers in Game 4 on Saturday. The second round continues with two more games on Friday. The Sabres will be looking to take a 2-0 lead in their series when they host the Canadiens for Game 2. And the Ducks hope to take the advantage in their series with the Golden Knights when they host Game 3. 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
2: Them all. Her whole group of girls.
0: Concern is growing over deadly viral outbreak with flu-like symptoms that started on a cruise ship. Karen Curtis reports.
3: This is a unique situation. We've never seen it before on board a ship.
4: FIU infectious diseases expert Dr. Eileen Marty is a senior advisor to the World Health Organization, and she says the hantavirus is a deadly disease linked to rat droppings.
3: That particular ship is a luxury ship and has no rodents, so there was no spread of virus on board the ship via rodents.
4: She says per the WHO, a couple visiting Argentina contracted the virus, boarded the cruise ship, infecting some on board, leading to at least three deaths. Karen Curtis, Miami.
0: The National Taxpayer Advocate says tens of millions of Americans haven't received a refund from the IRS for income lost during the COVID-19 pandemic. It stems from a court ruling that says the pandemic should be treated in the same way as a natural disaster. The deadline to submit a claim for the refund is July 10th. An increase in the number of deaths of newborns from internal bleeding is being blamed on parents refusing the vitamin K shot. Jim Roop has details.
5: ProPublica says recent deaths include a Kentucky newborn, a 7-week-old Maryland boy, and a baby girl in Alabama. Pediatricians say those deaths were caused by vitamin K deficiency bleeding, which could have been prevented with a single shot. Vitamin K is essential for promoting blood clotting, and newborns don't have much of it. The National Institutes of Health says there's been a 70% increase in parents refusing vitamin K shots for newborns from 2017 to 2024. The American Academy of Pediatrics has been recommending it for newborns since 1961. I'm Jim Roop.
0: Google's making the controversial decision to add blog and web forums as sources in its AI searches. It could help users find information to tricky questions, but it also might spit out less reliable information. Google defends the decision by saying many users are looking for advice, not just simple facts. Tammy Trujillo, NBC News Radio.
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Third quarter moon visible late night and early morning. Showers this evening, then skies clear out. Breezy, low around 51. Northwest winds 15 to 25. 6:03 a.m. sunrise. February Friday, lots of sunshine. Not as warm, high around 62. Southeast winds 10 to 20. Friday night, clear skies. Breezy, low around 54. And our weekend outlook, partly cloudy with spotty showers Saturday. Mostly sunny Sunday. Highs in the lower 70s most days. Our extended outlook, thunderstorms, mid-60s Monday. Mostly sunny and lower 60s Tuesday. Scattered showers, highs in the mid-60s Wednesday and Thursday. 4StarRadioGroup.com.

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Third quarter moon visible late night and early morning. Showers this evening, then skies clear out. Breezy, low around 51. Northwest winds 15 to 25. 6:03 a.m. sunrise. February Friday, lots of sunshine. Not as warm, high around 62. Southeast winds 10 to 20. Friday night, clear skies. Breezy, low around 54. And our weekend outlook, partly cloudy with spotty showers Saturday. Mostly sunny Sunday. Highs in the lower 70s most days. Our extended outlook, thunderstorms, mid-60s Monday. Mostly sunny and lower 60s Tuesday. Scattered showers, highs in the mid-60s Wednesday and Thursday. For StarRadioGroup.com, I'm meteorologist James Cuppington. This weather update, a service of, 94.3.

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4: NBC News Radio, I'm Tammy Trujillo. President Trump says a ceasefire between the U.S. and Iran remains in effect after the two countries traded fire Thursday. U.S. Central Command says it intercepted attacks on U.S. Navy ships transiting the Strait of Hormuz, calling them unprovoked. In response, U.S. targeted the Iranian facilities responsible for the attacks. The NAACP is filing an emergency petition to block Tennessee's attempt to remove the only majority black congressional district in the state. The petition urges Tennessee Governor Bill Lee and the state legislature not to enact the new congressional map. It gives Republicans a strong chance of picking up another House seat. Some users of the learning platform Canvas are still reporting problems after a massive breach by a hacking group caused widespread disruptions at schools around the country. Students trying to access the software Thursday were met with a message from the hacking group Shiny Hunters claiming responsibility. Tammy Trujillo, NBC News Radio.
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0: 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Plenty of sunshine, not as warm, high around 62. Southeast winds 10 to 20 miles per hour. 8 p.m. sunset this evening, third quarter moon visible late night and early morning. Clear skies, breezy, low around 54. Southwest winds 10 to 20. Couple of spotty showers Saturday, partly cloudy, high around 71. Mostly sunny for Sunday, we look for highs in the lower 70s. Our extended outlook, thunderstorms Monday, high in the mid-60s. Mostly sunny in lower 60s Tuesday. Scattered showers, highs in the mid-60s Wednesday and Thursday. Sunny Friday, high in the upper 60s. For StarRadioGroup.com, I'm meteorologist James Covington. This weather update, a service of, 94.3.
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1: On Interstate 64, at mile marker 287.2, in the city of Virginia Beach, near Indian River Road, a broken down vehicle is blocking traffic. The east right shoulder is closed. 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

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Plenty of sunshine, not as warm, high around 62. Southeast winds 10 to 20 miles per hour. 8 p.m. sunset this evening. Third quarter moon visible late night and early morning. Clear skies, breezy, low around 54. Southwest winds 10 to 20. Couple of spotty showers Saturday, partly cloudy, high around 71. Mostly sunny for Sunday. We look for highs in the lower 70s. Our extended outlook, thunderstorms Monday, high in the mid-60s. Mostly sunny and lower 60s Tuesday. Scattered showers, highs in the mid-60s Wednesday and Thursday. Sunny Friday, high in the upper 60s. For StarRadioGroup.com, I'm meteorologist James Covington. This weather update, a service of, 94.3. 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

0: NBC News Radio. I'm Tammy Trujillo. President Trump says the ceasefire between the U.S. and Iran remains in effect after the two countries traded fire Thursday. U.S. Central Command says it intercepted attacks on U.S. Navy ships transiting the Strait of Hormuz, calling them unprovoked. In response, the U.S. targeted the Iranian facilities responsible for the attacks. Meanwhile, Iranian officials accused the U.S. of violating the ceasefire between the two countries, saying Iran attacked U.S. vessels in retaliation. The NAACP is filing an emergency petition to block Tennessee's attempt to remove the only majority black congressional district in the state. Mark Mayfield explains.
1: The petition urges Tennessee Governor Bill Lee and the state legislature to not enact the new congressional map. Republicans passed the new map Thursday, and Lee signed it on the same day, giving Republicans a strong chance of picking up another House seat. It splits a majority black House district in Memphis. Things got heated in the Tennessee General Assembly following the vote, with several Democratic lawmakers yelling in protest. I'm Mark Mayfield.
0: Some users of the learning platform Canvas are still reporting problems after a massive breach by a hacking group caused widespread disruptions at schools around the country. Students trying to access the software Thursday afternoon were met with a message from the hacking group Shiny Hunters claiming responsibility. The group was threatening to leak data held by Instructure, the parent company of Canvas, including student names, ID numbers, and email addresses for an estimated 275 million users across nearly 9,000 educational institutions worldwide. By late Thursday, most users reported being able to access Canvas again. The Trump administration will start releasing the so-called UFO files today. Republican Congressman Tom Burchett of Tennessee told the New York Post he learned of the release during a meeting at the White House late Thursday. He's a member of the House Oversight Committee's Task Force on the Declassification of Federal Secrets. He's been publicly urging President Trump to release the information. 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Concern is growing over a deadly viral outbreak with flu-like symptoms that began on a cruise ship. Karen Curtis reports.
2: This is a unique situation. We've never seen it before on board a ship.
3: FIU infectious diseases expert Dr. Eileen Marty is a senior advisor to the World Health Organization. And she says the hantavirus is a deadly disease linked to rat droppings.
2: That particular ship is a luxury ship and has no rodents. So there was no spread of virus on board the ship via rodents.
3: She says per the WHO, a couple visiting Argentina contracted the virus, boarded the cruise ship, infecting some on board, leading to at least three deaths. Karen Curtis, Miami.
0: New Mexico's trial against Meta continues. The state wants the tech company and social media giant to put more robust child safety measures in place. It also wants the company to pay $3.7 billion. Meta is threatening to cut access to its social media platforms in Mexico, including Facebook, Instagram, and WhatsApp. Testimony earlier this week revealed a number of cases in which children expressed suicidal thoughts in chat logs, with Meta not escalating the reports. An increase in the number of deaths of newborns from internal bleeding is being blamed on parents refusing the vitamin K shot. That story from Jim Roop.
4: ProPublica says recent deaths include a Kentucky newborn, a 7-week-old Maryland boy, and a baby girl in Alabama. Pediatricians say those deaths were caused by vitamin K deficiency bleeding, which could have been prevented with a single shot. Vitamin K is essential for promoting blood clotting, and newborns don't have much of it. The National Institutes of Health says there's been a 70% increase in parents refusing vitamin K shots for newborns from 2017 to 2024. The American Academy of Pediatrics has been recommending it for newborns since 1961. I'm Jim Roop.
0: The National Taxpayer Advocate says tens of millions of Americans haven't gotten a refund from the IRS for income lost during the COVID-19 pandemic. The deadline to submit a claim for that refund is July 10th. Tammy Trujillo, NBC News Radio.
5: What if Carrie was kidnapped? 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
1: On Virginia 150 East Ramp 15I, at mile marker 0.2, in the county of Chesterfield, a broken down vehicle is blocking traffic. The east right shoulder is closed. 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

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Plenty of sunshine, not as warm, high around 62. Southeast winds 10 to 20 miles per hour. 8 p.m. sunset this evening, third quarter moon visible late night and early morning. Clear skies, breezy, low around 54. Southwest winds 10 to 20. Couple of spotty showers Saturday, partly cloudy, high around 71. Mostly sunny for Sunday, we look for highs in the lower 70s. Our extended outlook, thunderstorms Monday, high in the mid-60s, mostly sunny and lower 60s Tuesday. Scattered showers, high in the mid-60s Wednesday and Thursday. Sunny Friday, high in the upper 60s. For StarRadioGroup.com, I'm meteorologist James Covington. This weather update, a service of, 94.3.

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1: On Interstate 95, at mile marker 80.9, in the county of Henrico, a big rig accident is causing delays. The south right shoulder is closed. On Interstate 95, at mile marker 64.9, in the county of Chesterfield, a broken down vehicle is blocking traffic. The south right shoulder is closed. 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

0: 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Plenty of sunshine, not as warm, high around 62. Southeast winds 10 to 20 miles per hour. 8 p.m. sunset this evening, third quarter moon visible late night and early morning. Clear skies, breezy, low around 54. Southwest winds 10 to 20. Couple of spotty showers Saturday, partly cloudy, high around 71. Mostly sunny for Sunday, we look for highs in the lower 70s. Our extended outlook, thunderstorms Monday, high in the mid-60s. Mostly sunny in lower 60s Tuesday. Scattered showers, highs in the mid-60s Wednesday and Thursday. Sunny Friday, high in the upper 60s. For StarRadioGroup.com, I'm meteorologist James Covington. This weather update, a service of, 94.3.
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12: Interesting call from Lindsay. Good morning, Lindsay. Thanks for listening today. How you doing?
13: Good morning, lady. Hello, lady. Well, how are you?
12: Good morning, lady. Works too. So why were you on a school bus so early in the morning? Are you a driver?
13: So I transport kids as my full-time job, and my dad's also a bus driver and stuff. And I got in early this morning to do my bus check, and when I walked in to my boss's office, there were pictures of seats on one of the school buses, and there are penises drawn all over the seat.
12: Okay, so obviously...
5: Teenage boys.
12: Yeah, so obviously, and I'm sure girls were involved too.
5: I'm sure. So
12: it's an equal opportunity art project. So you're saying that these students, I guess middle school age students, right?
13: They're all, actually, it's middle school and high school combined, and they're actually all boys. They're about 15 seats just covered on all different kinds of penises.
12: Right. Describe some of the penises you saw.
13: There was one that had biceps growing out of it.
5: Wow.
12: How do I get that?
13: There was one that was driving the Oscar Mayer Wienermobile. That one was my favorite one.
5: Okay. I mean, that makes total sense.
12: Can we try to think positively about this for just a moment? Even though they totally wrecked these school bus seats with their, I guess, Sharpie-drawn penises.
5: Yeah.
12: You know, they're very artistic.
5: Yes.
14: Yeah, I mean,
12: they're getting creative with their penises.
5: I think we should appreciate the creativity. Encourage it. Yep.
12: Yeah, what's funny
13: is my boss also took a step further and grabbed all the camera footage from the buses and printed out all the kids' faces did it. Oh, yeah, they are busted, and the parents are all going to get the bills in the mail, and they're also being sent the pictures of what their kids did.
12: Oh, damn. Wow. Okay.
5: So to the parents in the room, so really just Danielle, I guess.
12: And Froggy.
5: And Froggy and Scott. If you guys got a call from your school saying, hey, your kid drew a penis with biceps on it, and here's the footage. How do you not laugh at that?
14: I know. Well, after I stopped laughing, then I sit him down and have a conversation. He doesn't see me laughing about it.
5: Okay.
14: That happens between myself and my husband.
5: Okay.
14: Then I sit him down and say, obviously, that's not something we can do. We don't do that.
12: You know, Daddy and I love you, son, but, you know, drawing bicep featuring penises on the school bus is a bit much. Yes, Nate.
15: I kind of want to see some of these.
12: Why did you?
15: Can you send us some pictures?
12: See, what I would do is, ready?
5: Yes.
12: I would take those seats intact out of those buses. I would make an art installation out of them.
5: Mm-hmm. Absolutely.
12: You know what I'm saying?
5: Make some money. Make your money back.
12: Well, yeah. I mean, it may not be something you sell ever.
14: Yeah, but.
12: But I would love walking by an art gallery in New York City. You look in the window and go, whoa, double take. Those are bus seats with penises.
14: Yeah.
12: I would go in.
14: So these penises were not on like a piece of paper and they put the paper. They actually took the thing and wrote on the seats.
6: Yeah. We call it vandalism. Over the
14: Wow. Yeah.
13: Oh, yeah.
14: That's not good.
7: I kind of want bed sheet prints of this, of the entire panel. Okay.
14: You want to sleep with penises on you at night?
12: Sure. Why not?
5: A lot of people do.
12: I know, but the whole point is it can't just be penises. It's the fact that they're drawn on school bus
14: right,
12: seats.
14: That's the problem. Right.
12: That's the art.
14: We don't do that.
12: Right there.
6: And that's where I would correct as a parent is that I don't care that you did it. It's where you did it. Mm. On the school bus seat is not the proper place.
12: Well, where is, where is the proper place, Froggy, to draw
6: penises? If you want to get a notebook and draw penises in the notebook for the rest of your life, if that's what you want to do to be creative, then do it. That's fine. I don't want to shut down your creativity.
12: But no one's going to see that. The whole point is you want people to see it.
6: But not on a school bus seat, though. That's where we have to... We have to redirect creativity to another place.
14: I don't know. Yeah. You think these kids are going to get detention? Probably not expelled. Would you get expelled for penis drawing on seats? I don't know.
5: How much money are we talking?
12: Well, Lindsay, are they going to get in trouble other than the parents have to pay for the seats?
13: Oh, yeah. Like, the schools are going to be notified of the kids, and I'm sure they'll be written up, and it'll go further.
5: Yeah. What if you gave them a chance at redemption and gave them a bunch of Sharpies and said, how can you creatively and beautifully change these and cover them up?
12: Or...
13: I wish it would be like that, but these are brand... Like, we just got these buses in, like, not even 6 months ago.
14: Oh, damn.
13: So,
14: brand new buses.
12: All right. Well, I'm thinking, no one drew vaginas.
14: No, that's good.
5: Those aren't as exciting to draw.
14: True.
6: Yeah, they're not as pretty. Yeah.
5: They're way prettier.
6: Are they, though?
12: All right. Well, this is the debate. All right. Well, look, Lindsay, thank you for sharing. And these are the stories we love to hear.
14: Yeah.
12: Yeah,
14: that's pretty good.
12: The penis covered bus seats. Right, Lindsay, thank you for listening and thanks for participating in our show and kicking it off with a bang. We love it. Have a great day.
13: I'm glad I could help.
12: You're the best.
13: All right, you guys have a great day.
12: You too. Take care. So Lindsay's on the line. Good morning, Lindsay. Thanks for holding.
13: Good morning. Not a problem.
12: God, it's great to hear your voice. So Lindsay reported that she works for a transportation company. They provide buses for education services, right? I mean, am I kind of on target a little bit?
13: Yep, right on target.
12: And so one of the buses came back to the barn at the end of the day, and these middle school and, I guess, junior high kids had drawn penises on all of the seats in the bus. Therefore, we had to talk about it, and therefore they wanted to send invoices to the parents and say, not only are we going to get your kids in trouble at school, you have to pay to remove the penises from the school bus seats. So what is the update, Lindsay? There's an update, I hear.
13: Oh yeah, so I guess the parents came in yesterday, all parents of all three kids that did do this, and they walk into my boss's office. Mind you, she had the pictures of all the penises all over one of the walls. one of the parents just like kept on flat out saying, my kid would never do this. It's not my kid. My kid's innocent. And my boss goes, I know you would say this, so we're going to sit here and watch the video of your kids doing this. And they ended up watching the video, and like their mouths just completely dropped. Like they had nothing at all to say about it.
14: That's awesome. Whoa. My kid would never do it.
12: Never.
14: Ugh.
12: So how'd that meeting end up?
13: The kids are suspended for a week off the bus, and the bill wasn't that bad. The parents ended up just like paying like right there. And then they have to actually want the kids to come in and help clean the bus next week.
14: Mm-hmm. Nice.
12: Okay.
13: And that was it.
12: So no invoice?
13: No invoice. They're very lucky for that.
12: Wow. You know what? This is the thing about video. You get caught.
5: Yeah.
12: But to sit there and watch your kid drawing penises on a school bus.
5: After you were like, my kid would never. Yeah. Oh, love it. No.
13: Never do it. It's great, too, because the videos actually have sound. So you can hear them talking to each other about it and what they're going to say. And some of these things were, like, beyond inappropriate of, like, your mom can take 10 inches of this. And
5: Oh, my God. Wow. How old are they?
6: I love this.
12: Yeah, how old are these kids?
13: These are between like sixth grade all the way up to actual high school.
6: Okay. Yeah, that's right.
14: Do you guys remember the book series, Don't Let the Pigeon Drive the Bus? And like, is the pigeon driving the bus? Parents know. Now there's going to be a new one.
12: Don't let the penises drive the bus?
14: Don't let the pigeon draw penises on the bus. That's the next one in the series.
12: Well, this is an awesome update, Lindsay. If you hear more, please let us know. And keep us informed.
13: Oh,
12: I appreciate it.
13: I definitely will. Wow. I'm going to be there next week to watch them clean it, so I can't wait to see
5: how it goes. Send pics.
12: Thank you so much. We appreciate it. Have a great day, Lindsay.
13: Thank you. You too, guys.
12: Wow. My kid would never.
5: Yeah. I feel like that is the death blow for parents. As soon as you say, my kid would never do that. Oh, here's the footage. Mm-hmm. Enjoy it.
6: I was never that parent. Anytime somebody told me what Caden did, I'm always like, yep, I believe you 100%. Yep. That sounds exactly like something you would.
5: That's what my mom said. She was like, aside from hurting an animal, I would believe you did anything.
12: They're right on schedule.
5: Yeah.
12: I knew we'd see them here one day, drawing penises on a school bus.
5: See what? Okay.
16: You got a story for us?
17: I asked the guy once if he wanted to have magic sex.
16: Okay.
17: That's where he and I have sex and then he disappears.
16: Oh! Call us 1-800-242-0100. Elvis Duran in the Morning Show.
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21: 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Plenty of sunshine, not as warm, high around 62. Southeast winds 10 to 20 miles per hour. 8 p.m. sunset this evening, third quarter moon visible late night and early morning. Clear skies, breezy, low around 54. Southwest winds 10 to 20. Couple of spotty showers Saturday, partly cloudy, high around 71. Mostly sunny for Sunday, we look for highs in the lower 70s. Our extended outlook, thunderstorms Monday, high in the mid-60s, mostly sunny in lower 60s Tuesday. Scattered showers, highs in the mid-60s Wednesday and Thursday. Sunny Friday, high in the upper 60s. For StarRadioGroup.com, I'm meteorologist James Covington. This weather update, a service of, 94.3.
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23: On Interstate 95, at mile marker 80.9, in the county of Henrico, a big rig accident is causing delays. The south right shoulder is closed. 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
1: What's up, Melanie?
2: Nothing.
1: So you're going to be cruel and play a phone tap on your mom.
2: I came home from the bar one night, because I do work at a bar on Sunday nights, and I had a ton of singles. And my father's like, where did it always come from? What are you doing, prostituting? And then my mother's always asking me, how do you always have so much money to go out with your friends?
1: So we're going to confirm your mom's suspicion that you do indeed work in a strip club.
2: That's fine. We can do it.
1: Okay, cool. Let's call her up now.
3: Hello?
1: Hello?
3: Who's this?
1: Hey, this is Dominic Fanabola from Delilah's Den. How you doing?
3: Okay, how are you?
1: Pretty good. Melanie?
3: No, she stepped out.
1: Oh, okay. Could you tell her that I think I might want her to work tonight as well, in addition to last night? She wasn't on the schedule.
3: Oh, she's not on the schedule to work tonight.
1: No, she's not. She's not. But I think we might need her tonight.
3: Well, she stepped out, so I will tell her to give you a buzz. Is that what you'd like?
1: Sure. We got a bachelor party coming into the club tonight.
3: Okay.
1: Who's this? Is her roommate?
3: No, this is Mom.
1: Oh.
3: Okay.
1: Bye.
3: Bye.
1: All right, Melanie, obviously she's not going to yell at me, but looks like you're going to get the brunt of this when you call her back. Let's try her right now.
2: All right. Hold on. She thinks I'm at Drug Fair getting detergent for her, which I'm sitting in front of Drug Fair.
1: All right, awesome.
4: The number you are calling has call intercept. At the tone, please say your name or the company you represent.
2: Mom, it's me. I'm in Drug Fair. Pick up.
4: Thank you.
1: Hey.
2: She just called me twice.
1: Let me call the home phone again.
2: All right.
4: The number you are calling. At the tone, please say your name or the company you represent.
2: Mom, I got the phone.
4: Thank you. The person you are calling is not a...
2: Oh, guys, she's...
1: She's what?
2: She's pulling in the parking lot of Drug Fair.
1: Did she see you?
2: Yeah.
1: No! No! Get away! Drive away! No!
2: Too late.
1: Leave the line open. Leave the line open. Sit in the car with her and have the conversation in the car. Put the phone down.
2: All right, she's coming.
1: Okay, we'll listen in.
2: All right. What? I'm coming. Shut off my car. What did you do last night? You were on the schedule to work last night.
5: What are you talking about?
2: But you weren't on the schedule to work tonight.
5: Work where? What are you talking about?
2: Dominic called. Who? There's going to be... All right, now tell me.
5: Tell you what. What do you want to know?
2: What are you doing?
5: What am I doing?
2: What are you doing? Are you embarrassed to tell me what you're doing?
5: Well, you always want to know why I always have so much money.
2: Now, who is this Dominic? Now, why didn't you lie to me?
5: Because you know what? Your father knew it all along.
2: Knew what all along?
5: Know this! Knew what?
2: What are you doing, Melanie? Why could you sit here and...
5: Mom, I'm sorry. I had to make my bill somehow.
2: You had to make your bill somehow. To do what, Melanie?
5: What are you doing?
2: What are you doing?
5: You dancing?
2: You dancing? I hope you're not having sex.
5: Not having sex. I get on top of the stage, I dance around a little bit, I make money.
2: What if I had a real job like everybody else? And you're standing here and laughing?
5: Okay. Can you hold on a second? Hello?
6: Hello?
5: No. Can you talk to my mom for a second?
7: I don't want to talk to anybody that you're with.
5: She doesn't want to talk to you. Hold on.
7: I don't want to talk.
1: This is Dominic Fanabola from Delilah's Den.
2: Listen, this is my precious baby.
1: Okay, I'm sorry.
2: I've had many of friends' daughters into this.
1: Right.
2: I know what it's all about.
1: Mm-hmm. Okay.
2: Okay?
1: Okay, I understand.
2: And I am very disappointed in her. Very, very disappointed
1: right.
2: in my daughter.
1: I thought that she might have told you about this, or...
2: Of course, the usual story. Well, I'm glad you called. I mean, I knew something was up.
1: I mean,
2: we weren't stupid, my husband and I. Believe me. Right. I'm just disappointed in my daughter. I really am. We think the world of her. We put her on a pedestal, but evidently...
1: Mom, I got to tell you, it's an incredible business, though.
2: It's an incredible business.
1: She could walk away with $700-$800 in a night.
2: Oh, no. That's not the way to do it, though. She has a lot of talent.
1: Yeah, she sure does.
2: Enough of that.
1: Mrs. Gross.
2: Mm-hmm.
1: This is really tragic, but I gotta tell you, this is Scary Jones, and you've been phone tapped by your daughter.
2: What?
5: We just phone tapped you.
2: You're such a son of a bitch, though. You really are to do this, I have to say.
1: Oh,
2: my God.
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6: 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Plenty of sunshine, not as warm, high around 62. Southeast winds 10 to 20 miles per hour. 8 p.m. sunset this evening, third quarter moon visible late night and early morning. Clear skies, breezy, low around 54. Southwest winds 10 to 20. Couple of spotty showers Saturday, partly cloudy, high around 71. Mostly sunny for Sunday, we look for highs in the lower 70s. Our extended outlook, thunderstorms Monday, high in the mid-60s, mostly sunny and lower 60s Tuesday. Scattered showers, highs in the mid-60s Wednesday and Thursday. Sunny Friday, high in the upper 60s. For StarRadioGroup.com, I'm meteorologist James Covington. This weather update, a service of, 94.3.
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11: On Interstate 95, at mile marker 76.9, in the county of Henrico, a broken down vehicle is blocking traffic. The north right shoulder is closed. On Interstate 95, at mile marker 49.6, in the city of Petersburg, a broken down vehicle is blocking traffic. The south right shoulder is closed. On Interstate 64, at mile marker 228, in the county of James City, near 6 Mount Zion Road, a broken down vehicle is blocking traffic. The east left shoulder is closed. On Interstate 64, at mile marker 267.6, in the city of Hampton, near Mallory Street, a broken down vehicle is blocking traffic. The east entrance ramp narrows. On Interstate 64 in the city of Hampton, at Hampton Roads Bridge Tunnel East, a broken down vehicle is blocking traffic. The east left shoulder is closed. On Interstate 564, at mile marker 1, in the city of Norfolk, near Terminal Boulevard, an accident is causing delays. The west right shoulder is closed. 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

0: You know, a lot of people are like, oh, God, I do love going to the grocery store. I like going alone because I don't want to be in a hurry.
1: Yes.
0: I'm going to go up and down every aisle. I'll stop and get some coffee and just stroll, pick up things, read labels. Do you have a favorite? Now, think about it before you answer. Do you have a favorite section that always makes your heart beat a little faster and you're like, oh, I love this section? Do you have one?
2: Mm-hmm. Yeah.
3: Mm-hmm. Oh, yeah.
1: Man, there's so many.
4: Yeah.
0: What do you have, Daniel? What's your favorite section of the grocery store?
4: I'm going to say the frozen section. And the reason is...
0: Absolutely. So much to choose from.
4: So many different types of pizza in the frozen food section. I stand there and I'm like, oh my God. I don't even know which one I want. What can I try today? A stuffed one, extra cheese, sausage, veggie.
0: See?
4: Like I like one with not real cheese. Like Amy's has like the, you know, the for people who can't handle cheese. Oh, I can have,
0: the lactose intolerant people,
4: that
0: maybe?
4: That would be me because sometimes I can't handle cheese.
0: Okay.
4: Then I'm like, oh my gosh, look at this. I can have cauliflower crust. I don't have to have regular
0: crust. Okay, like, stop. Do you see what she's doing? How excited and passionate she is.
4: Yeah. So
0: you, the freezer section is not what you meant to say. You meant to say the pizza frozen pizza section.
4: Oh, okay.
0: Okay, good. Well, look at that. So I know if ever I want to make Daniel giggle, I'm going to head over to the frozen pizza section.
4: Please.
0: What about you, Scary? What's your favorite part of the grocery store?
2: Well, what's probably Danielle's nightmare section is my favorite, and that is the cheese section. All cheese all the time. Because there's so many different cheeses to choose from, and you don't know. One could smell really bad, but it probably tastes so great. So then they give you like samples sometimes. I'm like, that's nice and mild and creamy. I want that one.
0: look at you go.
2: Parmesan Reggiano, 24 months aged. I'm in. Bring that on.
0: Scary. You're taking off to the moon, man. Yeah. You're loving it.
2: Cheese.
0: I love my cheese ladies at the King's in Bedminster.
2: Yeah.
0: We're best friends. They see me come in and they slice them up for Big Daddy.
2: So good.
0: Gandhi, if you go to the grocery store, what section makes you go, yes,
1: I can
0: live here?
1: I'm going
0: to
1: piggyback a little on what Danielle said. I like the entire frozen food section.
0: because there is
1: so much stuff there that I didn't even know you could just toss in a microwave or an air fryer and heat up. I found Mexican street corn. They have Indian food. They have zucchini noodles, all this stuff that would take me forever to actually cook on my own. Oh, it's fine. Just put it in the microwave
4: or the oven.
1: Done.
0: You'd be surprised what vegetables you can find that are frozen. You'd be like, oh my God.
1: Yeah.
0: What about you, Straight Nate?
5: Where do
0: you
5: go? How has nobody said the bakery? My God. The smells that come out of there. And a lot of things get done early. So go there early. And I like to just window shop. You look at the donuts, the pastries.
4: And you can get one
0: of
4: each. You don't have to buy like in bulk. You can buy like a donut, a muffin. Mm-hmm. You know, like a bagel.
5: And if you ask nicely, sometimes they'll fill a donut with whatever you want.
0: Oh, my God.
1: Really?
5: Yeah.
0: So a lot of times, Mr. Sam, what about you? I'm sorry. Okay, go ahead.
5: Yeah, like they'll just randomly fill it with jelly, but if you say, hey, put some buttercream in there, they'll put some buttercream.
0: They'll do it? They do? They take special orders at the bakery?
5: They take requests.
4: I love this.
2: Producer Sam, the nozzle in there,
0: what's your favorite? We got to move. Producer Sam, where's your favorite?
1: I want to say cereal aisle just to screw with Scotty.
0: All right. Scotty B, what's your favorite part of the store?
6: Well, I mean, the supermarket's my happy place.
1: Yeah.
6: I go up and down every aisle every time I go, but it's always aisle 4 at ShopRite. That is cereal. I go there every single time and go from start to finish.
0: Perfect. Froggy, is it the steak aisle for you? What's your favorite aisle?
7: I like the produce section because I'm always amazed at how they can stack all the apples together and they get them all up and perfect, and then you see one person wants one like the third under and they pull it out, all the thing goes crumbling down. Yeah. I love the produce section.
0: You love the symmetry.
7: Sprayers. It's got the little sprayers where they're like, watering the fruit or whatever. Yeah, it's great.
0: Alex always brings those hoses out and sprays me in the store. I'm like, you can't do that.
7: See, that's fun.
0: Okay, are you ready? My favorite section.
1: Mm-hmm.
0: The Goya section.
5: Ah! Oh, yeah, you can say that.
0: Because I love beans. I love all the... You can get the chipotle peppers in adobo sauce, which you can put in chili. They have all the spices, rice, everything you need to fill your kitchen is in the Goya section. I just love the Goya section. You'll find me in the beans if you need them.
8: That's awesome.
0: I love it. Yeah, you know what? But the thing is, you guys have picked out some close seconds for me now. The frozen food aisle. Jeez, you're right. They have everything, including the pizza. I always stop off and I say hi to the pizzas.
4: Oh, yeah.
1: Yeah.
0: It's like going to the zoo. That's the exhibit. I love it.
1: But you just reminded me of the ethnic food section, which has some bangers in there, too. Like, you can find noodles that you don't find other places. Yep. Spices.
0: Mm. Yeah, I had to buy some mirin the other day.
5: Mm. Huh? Mm. What's that?
0: Mirin.
4: What is that?
0: Chinese rice wine.
1: Is that
0: or vinegar, whatever, Chinese rice wine vinegar. It's kind of sweet.
1: Mm-hmm.
0: All right. Yeah, okay, so I guess I've been to the... I like how they call it the ethnic section. I'm like, well, why do you call it that?
1: It's called the multicultural. It's called something where it highlights different food.
0: I love it.
2: Elvis, anyway, what about the meat section for you?
0: Well, I love the meats. Absolutely. Who doesn't love the meat?
2: Sausage. So good.
0: Anyway, yeah, Goya for me. If you need me, where's Elvis? Goya, aisle 5. I mean, so stupid. People, what do you guys do for a living? Well, today we talked about our favorite sections in grocery stores. We really solved world problems, didn't we? I love it. No problem.
3: Elvis Duran.
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8: 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Plenty of sunshine, not as warm, high around 62. Southeast winds 10 to 20 miles per hour. 8 p.m. sunset this evening. Third quarter moon visible late night and early morning. Clear skies, breezy, low around 54. Southwest winds 10 to 20. Couple of spotty showers Saturday, partly cloudy, high around 71. Mostly sunny for Sunday. We look for highs in the lower 70s. Our extended outlook, thunderstorms Monday, high in the mid-60s. Mostly sunny and lower 60s Tuesday. Scattered showers, highs in the mid-60s Wednesday and Thursday. Sunny Friday, high in the upper 60s. For StarRadioGroup.com, I'm meteorologist James Covington. This weather update, a service of, 94.3.
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10: On Interstate 95 North, at mile marker 18, in the county of Caroline, a broken down vehicle is blocking traffic. On Interstate 64, at mile marker 228, in the county of James City, near 6 Mount Zion Road, an accident is causing delays. The east left shoulder is closed. On Interstate 64, at mile marker 267.6, in the city of Hampton, near Mallory Street, a broken down vehicle is blocking traffic. The east entrance ramp narrows. On Interstate 95, at mile marker 61, in the county of Chesterfield, a broken down vehicle is blocking traffic. The south right lane and right shoulder are closed. 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
3: Yeah, it is. Welcome to Friday. Who's ready to fry?
12: Let's go.
3: Yeah. Let's go. Welcome to Friday. How was your week? I mean, think back. We had 5 days of work, of living, of doing our thing. Monday, Tuesday, Wednesday, Thursday, and on Friday. Danielle, how was your week?
12: My week was great. I saw a bunch of fun shows. I did a lot of family stuff. It was a good week.
3: Yeah. What about you, Gandhi? How was your week?
12: It seems so long and like it was multiple weeks because half of the time I was in Florida with you and then I came back and it feels like another week started.
3: What about you, Froggy? How was your week?
13: It was a good week. My son's been home from college. I got my time with him. That's always a good week.
3: Oh, I love that. What about you, Straight Nate? How was your week?
14: It was a stupendous week. I dare say my best week in months.
12: Oh.
14: How about that?
12: Wow. Nice.
3: Scotty B in Master Control, how was your week?
15: A little sleep and laundry every day, so it was okay.
3: Oh, you know, always someone has to show up and just crap all over the show.
15: But it was nice for 2 days. It was warm and I got to ride the bike, so there's that.
12: I got to
3: tell you, here in Miami, I think we're looking at 95, 96 degrees for the high today.
12: Ooh.
3: What about New York and Philly? What do we have for weather today, Scary?
12: Like
16: mid-60s. Okay. Yeah, mid-60s. We are going to be good.
3: All right. Hey, so let's get into the Friday. Do we have any guests today to slow us down?
17: Ashley Parker Angel.
3: Oh, perfect. Oh. We love it. He's on the way.

0: Whoa, that was nice. Welcome to the day, our first caller of the day, the last first caller of the week. How's that? That's Ashley calling in from Jersey. Hey, Ashley.
1: Hi. Hi, are you Elvis.
0: Hello.
1: Happy Friday.
0: Well, thank you. Are you a teacher?
1: I'm a teacher. I teach kindergarten.
2: Oh, so cute.
0: I mean, they're so young and so cute, and they don't even stink yet.
3: That's true.
1: No.
0: But what year do they start stinking? Danielle, you should know.
3: Third grade. Yeah, that's what I'm saying.
0: Yeah, I started stinking in third grade. I'm still stinking now. I reek. So Ashley has 27 days left of school. You're counting them down, aren't you?
1: I'm counting them down. I'm ready for summer.
0: I mean, when you go off to summer, Ashley, as most teachers will do, I mean, will you miss your students? But not. Which one?
1: I'm going to miss them. I love them. Aww. I really do.
3: Has there ever been a year where the class was so bad that you're like, get me out of here?
1: I don't want to say.
0: So that answer is a big fat yes, of course. I would think my teachers would be saying, yeah, the year we had Elvis. The most god-awful year ever. Well, so Ashley, you know, is it still officially Teachers Week? I think it is. What do you have to say to your fellow teachers? I mean, you're a part of the community. You're a part of the world of teaching. I mean, what is your message for all teachers listening right now on the way to work?
1: That you are all beyond amazing. You go above and beyond every single day. There's things that so many people don't see that you guys do. And just thank you. Thank you.
0: Wow. Aww. All right. They get it. They understand. So, Danielle.
3: Yeah.
0: Did you have one teacher that you loved more than the others changed your life?
3: Yes.
0: Just one. Which one? Yeah.
3: Mrs. Pelosi was my English teacher, and she always made English class so much fun and so special. And I loved her so much. She was what I think kind of got me really into theater and stuff like that because she was in shows. I think she kind of kickstarted a lot of stuff for me.
0: Right. Yeah. What about you, Gandhi?
4: Yeah. Flair at Flanagan High School. He was amazing. He was just super kind and understanding to a lot of the kids, and he was everybody's safe space. If you needed to talk about something, you talked to Flair. People didn't go to the counselors as much. It was him. And he would let you, like, he used to let me come in and sleep because he knew I was doing so much. So he's like, on your free period, you can just come in here and take a nap. Wow. It was great. He was awesome.
0: Ask me about my favorite teacher.
4: Who's yours? Your
0: favorite? Didn't have one. They were all awful.
2: Oh, wow. Elvis.
0: I had the worst teachers. I've told this story before, Ashley. I talked to my friends who I went to school with, elementary school and high school, and they said, well, why are you so bitter about your teachers? And I gave them the names of my teachers. They knew who they were. They're like, oh, dear God.
3: Oh.
0: You had the worst teachers ever. Because every once in a while, a crappy one will slip through.
3: See, I still stay in contact. My Professor Patilli, who works at St. John's University, we still talk because he was so special in my life. And I got my internship at the radio station in his class. The phone call came through.
0: Wait, what's his name?
3: Professor Patilli.
0: So we have Professor Patilli to blame for your existence.
3: Sorry.
0: I know, but thank you. Because of Professor Patilli, we have Danielle.
3: Oh.
5: Elvis had Mrs. Right. McMurder.
3: That's right, remember? Yeah.
0: Okay, so yeah, Ashley, my third grade teacher was Mrs. McMurray. Ms. McMurray. She was not married. Miss McMurray, because no one would marry that. She was awful. We called her Miss McMurder because she was just mean.
1: Oh, my God.
0: Aww. Just awful.
1: Oh, my goodness.
0: All right. Well, anyway, it is Teachers Week. Feel free to go to donorschoose.org. They're still doubling up whatever contribution you make to help out with teachers' classrooms. Ashley, we have something for you. Come on, straight Nate. Take care of Ashley.
6: It's the full Elvis Duran apparel line. It's on the way. Thank you, Hackensack Meridian Health.
0: Ooh. What's that, a shirt?
6: And a hoodie.
0: And a hoodie.
6: Come on,
0: that's
6: Duran.
0: Not bad. All right, Ashley, you have a great summer. The countdown's on 27 days, and you're off.
1: Thank you guys so much. I love you. Happy Friday.
3: Happy Friday.
0: Aw, you too. Thank you for listening to us. All right, let's get into it. It's Friday for everyone. Let's get into the three things we need to know. Gandhi, what's going on?
4: All right. President Trump says an exchange of attacks between the U.S. and Iran on Thursday will not affect the ceasefire agreement between the two countries. U.S. Central Command said earlier that it intercepted attacks on U.S. Navy ships transiting the Strait of Hormuz, calling them unprovoked. In response, the U.S. targeted the Iranian facilities responsible for those attacks. Meanwhile, Iranian officials accused the U.S. of violating the ceasefire between the two two nations, saying Iran attacked U.S. vessels in retaliation.
0: So we're ceasing fire, but we're firing.
4: Firing during the ceasefire.
0: Oh, just checking in. Okay.
4: Yeah, wow. Yeah.
0: All right.
3: That makes sense.
4: I know. Super exciting stuff. A forecast model is predicting a 100% chance of a powerful super El Nino forming by November. The European Center for Medium Range Weather Forecast is calling for 13 named storms and 6 hurricanes this season, which is close to the average of 14 named storms and 7 hurricanes, and suggests that the strongest impacts could arrive later in the season. According to the forecast, this event could be one of the strongest on record, potentially reaching or surpassing temperature levels that were set in 1877 and then again in 2015. And finally, everybody's excited for the World Cup, and some changes are starting. High-quality natural grass, not gas, oh my God, could you imagine? High-quality natural grass is being installed at stadiums for the upcoming World Cup matches. At MetLife Stadium here in New Jersey, where the New York Giants and the Jets play, the synthetic turf is being torn out and replaced. FIFA rules require the real deal on all pitches at the 16 venues being used for the 2026 games. 7 other stadiums will be laying down natural grass as well, including Gillette Stadium in Massachusetts and Mercedes-Benz Stadium in Georgia. Most of the grass that's been selected is from Kentucky bluegrass country. And those are your three things.
0: So, anyone here ready for Friday? Anyone?
3: Yeah,
4: absolutely.
3: Oh, yeah.
0: All right, let's go.
3: We're not normal.
5: Elvis Duran in the morning show.
0: Three things you need to know. 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
7: 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Plenty of sunshine, not as warm, high around 62. Southeast winds 10 to 20 miles per hour. 8 p.m. sunset this evening. Third quarter moon visible late night and early morning. Clear skies, breezy, low around 54. Southwest winds 10 to 20. Couple of spotty showers Saturday, partly cloudy, high around 71. Mostly sunny for Sunday. We look for highs in the lower 70s. Our extended outlook, thunderstorms Monday, high in the mid-60s. Mostly sunny and lower 60s Tuesday. Scattered showers, highs in the mid-60s Wednesday and Thursday. Sunny Friday, high in the upper 60s. For StarRadioGroup.com, I'm meteorologist James Covington. This weather update, a service of, 94.3.
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9: On Interstate 95 North, at mile marker 18, in the county of Caroline, a broken down vehicle is blocking traffic. On Interstate 64, at mile marker 216.6, in the county of New Kent, a broken down vehicle is blocking traffic. The west right shoulder is closed. On Interstate 64, at mile marker 228, in the county of James City, near 6 Mount Zion Road, an accident is causing delays. The east left shoulder is closed. On Interstate 264, at mile marker 17.4, in the city of Virginia Beach, near Mount Trashmore, a broken down vehicle is blocking traffic. The east right shoulder is closed. On Interstate 95, at mile marker 61, in the county of Chesterfield, a broken down vehicle is blocking traffic. The south right lane and right shoulder are closed. 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

0: people are still texting about our show yesterday. By the way, I can't promise today's show will be as entertaining. But yesterday, go down the list of everything we talked about yesterday.
1: We talked about icks in the opposite sex, specifically men. We talked about...
0: Well, back up. Icks?
1: Yeah, like, the icks, the ick list.
0: Icky thing.
1: Yeah. Things that gross you out, you know, like thong sandals or someone owning a cat. Silly things.
0: Okay.
1: We did the would you rather. Would you rather talk to animals or would you rather be able to speak every language? We had a really creepy would you rather in there as well.
0: What was that?
1: Well, I guess I can say it.
2: Yeah,
0: it was already on.
1: It was where we talked about would you rather have sex with the hottest or the nastiest person you could ever think of or the hottest person you could imagine, but they've been dead for 5 minutes? That one.
0: Oh, God, that's right. Yeah. We talked about that. Okay, let's bring that back. Let's do a reach around. Let's go back to that one. Would you rather have sex with the grossest person you've ever met?
1: Right.
0: Or the hottest person in the world, but they've been dead for 5 minutes.
1: 5 minutes, yeah.
0: Leave it to Gandhi to bring that one up.
1: My friend brought it to me, and I just found it fascinating because even though you wouldn't really let us answer, everybody had the exact same answer.
2: Yeah. And it's really a no-brainer when you think about it.
1: Kind of.
0: But to have sex with a dead person?
2: Yes.
3: But only for five minutes.
1: In that scenario. They've only been gone for 5 minutes, though.
2: Yeah.
0: So they're still warm. They're still warm.
2: Yes, absolutely.
0: That is the sickest thing. How do we get away with these conversations?
1: Oh, I'm unsure. But it was just, to the person, every single person was like, oh, duh. Yeah.
0: What up, Scary?
3: We also had some wholesome conversations, when we talked about
0: teachers. To counterbalance the sex with dead bodies conversation?
3: In honor of Teachers Week, we thanked our old teachers and how they made us who we are today. Mm-hmm. And some thought-provoking things like marriages contracts should reset every 2 years. Mm-hmm. Now,
0: going to the DMV.
3: Right.
0: We need to re-license every 2 years to be married. I still agree with that. What a great show.
1: All right. I haven't seen the text messages blow up like that, I think, ever.
0: Right.
1: It was crazy.
0: But yet again, you're not going to get that much entertainment today. Sorry.
4: No, sorry.
0: So,
4: we're exhausted.
0: So Scary and Scotty B are wearing their horoscope glasses.
4: It's so funny how you know when they're going to do it because they put them on.
3: Horospecs.
0: Let's go. Let's get into your horoscopes. Who's starting? Scotty, you start.
5: I'll start.
0: Let's go.
5: If it's your birthday today, you share it with Enrique Iglesias and Trisha Paytas. Taurus.
0: Wait, back up.
5: What?
0: It's Enrique Iglesias' birthday?
5: Yeah.
4: Mm-hmm. Oh.
5: Oh, let's play some.
0: Froggy, let's get him on. Can you call him? Wake him up?
6: He's still slow. Well, no, I'm sure the kids are awake. He may be awake, too, by now.
0: What's he doing?
4: Call him.
0: He's relaxing. All right, shoot him a text. When's the last time we had Enrique Iglesias on?
4: It's been a while.
0: It's been 10 years.
4: Yeah, it's been a while.
0: All right. I miss him.
4: Me too.
0: He's still wearing that same old dirty hat.
4: And t-shirt. And the jeans. He's got
0: exactly. The guy's wealthy. You know why? Because he's never bought a hat or jeans in his life. Except for those ones he's wearing now. Wait. Okay, let's go. All right.
5: Taurus.
0: Well, hold on. What?
4: Anna Kournikova, who is his other half, I remember chatting with her once backstage, and she doesn't like to shop. And she said that if she finds something she likes, she will buy it in 14 different colors because it works and she doesn't have to go shopping, which is so crazy to me, but she does not like to shop. So maybe that house is like that.
0: What a lazy family. But we love them. All right. Okay, Frog, you're up.
5: Okay, Taurus, finishing strong looks good on you. Tie up one loose end, and it can change your mood completely. Your day's an 8.
3: Gemini, you keep trying to force focus, but today works better when you follow what holds your attention naturally. Your day's a 7.
5: Cancer, someone quotes you back to yourself today, and it hits. You've been more impactful than you thought. Your day's an 8.
3: Leo, you've got momentum again, but don't spread it too thin. Pick one thing and make it count. Your day's a 10.
5: Virgo, things finally quiet down enough for you to reset. Don't fill the silence right away. Your day's a 7.
3: Libra, you're in a lighter headspace today and it shows. People respond to that more than you realize. Your day's a 7.
5: Scorpio, you notice a shift before anyone else says it out loud. Adjust early and you're ahead. Your day's an 8.
3: Sagittarius, a little distance from people or noise will put you back in your right mind. Take that space. Your day's a 5.
5: Capricorn, a quick text or call turns into a whole new plan. Roll with it instead of overthinking it. Your day's a 6.
3: My fellow Aquarius, is your space, your routine, your comfort zone. It all hits right today. Let it refuel you. Your day's a 9.
5: Pisces, an invite or plan you almost skip.

0: only our human mornings better, but our pets' mornings better too. What a sweetheart. Thank you so much. I know. You know, I woke up this morning. I was like, oh, my little beasts, my little schnauzers. Love them so much.
1: And you know what's so crazy? It's like also the same if a human passes away for the dog or the animal. Because I watched a video the other day, and this grandma would always go to the fence and feed this special dog next door these treats. And then the grandma passed away, and the dog still waits at the gate for her every morning.
0: I saw the same thing. Shows up every day.
1: Stop. I can't even.
0: I know. I can't even. You know what? As we always say, hate people, love dogs. What do you have coming up, Danielle?
1: We're going to talk about Justin Bieber. He helped the kid Leroy with something major in his life. And Selena Gomez is selling her bachelorette pack.
2: Good morning to everyone.
3: Elvis Duran in the morning show.
0: Danielle.
1: Yes.
0: Danielle made a great dinner last night using her silver palette sauce. Talk about it. What'd you make?
1: I used the San Marzano marinara. It was so good. I made pasta and I made it al dente. And then I added some grilled chicken to it. And I took some mozzarella cheese and I melted it on top and I mixed it in. Oh, it was perfection. It was absolutely delicious.
0: And this is why, Danielle, we love silver palette sauces. Because, I mean, it's the foundation, and then you get creative. You're the artiste.
1: Yes.
0: You know what I'm saying?
1: Mm-hmm.
0: Love them. They're pasta sauces made, of course, by our friend Peter Harris and his family. You know what? I love knowing the person who's making the pasta sauce. We love Peter. We love everything. They also do their grain berry cereals as well. I'm still trying to figure out a way to mix the sauce and their cereal.
1: No.
0: Anyway, it's our go-to, the silver palette sauces. They've made these 9 amazing different sauces, all made with these vine-ripened San Marzano and California tomatoes. It tastes homemade, real ingredients, absolutely no sugar added.
1: Nope. And they also have the pizza sauce. Don't forget that. 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It tastes delicious.
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4: 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Plenty of sunshine, not as warm, high around 62. Southeast winds 10 to 20 miles per hour. 8 p.m. sunset this evening, third quarter moon visible late night and early morning. Clear skies, breezy, low around 54. Southwest winds 10 to 20. Couple of spotty showers Saturday, partly cloudy, high around 71. Mostly sunny for Sunday, we look for highs in the lower 70s. Our extended outlook, thunderstorms Monday, high in the mid-60s. Mostly sunny and lower 60s Tuesday. Scattered showers, highs in the mid-60s Wednesday and Thursday. Sunny Friday, high in the upper 60s. For StarRadioGroup.com, I'm meteorologist James Covington. This weather update, a service of, 94.3.
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6: On Interstate 64, at mile marker 175, in the county of Goochland, a broken down vehicle is blocking traffic. The west exit ramp narrows. On Interstate 95 North, at mile marker 18, in the county of Caroline, a broken down vehicle is blocking traffic. On Virginia 150 in the county of Chesterfield, in the vicinity of the ramp from Virginia 150, an accident is causing delays. The north right shoulder is closed. On Interstate 64, at mile marker 193, in the city of Richmond, a broken down vehicle is blocking traffic. The west right shoulder is closed. On Interstate 64, at mile marker 216.6, in the county of New Kent, a broken down vehicle is blocking traffic. The west right shoulder is closed. On Interstate 64, at mile marker 228, in the county of James City, near 6 Mount Zion Road, an accident is causing delays. The east left shoulder is closed. On Interstate 664, at mile marker 2.9, in the city of Newport News, near Chestnut Avenue, a broken down vehicle is blocking traffic. The south right shoulder is closed. On Interstate 64 in the city of Hampton, at Hampton Roads Bridge Tunnel East, motorists can expect potential delays due to a bridge/tunnel stoppage. All east lanes are closed. 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
2: I'm telling you. This peanut butter and jelly sandwich from the, office concession refrigerator, whatever it's called.
3: Yeah.
2: So good. As I said the other day, I was loving it. They put granola, crunchy granola, on a peanut butter and jelly sandwich. Who ever thought of that?
3: Oh, so good.
2: It's nice. Why are you laughing?
4: Because I don't know. I just don't like it. So when you said who would have thought of that, in my head I thought someone stupid. Yeah, I didn't say it. I just chuckled instead.
2: Thank you, Gandhi.
4: You're welcome.
2: You're the best. Oh, wow. So we had the best night. Went to Joe's Stone Crab for dinner. You know how much we love that place. Mm-hmm. We were all together there for Christmas. Remember that?
3: Mm-hmm. Yeah.
5: Yep.
2: That was amazing. And they brought out the stone crabs.
3: And the chicken. Don't forget the chicken.
2: Oh, the fried chicken was amazing.
3: Yeah.
2: I remember the chicken. You could get a half a fried chicken at Joe's for like $6. Now it's $8.
5: Mm.
2: Still a bargain,
3: yeah,
2: I think.
3: Yeah.
4: Hell yeah.
2: We ordered everything.
5: Picture of your stuffies.
4: Those stuffies are the best ever.
2: The stuffies are amazing. They are what? They're clams with crunchy breadcrumbs and all sorts of butter.
5: All sorts of seafood goodness in there. It's so good.
2: Seafood goodness.
5: It's a New England thing, I think.
2: Stuffies?
5: Yeah.
2: Yeah. Yes, Straight Nate, what's up?
6: Unpopular opinion. I really hate working for my food. Right.
2: What do you mean?
6: Like with the claws?
4: Understand. Yeah.
6: It's too much effort.
2: Stone crabs? You don't have to work for those. They cracked them for you.
6: I had to work. I mean, they may have cracked them, but you have to get that fork in there, and you got to use your hands. I don't like having to do that.
7: It's worth it at Joe's, though.
2: Thank you, Frog.
6: It is. But my question is, can I ask one of the nice gentlemen in the tuxedos, like, would they crack it and, like, pull the meat out for me?
4: Oh, God.
6: Because I just don't like
4: doing it. You're going to ask a man to pull the meat out for you?
2: Oh, God.
7: Not the first time, Gandhi.
2: Wish I had a dollar for every time I asked that.
6: Seriously, though. I don't want to have to pull out my own meat.
2: It's so good.
6: It's a lot of work.
2: You know what? Come with me. I'll pull the meat out for you. If you know what I'm saying.
6: I'm being totally serious. I would actually really like for you to
7: He's a real pro at it.
6: Yeah.
3: They should charge extra for that at the restaurant.
6: Yeah, I would pay for it.
2: No. That's the experience.
6: Get me out.
2: And so my friend I was having dinner with last night, I said, you know, the great thing about these claws, they just yank them off the crab and the crab lives.
4: Yeah.
2: And it grows another one.
4: Right.
6: Pretty astounding, nice. Really.
2: Yeah, we're not killing crabs. No crab died for dinner last night.
7: Nope.
2: A lot of clams died.
4: A lot, yeah.
2: Anyway.
5: They should have a dedicated meat puller, though.
4: They should.
5: This is going to walk around to all the tables.
4: Yeah.
2: And just is this going to be my retirement career?
4: Oh, my God. You'd be so good at it.
2: Yeah. The meat puller?
4: Yeah.
6: No, you pulled a lot of meat out of
3: that. I was going to say, the experience.
6: Like, you got it on hold.
7: Yeah.
4: Oh, you know? Nate, what if they did that for chicken wings, too? That'd be nice.
6: That would be great.
4: Get that right off the bone.
6: Strip my wings?
4: Yeah.
2: Wow. Okay, so yesterday I had another incredible culinary adventure. There's a sandwich shop in Coral Gables called Frankie and Wally's. And Frankie and Wally were both working yesterday. They have, without a doubt, the best bacon egg cheese sandwich I've ever had in my life.
4: Whoa. Wow. What was so special about it?
2: I don't even know.
4: Oh.
2: You just start eating it. It's on brioche bread. It's, fabulous.
4: Ooh,
2: mm-hmm. But anyway, so Frankie and Wally's in Coral Gables, you can't even get in for lunch because they're Italian sandwiches. I've heard are amazing. I've never been there for Italian sandwiches, but I had the breakfast sandwich, the BEC. Oh, my God. What are you eating? I hear chewing.
3: That's scary.
5: We got pop-up bagels. Sorry.
2: Well, I hear it. I hear the chewing.
5: Yeah, it's a conundrum because you have to eat them while they're hot, and we're not going to take another break for a few more minutes, and they're going to get cold.
4: Shut the mic off then.
2: You know what? But this is your career. This is your job. This is what pays the bills, that $5 million apartment you just bought is being paid for by what you're doing now. But
7: Scary has to oxygenate his food.
4: Yeah.
2: He does.
4: There are also, when you make him speak while he's doing this, seeds go flying everywhere because there are a lot of seeds.
2: But you're right. So, Scary, if you're going to eat, do not speak.
6: I'll tell you what, though. I'd risk my career for this bagel. This bagel is worth it.
5: They're good today. But I'm going to swallow and pay attention instead.
2: Look at that. Scary's going to swallow and pay attention. Instead, I like that. Thanks for your dedication. All right, let's get into the Danielle report. God, talking about all this food, I'm getting hungry. Anyway, Danielle, it's all you. What's going on?
3: All right, so Selena Gomez and Betty Blanco are married, so she's selling her bachelorette pad. It makes sense. $6.5 million she wants for the 6-bedroom, 10-bathroom home. It was custom built in 1989 by rocker Tom Petty. The listing described the estate as a private celebrity compound on nearly 1 acre of park-like grounds at the end of a gated private driveway. Ooh. 3-story mansion with a recording studio, a movie theater, a wine cellar, a massage room, a beauty salon. Oh my gosh, this sounds like the perfect house, right?
4: I need all of that.
3: I know,
4: yeah.
3: Exactly. The resort-style outdoor pool features a waterfall, and there's a wet bar by the pool and a fire pit. Oh my gosh, so nice. But you know, Selena and Benny, they're fine because they live in a $35 million mansion together, so they're good. Okay, let's talk about the kid, Leroy. He almost missed out on the chance to release the song Stay. He was talking to the set list, and he said he was worried that the song was too pop, and he considered giving it to Justin Bieber instead. But then Bieber said, are you out of your mind? Let's just do it together. You have to release this. And then they did, called it a smash, and he said, obviously, the advice paid off because we know how well the song did. So how about that? Mary J. Blige has extended her Vegas residency at Park MGM's Dolby Live. She added performances. They're going to run from August 28th through September 6th as well as another set that she has for October 23rd through October 31st. So if you want to see Mary J. Blige, you have more chances to see her. Jelly Roll found himself with a little free time after Post Malone canceled several of their Big A Stadium Tour Part 2 shows. So he decided to add some more stops to his Little A Shed Tour. I can say ass, can I?
4: Yeah.
3: Yeah, Little A Shed Tour.
2: You just did. Too late.
3: Okay. Okay. So anyway, he's added a couple of stops. Birmingham, I know. He's doing Mississippi. He's doing South Haven. So a lot of cool stuff coming up for him. So if you want to check it out, you can Google that. Joey Fatone and Lance Bass from NSYNC will take the stage once again as co-hosts of a new competition series called Cocktail Wars. It's a 10-part series. It puts a group of mixologists against each other for the chance to win $10,000 per episode. Competitors will be judged on flavor combinations and technique. And of course, Joey and Lance will be joined by a series of celebrity judges and an expert judge, and it will premiere this summer on E! So
2: it's going to be like the big fancy cocktails.
3: Yeah, I think so. That's what it looks like.
2: This is why bartenders hate me. I go to the bar and they're like, hey, what do you want to make? And they have the smoke thing ready. They're ready to smoke some bourbon and all the accoutrement of cocktails. Mm-hmm. And I'm like, oh, yeah, I'll take a vodka cranberry. And they look at me like, ugh.
3: Yeah.
2: Mm-hmm. You're ruining my career. Anyway, so this will be Lance Bass and Joey Fatone.
3: And Joey Fatone, yeah. So which means cool. Hopefully Joey and Lance will come and visit us and promote it this summer. So
2: hey, you know who's going to be on later? Is he here today, our guest?
3: Yeah.
2: You know who's coming in?
3: Yeah. Ashley Parker Angel.
2: Yes.
3: Mm-hmm.
2: But, you know, he's in that series that we're loving.
3: Boy Band Confidential.
2: Boy Band Confidential.
3: Yes.
2: Yeah, that's some serious stuff.
3: Yeah,
2: anyway, he's on the way.
3: All right. Devil Wears Prada 2 could repeat at the box office this weekend. If not, they're saying the number one movie will be the R-rated Arrival Mortal Kombat 2. The Michael Jackson biopic is supposed to earn another $30 million. You also have Sheep Detective. That's PG-rated with Hugh Jackman. That's out there. So a lot of stuff to see. Also, NBA playoffs continue. We know that. RuPaul's Drag Race All-Stars. There's a 2-episode premiere on Paramount Plus. And don't forget SNL this weekend. Matt Damon will be your host. You have the roast of Kevin Hart this weekend and the first season finale of Rooster. I know Gandhi's excited about that.
4: Love it.
3: Wow. And on CNN Saturday at 8 p.m., K Everything. It's a weekly show that explores the massive influence of K-pop. So it's actually pretty cool. That's my Danielle report. And thank you.
2: That was amazing. And you're welcome. I love this text. By the way, we have the best people texting us. Mostly. Sometimes an a-hole will get through and send something rude. If you're an a-hole, please do not text us. But this person is very nice. I've been a listener for as long as you've been on the air. You brighten every morning. Isn't that nice? Yeah. You brighten every morning. And you fill me with all sorts of fun and thought-provoking ideas. Exactly. What I'm thinking about yesterday, when you asked everyone, would I want to have sex with a hot, dead guy? Mm. I'm like, yeah, I would.
4: When you say it like that, it sounds so much worse.
2: Well, how can you make it sound less bad? I mean...
7: Well, because the option was either the ugliest person that you've ever seen in your whole life or somebody who's only been passed away for 5 minutes.
4: Right. The hottest person that's been passed away for 5 minutes.
2: Yeah.
4: Right.
2: And you guys are saying it's okay. We have a pass because they've only been dead for 5 minutes.
3: Well,
2: that's ridiculous. They're dead.
4: You got to play the game, right? We have to choose one. Yeah. So then that's the one. Why not? Like, just in everyday life, I wouldn't walk by and do that. But if I have to choose, that's what I'm choosing.
2: I would hope not.
3: Think about the person that you think is the ugliest person in the entire world. Like,
2: yes.
3: You know, okay, so you want to have sex with that person or the person that just died that's hot?
2: Okay, don't get mad at me for saying this, but at least the ugly person has the opportunity to say no if they don't want to have sex with you.
4: Yes.
3: Okay, that's true.
2: Okay, so there's that.
4: This is true.
3: I forgot about that part.
2: So there is that.
4: Also,
2: go ahead.
4: We were talking about it. It wasn't just ugly. It wasn't just physical looks. I said the nastiest, grossest person you can think of. So it could be an attractive person that's just disgusting.
2: Right. Okay.
4: Yeah.
2: Couldn't. I'm glad that we're continuing the conversation today.
4: It's important.
2: Another text. You were talking about Selena Gomez's house?
3: Yeah.
2: Who on God's green earth, this texter says, needs 6 bedrooms and 10 bathrooms.
3: I said the same thing.
4: People who have parties.
3: Ugh, 10 bathrooms is ridiculous.
4: Yeah.
3: I mean, it's nice, but it's crazy.
4: I would love that.
2: How many bathrooms do you have, Scary, in your new $1 million apartment?
5: 3.
3: Whee! In your apartment, you have 3?
2: Full bathrooms?
5: No. 2.
2: Or like 2.5?
5: 2 full and 1 and a half bath.
3: How big is your apartment? Damn.
5: It's not that big.
2: God, we pay way too much in this place. We are paying you way too much money.
3: Wow.
5: Yeah. But now if I have people over, they can use that half bath down the hallway. Mm. And I don't have to worry about it.
3: I have a house and I have 2.5 baths. So if you have an apartment, that's, wow, you're rich.
2: No, what about you, Nate? Nate, how many toilets do you have?
8: I have.
2: Hello?
8: I have a half toilet.
3: What?
2: It's really a half a toilet.
8: It's a child's toilet. You guys ever seen this?
3: No.
8: So when I
2: first... Like, is it installed in your apartment?
8: Yeah.
2: A half toilet?
8: Because it's so small, in order for the door to open into the bathroom, it is a child size RV size toilet.
3: Neat. Okay.
8: It is the smallest...
7: What are your knees under your chin when you sit down?
8: Basically,
4: that's good for you, though.
8: Yeah.
4: That's good.
8: Yeah.
2: That's a good visual, by the way.
8: Yeah. So I didn't even realize when it finally, if you've ever sat down on a really small toilet, you know, and this is a really small toilet.
2: I mean, if you're sitting down to go, you know, shushy, you got to make sure you're positioned correctly.
8: Yes, and you got to push halfway through too, you know.
2: No, I don't know. We're learning a lot from you.
4: I think that'll be good for you in the long run.
3: Yeah.
8: Really?
4: Yeah.
8: Why?
4: Because you're supposed to go to the bathroom in that position.
8: Oh, the squatty? Yeah. It's a very cramped thing. So anyway.
2: All right, remind me not to go shushy yet. Nate's apartment.
8: Toilet.
3: No shushy.
2: God.
5: You can have a little privacy.
2: I'm sorry. Hold on. Is this show over yet? We're sliding down a slippery slope. It's awful.
9: What was that?
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11: 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Plenty of sunshine, not as warm, high around 62. Southeast winds 10 to 20 miles per hour. 8 p.m. sunset this evening, third quarter moon visible late night and early morning. Clear skies, breezy, low around 54. Southwest winds 10 to 20. Couple of spotty showers Saturday, partly cloudy, high around 71. Mostly sunny for Sunday, we look for highs in the lower 70s. Our extended outlook, thunderstorms Monday, high in the mid-60s. Mostly sunny and lower 60s Tuesday. Scattered showers, highs in the mid-60s Wednesday and Thursday. Sunny Friday, high in the upper 60s. For StarRadioGroup.com, I'm meteorologist James Covington. This weather update, a service of, 94.3.
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13: On US 60 East in the county of Powhatan, in the vicinity of Rocky Oak Road, Route 67-8 East and West, an accident is causing delays. On Interstate 95, at mile marker 4, in the county of Greensville, motorists can expect delays due to a disabled tractor trailer. The south entrance ramp narrows. On Interstate 95 North, at mile marker 1-8, in the county of Caroline, a broken down vehicle is blocking traffic. On Interstate 95, at mile marker 17, in the county of Greensville, motorists can expect delays due to a disabled tractor trailer. The north right shoulder is closed. On Virginia 150 in the county of Chesterfield, in the vicinity of the ramp from Virginia 150, an accident is causing delays. The north right shoulder is closed. On Interstate 64, at mile marker 193, in the city of Richmond, a broken down vehicle is blocking traffic. The west right shoulder is closed. On Interstate 64, at mile marker 216.6, in the county of New Kent, a broken down vehicle is blocking traffic. The west right shoulder is closed. On Interstate 64, at mile marker 228, in the county of James City, near 6 Mount Zion Road, an accident is causing delays. The east left shoulder is closed. On Interstate 664, at mile marker 3.7, in the city of Newport News, near Roanoke Avenue, a broken down vehicle is blocking traffic. The south right shoulder is closed. On Interstate 64 east in the city of Hampton, at Hampton Roads Bridge Tunnel East, heavy traffic is causing a delay. Traffic is backed up about 3 miles. On Interstate 64, at mile marker 272.9, in the city of Norfolk, near Willoughby Bay Bridge, an accident is causing delays. The west left shoulder and left lane are closed. On Interstate 264, at mile marker 21, in the city of Virginia Beach, near London Bridge Road, motorists can expect delays due to a multi-vehicle crash. The east right lane and right shoulder are closed. 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
4: New York City, because you are. I mean, these are institutions and we pass them every day going to work, and what an honor. But today, there's a massive line leading up to the NBC door. What's going on? Something's happening at NBC.
5: Well, the line is down the street around the block twice. I haven't seen a crowd.
4: What's
5: like
4: going
5: that
4: on?
5: Zara Larsson is going to be performing.
4: Really? Yeah. Zara Larsson? Don't talk about it. They're going to turn us off and go watch Zara Larsson. Love
6: so
4: her.
6: She's one of Nate's favorites.
7: Oh, my gosh. She's so pretty. I'm sorry. She's just something.
4: Why are you apologizing?
7: Well, I don't know. I feel like I'm a little too old to have a crush on Zara Larsson.
6: She was at her kickoff to summer last year.
5: The jump start to summer 2 years ago. Jenkinson's.
6: Wait, that was 2 years ago?
4: Yeah, 2 years ago. The thing about Zara Larsson is she's another example of someone who has been working very hard for years.
6: Yeah.
4: She's not an overnight success.
6: No.
4: We had her on a Circle Line cruise thing around the Hudson River and over to the Statue of Liberty. That must have been 10 years ago.
5: Yep.
4: Eight, maybe. She's been around a long time. Yeah. So that's what's going on at the Today Show. Please don't turn us off for that. Texts are coming in. Good morning. Our friend Julio Silva's checking in. He just lost his mom to cancer.
8: Oh, no.
4: Lymphoma.
8: Oh, so sorry.
4: Thanks for making me feel better every day. This is the first time I'm not going to be able to say Happy Mother's Day.
6: Oh, man.
4: Yeah, love your mom. God, I miss my mom. Question. This texter says, if five of your fingers could become a tap for any liquid, what five liquids would you choose?
6: Oh, that's awesome. Oil.
4: Danielle. Okay, Gandhi. Oh. You want what, like olive oil?
6: No, like gas. Like oil. Like
4: oh, okay.
6: Okay. Just,
4: you're not going to drink it, but okay. That's okay. Oil.
9: Okay.
8: I got to think about more. That was the first one.
4: I would go with gas. It's so expensive.
8: I would do like liquid gold.
4: You can do whatever you want.
8: Liquid gold.
7: Liquid
4: gold. You have three.
6: I would put water because it's important.
4: Water.
6: Tea.
4: And
6: I would put tea because I love tea.
9: Coke Zero.
6: Yeah, oh, forget
4: Coke Zero.
6: You probably put that in all five fingers.
9: If I got one, I'm good.
4: Why are you wasting? Don't waste four fingers.
6: Don't waste fingers.
9: I wouldn't.
5: Your chocolate milk has to be in there.
6: Nate.
4: Yeah, I was thinking chocolate milk. Nate would have the chocolate milk finger. Yeah. Which finger would you dedicate to chocolate milk? The middle one?
7: Oh, God, my thumb. You got to have that forever.
4: Okay.
6: I'm going to put a spicy margarita.
4: Yeah.
6: All right. Only one
4: Give
6: finger.
4: Me one margarita.
6: Yeah.
4: All right. What about you, Froggy? What five liquids would you have pouring out of your finger spouts?
9: Definitely Coke Zero. Olive oil would be another one. I love me some dipped in olive
4: That's
9: oil.
4: A great idea. Olive oil. Yep. We have three more.
9: Water, Coke Zero, olive oil. Gandhi's idea of gas is really good. That's really smart. I mean, you wouldn't
4: Fill
9: want to
4: up.
9: Contaminate. I would put that on one end because you wouldn't want to contaminate that with the other ones. You wouldn't want to mix up and get some gasoline in your olive oil.
6: No.
4: All right. So, there you go. Five fingers. Yeah, five different liquids.
8: I think I would want something destructive as well, like acid.
6: Oh.
8: So it would just be magical. I could walk around and destroy things if I wanted to.
4: Of course you
6: would pick that.
4: Only Gandhi would do that.
6: Only Gandhi.
8: It'd be amazing.
4: So you could do milk, the different milks. Like you could have fat-free milk. You could have a lactaid.
7: I would have
4: in one finger.
7: Mm-hmm. Chocolate. Whole. And 1%.
6: Mm.
7: That'd be three fingers. I don't know why I didn't.
4: No almond milk, something like that?
7: No, that's not milk.
4: It'd be great for your
7: it's not milk.
4: Your cappuccino.
5: I like sparkling water.
4: Sparkling water. That would tickle coming out. All right, let's see. What else people are texting in? Oh, Derek in Tulsa listening to us. Hello, ladies, says Derek. We are five deep at the airport heading to Boston for my girlfriend's graduation. She's earned her doctorate in nursing. Oh, how great is that?
6: Amazing.
4: I know it's a slim chance, but if you guys could say congratulations to the one Dr. Ebony Foltz of Tulsa by way of Omaha. There you go. Hmm. Reasons to celebrate. Do we all have a reason to celebrate?
6: Mm-hmm. Oh, yeah, absolutely. I do.
4: It's Friday. Okay, why are you celebrating, Danielle?
6: So yesterday, you know how my team in the Premier League is Aston Villa, right? So they won the semifinal for the Europa Cup. So they're going to the Europa Cup finals in Turkey, in Istanbul, for the first time in 30 years. That's my husband's favorite team, and he's going to Turkey to see them play in the final. He's so excited. Our house was buzzing yesterday. It was amazing. So, yes, a reason to celebrate.
4: Well, he's going to Turkey. He's going to get some of those hair implants.
6: That's what Gandhi said. You said that. And I just said, can you bring me some Turkish taffy when you come home, please?
4: Apparently, people go to Turkey for all sorts of things in addition to taffy.
6: Yeah.
4: But all of these procedures, like men go there for hair, women go there for breast jobs.
6: Wow.
4: Yeah, you know, there's you can do all sorts of things in Turkey.
9: Wow.
4: All right.
6: Okay.
4: Get that done. Yeah, Scary, why are you celebrating?
5: Well, I'm celebrating, first of all, because I woke up today, but I'm actually getting my shelving units. This is crazy because I'm trying to still decorate my new place. So my shelving unit is coming today. And,
4: all right.
5: And someone's going to
4: put it together. And
5: that's good.
4: Yeah. You can celebrate shelving units. Sure. What about you, Gandhi? Why are you celebrating today?
8: Well, Brandon comes to town today, and that means that my handyman is in town. So all the things I need done in my apartment get to get done this weekend.
4: Right. All right.
9: Very nice list.
8: And it's Mother's Day this weekend as well.
6: That's right.
8: Yeah.
6: Mother's Day.
4: Yeah. Don't forget your mom. It's Sunday, we've given you a warning. What about you, Froggy? Why are you celebrating today?
9: I've got some friends in town tonight, including one we all know, Rod Phillips. So we're going for a big dinner tonight. Excited to celebrate with him. Mother's Day on Sunday, and my son is leaving for 3 or 4 months for his college stuff. So we'll celebrate him this weekend as well. So
4: I get that. What about you, Nate? Why are you celebrating?
7: Just being alive. You ever think about that?
4: Yeah.
7: I'm just happy to be alive sometimes, right?
9: Not that We almost weren't.
7: Yeah, I almost wasn't. So if you don't take a second to just thank whoever for just being alive, do it today.
4: That's excellent. Excellent advice. I remember Uncle Johnny, God rest his soul, when he was alive.
2: I wake up every morning and I just I make sure I'm not like feeling wood, like in the coffin. I said, well, Johnny, if you're dead in the coffin, you're not going to feel wood.
8: Wake up dead.
2: You know what I'm saying. If I wake up in the morning and don't feel the coffin, the walls of the coffin. I mean, well, okay.
6: Okay, well, that's...
4: So there you go. He would be feeling an urn because we cremated Uncle Johnny.
7: But he's got a point. I think they used to bury people with bells back in the day because...
4: They did.
7: I don't
4: think
7: their doctors were that great, so they didn't know if you were actually dead or not or just really asleep.
4: Yeah, if you start jingling. So if you start jingling, you're still alive. So let's all wear bells just in case they make a mistake. Hey, so Gandhi, who is in charge of games around this place, has a new mash.
8: I do.
4: A song mash. Number 67. Oh. You've done 67 mashes.
8: Yes.
4: Woo. Now, what is this one?
8: So, I don't want to give it away yet because I think then it'll make it too easy, but it's 5 tiny pieces of audio and we mash them together really quickly and you have to tell us what the 5 songs are, title and artist.
4: Okay.
8: These were all massive songs.
4: So, there's a theme here, but you're not telling us the theme.
8: Yeah, maybe we can give it as a hint if people can't get it. Because I thought it was a little tricky. It goes by quickly. But then I had Andrew and Garrett test it out, and they got it. So I feel good about this.
4: All right, so we're going to play the mash for you. There's 5 pieces of songs, all mashed up, right?
8: Yes.
4: And you got to guess title and artist?
8: Yep.
4: In order?
8: Yes.
4: Here they are.
7: Ooh.
4: That's Gandhi, that's hard.
5: That's hard.
4: That's really...
8: Andrew and Garrett nailed it.
7: Oh, that's hard.
4: Huh. Okay, so they go by fast, so listen slowly if you can. I don't know what that means. Here we are. Again, mash number 67.
7: Oh, wow.
4: I don't have the last one.
6: I don't
5: know. I got 3.
4: Okay, one more time. All right, call Diamond now at 800-242-0100 if you can figure out that mash. That's a hard one. That's a hard one.
6: I don't know.
4: As we were saying earlier, our buddy Enrique Iglesias, is his birthday today.
5: Yeah!
4: Did you try to call him, Froggy? Try to get him on the phone?
9: I did. His phone is off. It's going straight to voicemail. I called it like 5 times because sometimes, you know, if it's on Do Not Disturb, you call 2 or 3 times and it goes right through. And his phone is off.
4: All right. Let's play an Enrique song. What do you want to hear?
5: I like it.
4: Oh, with Enrique and Pitbull.
5: Yeah.
4: Oh, what a great song. All right. Happy birthday, Enrique. Enjoy your slumber. Get your ass up.

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3: 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Plenty of sunshine, not as warm, high around 62. Southeast winds 10 to 20 miles per hour. 8 p.m. sunset this evening. Third quarter moon visible late night and early morning. Clear skies, breezy, low around 54. Southwest winds 10 to 20. Couple of spotty showers Saturday, partly cloudy, high around 71. Mostly sunny for Sunday. We look for highs in the lower 70s. Our extended outlook, thunderstorms Monday, high in the mid-60s, mostly sunny and lower 60s Tuesday. Scattered showers, highs in the mid-60s Wednesday and Thursday. Sunny Friday, high in the upper 60s. For StarRadioGroup.com, I'm meteorologist James Covington. This weather update, a service of, 94.3.
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5: On US 60 East in the county of Powhatan, in the vicinity of Rocky Oak Road, Route 678 East and West, an accident is causing delays. On Interstate 95, at mile marker 4, in the county of Greensville, motorists can expect delays due to a disabled tractor trailer. The south entrance ramp narrows. On Route 651 in the county of Chesterfield, in the vicinity of the ramp from N to Route 150, an accident is causing delays. The east right shoulder is closed. On Interstate 95 North, at mile marker 18, in the county of Caroline, a broken down vehicle is blocking traffic. On Interstate 64, at mile marker 216.6, in the county of New Kent, a broken down vehicle is blocking traffic. The west right shoulder is closed. On Interstate 64, at mile marker 228, in the county of James City, near 6 Mount Zion Road, an accident is causing delays. The east left shoulder is closed. On Interstate 64, at mile marker 290.9, in the city of Chesapeake, near Battlefield Boulevard, a broken down vehicle is blocking traffic. The east inside right shoulder is closed. On Interstate 664, at mile marker 19.5, in the city of Chesapeake, near Bowers Hill Interchange, a broken down vehicle is blocking traffic. The north left shoulder, left outside lane, and left center lane are closed. On Interstate 64, at mile marker 272.9, in the city of Norfolk, near Willoughby Bay Bridge, an accident is causing delays. The west left shoulder and left lane are closed. Traffic is backed up about 2.5 miles. On Interstate 264, at mile marker 21, in the city of Virginia Beach, near London Bridge Road, motorists can expect delays due to a multi-vehicle crash. The east right lane and right shoulder are closed. 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
1: What did Scary just say? I stand for more energy.
2: He's standing up because he has no energy, so he needs more energy.
3: Falling asleep.
4: No, I'm not falling asleep.
1: Let's all stand up. Come on.
4: You know,
1: everyone stand up for more energy.
4: Yeah,
1: look at
2: it
1: that.
2: It does work, though.
1: And Nate, why do you make so much noise when you stand?
5: I'm creaking, groaning. My body's like the Disney's Haunted Mansion.
2: Yeah. He's like 90.
1: You are creaking. You creak when you stand.
4: Yeah. You know, there was a time in the 90s where we all did the show standing up. Every one of us. And I always feel more energy and I'm more alive when I'm standing.
1: I'm with you. Come on, Frog. You're not standing.
6: No, I am standing. No, I'm standing.
1: You are?
6: Yeah.
1: Gandhi, how can we tell if Gandhi's standing?
2: You can't really. I mean, you could just, this is me sitting down.
1: Danielle standing. We're all standing.
2: Yeah.
1: This feels good. It does feel good to stand.
2: Yeah, it does. God. Until I moved here, I always stood. I never sat during our shows. But now our counter's lower than the other counters I was used to, or consoles I was used to, so now I have to sit.
3: Oh.
1: All right.
2: I think it's
6: one of those standing desks. I've got a standing desk, but I always sit at it. Oh. So I guess I'm really kind of doing the opposite of what I bought it.
1: Wait, you sit at your standing desk?
6: Yeah, I just makes lower no sense. I could raise it up and stand. I just lower it and sit because I'm lazy, I guess.
2: I feel like we need one of those little exercise things under our feet so that while we stand, we can
6: walking
2: do something.
6: Pad.
2: I was told no because they're too noisy.
5: Oh,
2: why?
5: A trampoline. That'd be great.
2: Oh, yeah.
1: Wait, hold on. We're going to do this show while bouncing on a trampoline?
4: Yeah, that would be amazing.
2: We can do it.
1: Look at Danielle and...
2: We can talk about
1: it. Okay. So I'm watching Danielle and Gandhi and Scary jumping up and down. Scary's boobs are flopping more than the other ones.
4: You know something? You left now, but come back to me in a year. That's right. I'm going hard. In the gym.
1: All right. We got to move on. Thank you. Okay, so Gandhi gave us another mash. This is five songs, right?
2: Yes.
1: Five songs. We need them title and artist in order. What are they? Here they are. We'll start with Emily from Cleveland Heights, Ohio, listening to Kiss. Hi, Emily. Good morning. Welcome to Friday.
7: Good morning. Happy Friday.
2: Happy Friday.
1: I know. I'm with you. All right. So these five songs right here. Give them to me title and artist in order. Go.
7: They Not Like Us, Kendrick Lamar.
1: Okay.
7: Pink Pony Club, Chapel Road. Oh, God, did I skip one?
1: Uh-oh. I can't tell you. I can't tell you if you're right or wrong or if you skipped one, but there is a chance you may have skipped one.
7: I just called to see if I could get in. I don't know.
1: Come on, but we want you to win. And so, Emily, you gave us, and I'm not saying you're right or wrong, the first one you gave us was Not Like Us by Kendrick Lamar. Then you said Pink Pony Club by Chapel Roan. Not saying they're in there, but you said you missed one. You skipped one. Hmm. Do you know what that one was or could have been?
7: Bruno Mars and Lady Gaga, If the World Was Ending. I don't know if that's what it's called.
1: Oh, God. All right. Well, hey, you gave it your best. Go have a great weekend, and thanks for listening to us.
7: Thanks. Love you guys. Bye.
1: Love you more. Bye.
2: Bye.
1: All right, line five is Vinny from beautiful Middle Village, New York. Hi, Vinny.
8: Hey, what's going on, guys?
1: Well, you know, just standing. But hold on. Here are the five songs right here. Okay, so in order, title and artist, what do you have?
8: All right, so I got Not Like Us by Kendrick Lamar.
1: Okay.
8: Die With A Smile by Lady Gaga and Bruno Mars.

0: Club, Ordinary, and Beautiful Things were big, huge hits 1 year ago.
1: Huge.
0: Look at that. You got it, Vinny. What do you have for a friend, Vinny? Come on, Nate. Wake up. Why are you yawning?
2: Oh, I was about to sneeze. I just lost it. We've got the Elvis Duran in the Morning Show apparel line coming to you, Vinny.
0: Here comes Vinny.
2: Size of your choice. How about that?
0: Yeah, you can choose the size. That's the beauty of this. What's that?
3: I was going to say that the second best prize I could have gotten was a cruise, but I don't know about cruises these days, so I'll take the apparel.
0: Oh, no. Well, no, we're Norwegian cruise people, so you're safe with us.
1: Yeah,
0: you're
1: good. Okay. No,
0: that other cruise, oh, my God, the Hunter cruise. Oh, God. Don't want to go on that thing. Anyway, well, Vinny, thank you. Thanks for bringing up the Hunter virus. It's a nice thing to talk about. Please hold. Apparel on the way.
1: Wow.
0: No, I always feel safe on Norwegian. That's why we love Norwegian.
4: Absolutely.
0: I drove by the Norwegian terminal yesterday, heading into South Beach for dinner at Joe's Stone Crab. Yay!
1: Oh my gosh, I love that place.
0: And out of all the cruise terminals on the water here in Miami, Norwegian is the best. It's such a beautiful terminal.
1: It really is.
0: It's nice. We went on a walk on the beach last night. What a gorgeous night. There's nothing better than the breeze from the ocean. Do you agree?
1: Oh, yeah.
4: Oh, yeah.
1: Especially on a nice night. Oh, my God. It makes you just want to sit outside forever.
0: Mm. Oh, God, I know. I don't want the nights to end, those nights. Hey, by the way, if you want to win a cruise, we have that cruise for your family. Two staterooms on, I do believe, Norwegian Getaway, if I'm not mistaken.
2: Yeah.
0: To the Bahamas. It's going on in August. We want you there. You have two rooms. You can bring the kids. Give the kids a room. You can do four people per room. If you want to win this thing, get the rules and enter to win right now at ElvisDuran.com. Into the three things we need to know from Gandhi. Gandhi, what's going on?
1: All right. Despite the fact that fire has been exchanged, President Trump says the ceasefire between the U.S. and Iran remains in effect. U.S. Central Command said earlier it intercepted attacks on U.S. Navy ships transiting the Strait of Hormuz, calling them unprovoked. In response, the U.S. targeted the Iranian facilities responsible for those attacks. Meanwhile, Iranian officials accused the U.S. of violating the ceasefire between the two countries, saying that Iran attacked U.S. vessels in retaliation. A new proposal from the White House would allow people to ship handguns through the mail. Congress banned the U.S. Postal Service from mailing small firearms back in 1927 unless they were sent from licensed dealers. In January, the Department of Justice released a memo saying the 100-year-old law violates the Second Amendment of the Constitution. In April, the USPS proposed a new rule allowing pistols and revolvers to be mailed. A 30-day period for public comments ended this week. Opponents of the proposal say it would turn the U.S. mail into a gun trafficking pipeline. And finally, the State Department says it's revoking the passports of parents with unpaid child support. Officials say that starting today, thousands of parents who owe $100,000 or more in past due child support will have those passports taken away. A new release by the State Department says under federal law, anyone who owes more than $2,500 in child support can have their passport either revoked or denied. Parents with significant child support debt are being advised to make payment arrangements as soon as possible. And those are your three things.
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4: 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Plenty of sunshine, not as warm, high around 62. Southeast winds 10 to 20 miles per hour. 8 p.m. sunset this evening. Third quarter moon visible late night and early morning. Clear skies, breezy, low around 54. Southwest winds 10 to 20. Couple of spotty showers Saturday, partly cloudy, high around 71. Mostly sunny for Sunday. We look for highs in the lower 70s. Our extended outlook, thunderstorms Monday, high in the mid-60s, mostly sunny and lower 60s Tuesday. Scattered showers, high in the mid-60s Wednesday and Thursday. Sunny Friday, high in the upper 60s. For StarRadioGroup.com, I'm meteorologist James Covington. This weather update, a service of, 94.3.
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10: On US 60 East in the county of Powhatan, in the vicinity of Rocky Oak Road, Route 678 East and West, an accident is causing delays. On Interstate 85, at mile marker 49.7, in the county of Dinwiddie, a broken down vehicle is blocking traffic. The south right shoulder is closed. On Route 651 in the county of Chesterfield, in the vicinity of the ramp from N to Route 150, an accident is causing delays. The east right shoulder is closed. On Interstate 95 North, at mile marker 18, in the county of Caroline, a broken down vehicle is blocking traffic. On Interstate 95, at mile marker 90.3, in the county of Hanover, a broken down vehicle is blocking traffic. The north right shoulder is closed. On Interstate 64, at mile marker 228, in the county of James City, near 6 Mount Zion Road, an accident is causing delays. The east left shoulder is closed. On Interstate 95, at mile marker 64, in the county of Chesterfield, an accident is causing delays. The south left shoulder and left lane are closed. On Interstate 295, at mile marker 38.4, in the county of Hanover, motorists can expect delays due to a multi-vehicle crash. The south right lane and right shoulder are closed. On Interstate 64 West in the city of Norfolk, at Hampton Roads Bridge Tunnel West, heavy traffic is causing a delay. Traffic is backed up about 4 miles. 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

0: phone tap.
1: So Ryan wants to play a phone tap on his friend Grant. Now, Grant's been having some issues with his cable provider. And once Ryan found out this information, he hit us up and we took advantage of the situation. So we're about to cancel Grant's cable bill.
0: Ooh, cable. This can't go well. Let's see what happens. Here we go.
2: Hello.
1: Hey, is Grant available, please?
2: Yeah, this is Grant.
1: Hey, Grant, Kevin Arnold over with Journal Mouth Cable. How's it going today?
2: Hey, how's it going today?
1: I know we, I just want to call and set up an appointment for us. Is that possible?
2: Yeah, that's possible because it's been coming up and going down. So, yeah.
1: You want to cancel your subscription?
2: No. I don't want to cancel my subscription. I want to schedule an appointment.
1: All I'm hearing is cancel.
2: I want to schedule an appointment. I just want to schedule a freaking appointment.
1: So you want an appointment to come take out the cable, is what you're saying?
2: No. I just want you to come fix the damn thing.
1: So you want us to come over, replace the cable, and then you'll find a new cable provider?
2: No.
1: Cancel the cable is...
2: No. What are you... Listen.
1: I'm trying to hear you, sir. You have a poor connection.
2: No. You got a poor connection. Just...
1: I'm the cable company. Do you think I have a poor connection? This has to be coming from you.
2: You got in your ear. Don't cancel my cable.
1: Okay, so you want us to schedule an appointment with another company and you want us...
2: No! Clean the crap out of your ears and then listen to me.
1: Speak up just maybe it's because your phone's...
2: I'm screaming at the top of my lungs. You call me back and you reschedule. You understand me?
1: All right, so I will call you in a little bit.
2: You damn straight you will.
1: All right, so I will cancel the cable in just a few.
2: What? Don't cancel the cable!
1: Bye-bye! All right, so Ryan, this is what we're going to do. We're going to have you call him back and just mess with him a little bit more, all right?
2: Okay.
1: All right, great.
2: Hello?
3: What's up, man?
2: Can you hear me?
3: Yeah.
2: Can you hear me?
3: Well, yes, I can hear you. What's wrong?
2: I was just talking to somebody on the phone, and they said they couldn't hear me, and they're going to cancel my cable.
3: Why are you having your cable canceled?
2: We're not canceling cable.
3: Why would they be coming over to cancel the cable?
2: Canceling cable. Nobody's canceling cable. We're going to watch cable this weekend. You can watch your little stylish cable television. You have cable this weekend.
1: Hey, Grant.
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2: Oh, booyah. No,
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7: 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Plenty of sunshine, not as warm. High around 62. Southeast winds 10 to 20 miles per hour. 8 p.m. sunset this evening. Third quarter moon visible late night and early morning. Clear skies, breezy. Low around 54. Southwest winds 10 to 20. Couple of spotty showers Saturday. Partly cloudy. High around 71. Mostly sunny for Sunday. We look for highs in the lower 70s. Our extended outlook, thunderstorms Monday, high in the mid-60s, mostly sunny and lower 60s Tuesday. Scattered showers, highs in the mid-60s Wednesday and Thursday. Sunny Friday, high in the upper 60s. For StarRadioGroup.com, I'm meteorologist James Covington. This weather update, a service of, 94.3.
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9: On US 60 East in the county of Powhatan, in the vicinity of Rocky Oak Road, Route 678 East and West, an accident is causing delays. On Interstate 85, at mile marker 49.7, in the county of Dinwiddie, a broken down vehicle is blocking traffic. The south right shoulder is closed. On Interstate 264, at mile marker 20.4, in the city of Virginia Beach, near Lynnhaven Parkway, an accident is causing delays. The east right shoulder is closed. On Interstate 95, at mile marker 64, in the county of Chesterfield, an accident is causing delays. The south left shoulder and left lane are closed. On Interstate 64 in the city of Norfolk, at Hampton Roads Bridge Tunnel West, motorists can expect potential delays due to a bridge/tunnel stoppage. All west lanes are closed. On Interstate 64 west in the city of Norfolk, at Hampton Roads Bridge Tunnel West, heavy traffic is causing a delay. Traffic is backed up about 2.5 miles. 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
1: Well, well, well, look what the cat dragged in. Ashley Parker Angel, welcome to the show. It's good to see you.
2: Yes, the reunion.
1: And we're back together. No, wait, well, hold on a second. O-Town came in and you did not come in with them. How many years ago was that? 19-something? 1943. It was the 1900s. But no, you've been here a couple of times since then.
2: Yeah.
1: But I don't know. You're in New York, but you're wearing sunglasses during the interview. The last person who wore sunglasses during an interview was, what's his name?
3: Tyo Cruz.
2: Okay.
1: And I said, take off your sunglasses. No, man, not going to take them off. I'm like, well, then get out of here, you idiot. So Ashley took him off. Oh, look how red your eyes are. Were you up late? What are you doing? No, don't tell me those are allergies, because that's a big lie.
2: It's early for me. You guys get up early on the radio.
4: Well, you could have worn your s'more costume from Masked Singer. Then you would have your whole head, covered.
2: That's a good look.
4: Yeah.
2: The giant s'more costume, the graham cracker body, the marshmallow, the melting chocolate, the fire boots.
4: Yeah.
1: That was a hot costume.
2: Thank you.
1: You look great. Now, have you had face work done? Because you look great.
2: I have not. No, I haven't.
1: You look awesome.
2: Thank you.
1: So Ashley Parker Angel is here. He's in town on a mission. He's going to be at the GNC flagship over on 8th Avenue.
2: Yeah.
1: You're hosting, I love how the notes are. Tell me what this means. You're hosting a high-level science pop-up.
2: Yeah, that's my company, High Level Science. We launched nationwide with GNC medical grade supplement line. But we're throwing a party open to the public. It's going to be so fun. We're doing karaoke. We're doing giveaways. We're taking pictures. 600 8th Avenue, right outside Times Square, between 39th and 40th. So come down.
4: Yeah, it's right down the block from us.
2: Yeah.
4: It's crazy.
1: We'll remind you again where you can see Ashley Parker Angel at that GNC flagship in just a few minutes. So hang on. So you're hosting this. I saw, like I said in my notes, a high-level science pop-up. At my age, it takes science for me to pop up, if you know what I'm saying.
2: Hey, I know what you're talking about. I'm right there.
1: No, you don't. I bet you have no problem doing that.
2: Yeah. Well, I did sing a song called Liquid Dreams. I guess.
1: Okay, so we were just laughing about that. I was like, I'm not going to bring up that obvious joke. And then Ashley Parker Angel brings it up.
4: Yeah.
2: That was the setup. Too perfect.
1: So what's it like going through life with three names? And I bring this up because usually people who kill presidents, assassins, have three names, like John Wilkes Booth. Yeah.
2: That's true.
1: Lee Harvey Oswald.
2: Mm-hmm. I see where you're going.
1: Okay, I'll move on.
2: No, we have, you got Chad Michael Murray. You got Sarah Jessica Parker.
4: That's
1: true. They haven't killed anyone, so you're good.
3: I don't know. Sarah Jessica Parker may have.
1: So I have to bring something else up. You are known for your thirst trap posts.
3: Mm, good for you.
1: You like to show your abs.
2: I have been known to show some abs.
4: Yeah. But you said you're in the best shape of your life, like even better than when you were in your 20s.
2: Yeah, I went hard into fitness, and part of that is also learning a lot of these techniques over 20 years of working in entertainment. I was working with the best in fitness and nutritionists and peak performance coaches, and then I pivoted into Broadway after, O-Town and a solo career, sold 10 million records. You have to take care of yourself to do 8 shows a week on Broadway. So I started posting about my fitness journeys and, teaching people the things I learned.
1: Maybe that's why I tanked on Broadway, because I'm in bad shape.
3: Wouldn't we all do the same thing? Like, you don't want me to have abs. Game over. I would be ridiculous.
4: Oh, she would be walking around naked had abs.
3: Why would I wear a shirt ever?
4: Yeah, she'd never wear a shirt.
3: Yeah.
1: Also, I got to tell you, you in that docuseries of Boy Band Confidential is fascinating. Your story, you really did a great job telling that story about, being in O-Town and hanging out with Lou Pearlman.
2: Thank you. Yeah,
1: and, I mean, what a story. As you said, you were saying the experience was abusive and predatory. And so here I am, a 61-year-old gay guy, talking about Lou Pearlman. And I'm like, hey, pull up your shirt, Ashley Parker Angel. Show Big Daddy your abs. Let's go. I'm kidding. It is a fascinating docuseries. And of course, Joey Fatone, who's a good friend of ours as well.
2: Yeah.
1: It was not all a bed of roses being in a boy band.
2: No.
1: At the time. I mean, and you just felt, like you said, Lou Pearlman alone, that situation, but just the whole thing, even though you guys were successful, you had great music, It was not a cakewalk. It was difficult. It was challenging.
2: Not always, you know. And again, there were a lot of amazing, awesome things about that experience. But I think the direction of this documentary, when Joey called and asked if I would be a part of it, we're sharing stories that people have never heard before. We're telling another side to the story. And the Lou Pearlman story is crazy. I mean, he embezzled $300 million, took advantage of every band that he ever signed. I mean, I say in the doc, our lawyer said, this is the worst deal I've ever seen in 30 years of working in entertainment.
1: Wow.
2: But you're willing to sign your life away as a young performer to get that opportunity.
1: And the fact that you guys were courageous enough to talk about it, you know, and not all of these guys from these bands did talk about it for whatever reason, doesn't matter, but you did. And I'm assuming it unlocked some crazy memories for you and the other people who were in the documentary. Can you talk about that?
2: Yeah, definitely. It was sort of felt like I was in therapy, and we did these long interviews about it. And for people that have seen it, it's, you know, it's some wild stuff that we get into. And for people that haven't, check it out. It's on HBO Max. But the boy band movement in general is such a huge time in music history, you know, and Lou Pearlman plays such a part in all of that. And talking about, yeah, being groomed by Lou Pearlman and these weird, creepy situations we were in. I think we're in a time in our culture where we're able to talk about this a lot more. You had the Nickelodeon documentary, for example,
3: you know,
2: and so people are telling their stories. And I think, you know, the feedback on it, which I appreciate yours as well, has been that it's been very well received. And, you know, we never want to sound like we're complaining, because at the same time, it's a complicated situation. Without Lou, you wouldn't have NSYNC, Backstreet, O-Town, LFO, Justin Timberlake. You wouldn't have that. So he clearly had a talent for putting together bands.
1: Yeah. But at the same time, he was a creep.
2: Unfortunately.
1: But, yeah. I mean, they, I guess you would call it a fur-lined trap being in a successful band situation like that. It's,
2: yeah.
1: You don't want it to end, but at the same time, you want it to end. And it did.
2: Yeah. And then you pivot. You use it as a stepping stone.
1: Right. And the people who have. But the LFO story especially. I mean, I actually teared up. I cried a little bit. Because they used to come up to our show when they first came out, and we didn't know. I didn't even know who Lou Pearlman was back then.
3: Right.
2: Sure.
1: But they would come in, and there was just the greatest guys, the nicest, sweetest guys, just like you guys, you know?
2: Thank you.
1: And it's heartbreaking to know that you guys had a price to pay for that.
2: Thank you. Yeah. And I think it was emotional for me too. I think it was emotional for a lot of us. And I think that really shows in the documentary.
4: Are a lot of the boy band members friends with each other? Like, I know Backstreet and NSYNC used to be like, no, we're all enemies.
2: Right.
4: But now I feel like a lot of you guys are friends, and like you've been through the same thing, so you get along.
2: We are now. You know, back then, Lou was really trying to keep the band separate from each other. We talk about that. And there was definitely this rivalry that was going on. It was a lot like, you know, you choose your sports team, you root for them. There was definitely a boy band rivalry. And now, catching up years later, we can really find the common thread in a lot of these shared experiences we have. And so, for me, it was a very therapeutic experience. It was very cathartic to be able to open up and talk about it a lot. So, I'm grateful that I could be a part of something like that, because it was 25 boy band members.
4: Wow.
2: I mean, you've got, you know, 98 Degrees, Boys to Men. I mean, everybody.
4: Wow.
1: And we were friends with everyone.
4: Yeah, you met everybody. We had everybody growing up.
2: I think the last time I was here was 20 years ago. So we're celebrating a 20th anniversary. This is your 30th anniversary.
1: You actually brought food up.
2: Yes.
4: You fed us. Show.
2: I did the Celebrity Cooking Showdown on NBC.
4: Yes.
2: Right. I trained under Wolfgang Puck. And it was this, they were doing this sort of, it was like a, like the Dancing with the Stars idea, but it's cooking with the stars. I almost cut my finger off because it was a live taping, and it was timed how quickly you had to make these dishes and meals. And I almost cut my pinky off. It was a memorable experience.
4: Wait, who won it? Did you win?
2: You know, I won the first round, but then I ended up coming in second overall.
4: Okay.
2: So, almost.
1: If you're just turning us on, Ashley Parker Angel is here. He will be at the GNC flagship over on 8th Avenue and
2: 39th, between 39th and 40th Street.
1: Okay.
2: Yeah. 608th Avenue.
1: What time are you showing up?
2: It's going to be between 3 p.m. and 6 p.m. It's totally free. We're doing live karaoke. We're doing giveaways. We're taking pictures. It's going to be a party.
4: And this is today.
2: Yeah, this is today.
1: Yep. Make sure you stop by. Gandhi.
3: Yes.
1: He's all yours.
3: Okay. So in Boy Band Confidential, there's a part where you're talking about how you are hanging out with Lou Pearlman in his hotel room and a manager calls you and says, get out of there.
2: Yeah.
3: So people knew about the type of person that he was. How many people do you think were complicit in all of this?
2: You know, it's hard to know because a lot of it was happening right out in the open. You know, Lou was always, you know, he was always rolling around with this entourage of young boys. I always say he was like the Hugh Hefner of that.
3: Yeah.
2: But it also this Svengali of creating these bands. And so these young, hopeful guys, you know, with model good looks were always trying to be in his good graces and they'd always work for him somehow, you know, as a driver or an assistant or whatever. We were, you know, after the Backstreet and NSYNC movement, we had some people pull us aside and say, hey, this is the kind of situation you don't want to find yourself alone with Lou. And so I think we were fortunate and somewhat to have some people tip us off to that. Whereas I don't know that other bands had that advantage. And still, I found myself in some weird situations there.
3: Mm. Would you let your kids get into entertainment?
2: You know, my son actually booked this incredible show, American Horror Story.
4: Yeah. He's like, 18 now, right?
2: He's 20 now.
3: Oh, what? That's not a kid.
2: God. I'm aging myself.
0: Good God.
2: I can't believe it. But yeah, he actually, his very first day of filming was with Lady Gaga and Kathy Bates. It was his first audition ever. He was like 10 years old at the time. He did 6 episodes. And after that, he was like, Dad, I don't want to audition anymore. I want to go to school. And I was like, thank God. Thank God. Child stars have it rough, man.
0: Wow.
4: Nice.
1: So you live in Vegas now. What's it? This has nothing to do with anything we're talking about. Let's switch gears. What's it like to live in Las Vegas?
2: I mean, it's not just the Strip. And well, that's what, you know, I mean, the Strip is always a party and a good time, but I live far away from the Strip. It's serene. It's tranquil. A lot of people move into Vegas. There's incredible entertainment there. The restaurants are amazing.
1: Hello.
2: The Sphere. Have you seen Backstreet at the Sphere?
4: No.
1: No. Yes.
2: Phenomenal show.
1: Froggy has.
2: Yeah. You guys got to come out. Let me know. We'll go. We'll go see Backstreet at the Sphere.
4: I want to see Gwen Stefani at the Sphere.
2: Oh, yeah. No doubt. Now you've got Metallica doing the Sphere. I mean, it's amazing.
3: We have like a lifetime pass.
2: You know, I work with a lot of the same people that work with Backstreet, so we could hook you up.
4: Nice.
2: Let me know.
4: Let's go.
2: It's an amazing show. But
5: it's truly incredible. I mean, it's unreal. It's a spectacle in itself, the Sphere, but the Backstreet show is incredible.
2: It really is. I saw the Eagles there, but the Backstreet visuals take it to a whole nother level. And, you know, you go around town, around the Strip, when Backstreet's playing and everyone's walking around dressing white, and it feels like a cult. Yeah. Like, you're like, what's going on? Everyone's wearing white.
1: It is a cult.
2: Yeah, it is, actually.
1: In a good way.
2: But there's artist residencies. I mean, I love Vegas.
4: What about the Wizard of Oz at the Sphere? Did you see that?
2: I did, which is an incredible experience. Yeah. So I'm still in L.A. a lot because it's really close, but I love Vegas.
1: So I know he was a creep and he's no longer with us, but he did put these bands together, Lou Pearlman.
2: Yes, R.I.P.
1: So I would stop short of calling it the Lou Pearlman reunion show. I mean, I don't give him credit for this, but all you guys and all these bands, you gave us excellent music, great dancing, the vibe, you know, that you guys all owned. That was a great time.
2: And, completely agree. And that actually, that name would fit. I mean, because
1: I would never, the Lou Pearlman reunion tour. That's gross. I mean, you had to have someone dress up like Lou Pearlman and host the show.
2: Yeah, you know.
1: Come out, like, put his arm around the boys. Hey, kids, let's sing a song.
4: Oh, my God.
1: That'd be awful.
2: It was a necessary evil, I guess you could say. Like, I watched the Michael movie, and I think about Joe Jackson.
1: Right.
2: And without Joe Jackson, you don't have the circumstances and environment to create the performer that is Michael Jackson, right?
1: But apparently, Joe Jackson was the worst of the worst. He was, I'm saying he diddled with his kids, but he was just not a nice man, not a nice father.
2: No, in other ways, apparently very abusive and physically and mentally, emotionally, all of that. But it's like this sort of, I feel that way about Lou, where it's like without that though. So we have to pay homage to the fact that Lou also launched our careers. And I think that's why there's a lot of mixed emotions about it.
1: So let me ask you this. If Lou Pearlman had just been an up and up guy, never messed with anyone, no one ever questioned whether or not they should be alone in a room with him, how would that have changed the dynamics and the energy of the performances in the music, it would have been different.
2: Totally.
1: But I don't know for the better or for the worse. I don't know. Do you have a thought about that?
2: You know, it's hard to know, but he would have been so celebrated. I mean, we already, on some level, like, Lou is so likable and charming, and that's why he was able to get away with embezzling $300 million and being a con man. So there's this other side of him that's like, you know, you're being your best friend and all of this, but it's like, I don't think he would have died in prison. Having to be in a penitentiary like that, I think he probably died young because of it. And he would have been celebrated to this day. I mean, he was really the Berry Gordy of that time in music. You know what I mean?
1: Right.
2: And so it's a really fascinating story.
1: It is. I mean, here, a predator, an embezzler, but kind of a genius.
2: Kind of a genius at the same time. Absolutely.
1: Yeah. Not celebrating him at all.
2: No.
1: Again, if you're just turning us on, and you missed already some great moments with Ashley Parker Angel, you can always listen to us on demand wherever you get your podcasts, and you can hear the whole thing. But Ashley Parker Angel is going to be at the GNC on 8th Avenue starting at 3 o'clock today. You're running into this karaoke thing.
2: Yeah.
1: What does that have to do? Karaoke and fitness. Where's the tie? What's going on here?
2: You know, I've gone, you know, for 20 years, it's been a story in the making for me that's years in the making. I really went into health and wellness, like, and also teaching people that fitness isn't just about physical shape. It's equally about your mental and emotional shape. Trying to navigate being a young performer, you don't get an instruction manual on how to deal with fame. You know, the 27 Club is a thing. And I talk about that in the doc, and, you know, I'm grateful. I had a quarter life crisis. I had a complete meltdown. And I was questioning everything in my life. The walls were crashing down around me because
1: how'd you get out of that?
2: I leaned into exercise. I leaned into proper nutrition. I leaned into proper supplementation and understanding, like, even if you eat a perfectly healthy diet, you still have to take certain supplements. That affects your mental health. So I ended up launching a medical grade supplement line. I partnered with a world renowned cardiologist named Dr. David Ryzik. And, you know, most doctors will tell you most supplements don't work. So we're trying to clear up the confusion in the supplement space. That's what high level science is about. Within 9 months, we got picked up nationwide at GNC. So,
3: nice.
2: Yeah, so this is a party for high level science, but also everyone's thinking about healthy aging. So whatever I could do, if it's karaoke, whatever, I'm trying to do some creative things to get people, you know, off the couch and into the store. You get a free consultation, and helping people live a healthy life right now is where I'm at.
1: But look at you. I mean, everyone in the room, do you agree? He brought this energy into this room.
3: Absolutely. Yeah, absolutely. Yeah, yeah.
1: And I mean, you're all smiles. You have a little allergy eye thing going, but that's okay.
2: Yeah.
1: We all do.
2: You know,
3: allegedly. It's
2: early.
1: Allegedly. I know. Okay, so look at Scary, for instance. Yeah. What can you do for that?
6: I need a lot of help. I'm actually on my new health and wellness journey as well, but I want to know.
1: Ask Ashley Parker Angel anything. He's here for you.
6: Well, first of all, was there a specific life event that happened to you that made you just go full throttle in this health and wellness direction? And secondly, how do you tell the good stuff from the garbage that's out there? Because there's so much in your face every day about taking this and doing that.
2: That's a great question. I actually talk about that moment in the documentary. I was actually living in New York. I was on the 38th floor of my apartment. I was starring in Hairspray at the time. But, you know, I was just trying to keep up with this external success, and in entertainment, they say you're only as good as your last hit song or your last movie. And all that really took its toll on me because for, you know, 8-9 years of my life, all I did was focus on building an entertainment career, and I didn't have an identity outside of that. So really having that sort of quarter life crisis was the moment where I was like, I was also looking around and seeing other peers in the industry deal with the stress of that with drugs and alcohol. And you see these child stars, you know, crash and burn publicly, right? So I really started leaning into hiring coaches, hiring nutritionists, hiring peak performance coaches. I became a certified peak performance coach myself. And I tell people the easiest way to start feeling better, you don't even have to start exercising first, is to understand proper supplementation, which is why I created a medical grade supplement line, because the FDA does not actually endorse most supplements, right? So it's very confusing for people. There's thousands of things out there. What do I take? Partnering with someone like Dr. Ryzik, who's won 3 Emmy Awards. He's reinvented medicine on a global level. He's a world-renowned heart doctor. Really putting a lot of trust and confidence that, like, what we offer is what's backed by doctors. You could take our products to any doctor. They'll say, yes, you should absolutely be taking making this. And that plays a huge part in your mood and your memory and your sleep and your energy and how you recover at night. All that plays a part in your mental and emotional well-being. So I'm really passionate about this stuff. I want people to feel the look and feel the way they did years ago. Yeah. Aging right. is not what it used to be, right,
4: that's
2: Elvis?
4: Right.
1: 50, oh, God.
2: 50 are you talking is the to me? New 30.
6: Yeah.
4: Yeah.
2: Okay, 40
4: you,
2: is the new 20.
1: Why are you addressing the old guy in the room? What is it?
4: But if you think about it, the Golden Girls, when they did the show, the Golden Girls, they were like, you know.
3: What, they were the same age as J-Lo.
4: They were like, right, exactly. Yeah. And yeah. look what they looked like. Absolutely. Now look at J-Lo.
2: Yeah, for sure. I saw Mick Jagger. Oh, my God. The guy's 82. He's bouncing around on stage like he's 21, but he's into fitness and eating mm-hmm. healthy.
1: Nice. Is he? Look, I thought he was just like doing a lot of blow or something.
3: Two extremes.
1: Okay.
5: I remember when my parents were 50. I thought my parents at 50 were like, oh my goodness, they're old. Now I'm 50 and I'm like, wait a second. I'm not in the same shape they were at 50. We're better off than we were.
4: Yeah.
2: We are. We're aging differently because we know so much more now and everyone's thinking about healthy aging, but it's so true. Yeah. You look at like a TV star growing up that was 40 or 50 versus people you see now. Yeah. We're aging better. We're feeling mm-hmm. better. And they say if you hang in there for another 10, 20 years, we might live 40, 50 years longer. So damn. I'm very excited about the future of this. And in the wellness space too, there's a lot of new discoveries about the easy things you can do, starting with proper supplementation and just remembering to take your supplements each day to fill in the gaps, to replace the vital nutrients that you lose through the stresses of life and the aging process, etc. So something I'm really excited about. That was the mission behind High Level Science, and I love that I can be here talking about it 20 years later. Elvis,
1: I'm looking at it though. I'm on Amazon now. I looked up High Level Science heart body, mind.
2: Yeah, heart, body, and mind was our flagship supplement, which is designed, again, to hit those three systems, your heart, body, and mind. Those three ingredients have years of medical research behind them because we're living in an age where you watch TV, you open social media, you're going to get 100 different mm-hmm. ads. Everyone's talking about methylene blue or should I take peptides? Like, there are such easier things to be doing, but you also have to go to a quality source. We talk a lot about ultra-processed food. Unfortunately, that exists in the supplement industry.
1: And it's so good, though.
2: Most supplements are... it does taste good. I get it. It's designed to taste good. That's why it's addictive, right?
4: Yeah.
2: But
1: you know what? I feel like you're teaching us so much here. But you're giving us... I mean, you're lecturing to us in a loving way.
4: Yeah.
2: Thank you.
3: This is a good room for it, though,
2: thank
3: because
2: you.
3: Scary over here is Mr. TikTok Taught Me,
6: yeah.
3: and
6: yes.
3: he bought flat tummy tea for women.
2: Okay.
6: I
3: and
6: had no
3: was
6: idea.
3: Just drinking it.
2: How did that work?
4: Yeah, he was wondering, why is it not working?
1: I don't he actually, Scary it. Believes everything he reads. He actually signed up for vaginal rejuvenation.
3: Wild
1: world. It's not funny. You shouldn't laugh.
2: Can we see how that turned out?
6: Are you willing to show I'm very that? Impressionable.
1: Turn off the lights and turn off the lights and show Ashley Parker Angel.
4: I don't want to see
1: what's
4: that.
1: What's going on there? So, you know, you said something. Let me do a little reach around, as we call it.
2: Yes.
1: You talked about having a quarter-life crisis, but you also said something I found very, very insightful. It's, and I'm quoting you, Ashley Parker Angel said, you can do it all, but you can't do it all at once.
2: Yeah. Yeah. You can have everything you want in life, just not all at the same time.
1: Talk about that.
2: You know, I feel like it's been something that's been true of my entertainment career. When I was in O-Town, it was all in 4 years of my life with obsession and passion, right? But that's why it worked. Same thing with my solo career. And then you go into Broadway, you do 8 shows a week. I did over 2,000 performances.
4: You did Wicked, you did Hairspray. What else did you
2: do? 4 years of both, 2 years in Hairspray, 2 years in Wicked,
4: wow.
2: right? So 4 years of my life. And I do feel like there's a lot of companies out there that a public figure just slaps their name on the product, right? I never wanted that to be this. I think we're living in an age where people really respect authenticity. So I've turned down everything in entertainment to do this. I passed on a lead show. Actually, I passed on the lead in Anne Juliet on Broadway.
1: Oh, that's Danielle's favorite show. Danielle, tell him how many times you've seen Anne Juliet.
4: I don't know, 7?
2: Really?
4: It's one of my favorites, yeah.
2: You know, it's tough because it's like I'm a co-founder in this company. I've built it from scratch. And, you know, honestly, in order to do that, I've had to pass on TV projects and Broadway projects and things in music. And so it's like, I'm all in on this because you can't have everything you want in life all at the same time. You go through these chapters of life. And I want it all or nothing at all, Elvis. So you got to go all in.
6: I see what you did there.
3: right.
1: I see what you did there. Like my dad used to say, you can't have it all. Where would you put it?
2: So I don't know. That's great.
1: It's a thought. Again, Ashley Parker Angel is here.
2: Yes.
1: And I'm going to...
2: Thank
1: I'm already
2: you.
1: Ordering all the high-level science. Okay, I ordered the CoQ10 stuff.
2: Yes. I'll send you some, what? Too. Everybody yes. in the studio yes. gets some.
4: What about for anxiety? Like, do you have, like, something, a specific thing that's recommended for people that maybe suffer from anxiety?

0: like you did?
1: Well, with dealing with being a live performer, before every show, I took a big dose of magnesium. And people should, and honestly, just before sleep at night, people should be taking magnesium glycinate. You'll never get enough through your diet. But it's a natural beta blocker, so it's so good for reducing stress and anxiety.
2: Oh. And Nate wants to know about erectile dysfunction. What do you have for that?
3: It's a private conversation.
1: I have a men's wellness formula called High Level Man.
3: Oh, okay.
0: Yeah, there you go.
4: Really?
3: Yeah. Maybe I'll give it a try.
4: Asking for a friend.
3: Yeah, for a friend.
2: Asking for a friend.
1: I'll get you some. Oh. I got you hooked up. Our men's formula will do that for you.
2: Oh, that's nice. Put a little lead in the pencil. I mean, you know what I'm saying?
1: There you go.
2: You know what? I love being with you. You are, like I said, your energy is just fantastic. I want you to come see us more.
1: Likewise.
2: Don't be a douchebag. Please come back and see us.
1: Yes, I would love to. Thank you.
2: And may I quote Elvis Duran? Don't be a douchebag. Please come back and see us.
1: Well, that's why I took off the glasses, okay? And I did for you, Elvis.
2: I appreciate
0: that. Thanks, Tyo Cruz.
2: Okay, let me give it all to you. Ashley Parker Angel, go listen to this interview from the beginning.
1: Yeah.
2: We've had a lot of fun. Ashley Parker Angel will be at the GNC flagship on 8th Avenue starting at 3 o'clock today. It's all about hosting that high-level science pop-up.
1: Yeah.
2: And, you should call it high-level science pop-up for the Nate problem.
1: Oh, yeah.
0: Yes.
1: A little play on words there.
0: That's good.
3: Exactly.
2: And also, if you haven't seen the documentary called Boy Band Confidential, I think it's two parts. Your storytelling, like I said before, your storytelling in there, Ashley, is just incredible.
1: Thank you.
2: Do we call you Ashley Parker? I mean, what do we call you?
1: You could just call me Ash.
3: There you go.
2: Oh, wow.
1: You could just, we're like that. We're on that kind
2: we're tight.
1: Of
0: Ash.
1: Nickname basis, Elvis.
2: Ash. You call me E.
1: E. Ash and E.
2: Look at that.
1: Right. Yeah.
0: There you go.
2: And I just went on, like I said, onto Amazon, and I'm looking up at all the high level science products you have, and congratulations on everything.
1: Thank you so much. It's such an exciting phase to be in, and to launch nationwide with GNC was an incredible opportunity. We have a whole women's line that's launching soon, and I'm just excited to, I want people to feel good, because I get a lot of questions from people. I don't feel the same way I did. I don't wake up with the same energy. I don't have the same kick in my step. You don't have to feel that way. And I appreciate you letting me talk about it. This was a 20-year reunion for us, Elvis.
2: I love that.
1: E?
2: That's right, Ash.
1: Yeah.
2: Ash and E. And, no, you did. You talked a lot about
4: high. Bruh.
2: Yeah, don't come in, bruh.
0: No.
2: I hate that.
1: Bruh. No.
0: Bruh.
1: No.
2: So, yeah, we talked a lot about your high level science product. And so we're going to invoice you for that, by the way.
1: Yes.
2: The king of thirst traps. He's much more than that. It's the one and only Ashley Parker Angel.
3: Ash!
1: You guys are awesome.
2: Ash, have a beautiful day.
1: Thank you.
2: Are we going to play All or Nothing?
1: Yes!
0: Yes!
2: We could play Liquid Dreams, but too late. I already pushed the play button. Ash, thanks for coming by. We appreciate it.
1: Thank you.

0: Oh, there goes Elvis.
1: Elvis Duran in the morning show.
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4: 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Plenty of sunshine, not as warm, the high around 62. Southeast winds 10 to 20 miles per hour. 8 p.m. sunset this evening, third quarter moon visible late night and early morning. Clear skies, breezy, low around 54. Southwest winds 10 to 20. Couple of spotty showers Saturday, partly cloudy, high around 71. Mostly sunny for Sunday, we look for highs in the lower 70s. Our extended outlook, thunderstorms Monday, high in the mid-60s, mostly sunny and lower 60s Tuesday. Scattered showers, highs in the mid-60s Wednesday and Thursday. Sunny Friday, high in the upper 60s. For StarRadioGroup.com, I'm meteorologist James Covington. This weather update, a service of, 94.3.
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6: On Interstate 295, at mile marker 41, in the county of Hanover, a broken down vehicle is blocking traffic. The north left shoulder is closed. On Interstate 64, at mile marker 273.4, in the city of Norfolk, near Willoughby Bay Bridge, a broken down vehicle is blocking traffic. The west right shoulder is closed. On Interstate 64, at mile marker 276.1, in the city of Norfolk, near Granby Street, an accident is causing delays. The east left shoulder is closed. On Interstate 64, at mile marker 282.9, in the city of Norfolk, near Virginia Beach Boulevard, an accident is causing delays. The east right shoulder is closed. On Interstate 264, at mile marker 20.4, in the city of Virginia Beach, near Lynnhaven Parkway, an accident is causing delays. The east right shoulder is closed. On Interstate 64 west in the city of Norfolk, at Hampton Roads Bridge Tunnel West, heavy traffic is causing a delay. Traffic is backed up about 2.5 miles. 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

0: Dinger.
1: Elvis Duran and the Morning Show.
0: Yeah, that Ashley Parker Angel. We had so much fun with him. What a nice guy.
2: Oh, yeah, he seems very genuine.
3: Yeah.
0: People again asking where he's going to be. Today at 3 o'clock, he'll be at the GNC store on 8th Avenue, the flagship, between 39th and 40th, somewhere around there. But he, a great guy. Notice how when he left, the whole room just left with him.
3: Yeah.
0: Where is everyone? He's so magnetic and lovely. People want to be with him.
3: Yeah.
0: And just left me here all alone.
2: I wanted to investigate if he was really trying to take us to the sphere.
0: Turns out he is.
3: Oh.
0: We'll hold him to it. I bet he would.
3: Very nice.
0: He seems very genuine.
2: Yeah.
0: I like that. Danielle.
3: Yes.
0: You haven't done a report in a while.
3: Oh, okay.
0: I don't want to dock your pay now.
3: I'm not prepared, but I'll figure something out.
0: And Froggy did say that when you weren't in the room. He said, Daniel's slacking today.
3: Hey, Froggy.
4: Sorry, Daniel.
3: Up your, you know what.
0: What would that be?
3: Your butt. Up your butt.
0: Your butt? Up your butt, Froggy.
3: Up your butt.
0: Sure. You know, we're on the air. You're on the air talking about going up Froggy's butt.
3: That's okay. It's Froggy.
0: With that said,
3: all right. What should we?
0: What do you got going on?
3: All right. Well, first of all, if you are a fan of Temptation Island, it has been renewed for a third season, so that's pretty cool. Also, NBC kept fans waiting. We wanted to know, but it is going to be announced. Law and Order will be returning for what season do you think we're in?
0: 45.
3: 26. Oh,
0: wow. Oh, my God. Guys? Really?
3: That was pretty good, guys. I'm impressed.
2: It started in 2000.
3: So, yeah, I guess so.
0: Wow.
3: That's insane, right?
2: This is SVU, you said?
3: It just says Law and Order.
2: No way, because the other one was definitely around in the 90s.
3: It says Law and Order will return for a 26th season.
2: Huh.
0: Okay. Mm-hmm.
3: So, there you go. BTS drew more than 50,000 fans to Mexico City at their public square on Wednesday after news of the group's appearance spread just hours before they arrived at the National Palace. How crazy is that? The visit there was, of course, because they have sold out Mexico City shows. And man, if you say BTS is going to be somewhere, people are going to show up. It's crazy. RuPaul's Drag Race performer Mia Starr says being a backup dancer for Jennifer Lopez's Super Bowl halftime show in 2020 was the worst experience. They said on the second day of rehearsals, J-Lo showed up and asked them to remove their shirt. So they said, I take off my shirt and she makes this face followed by, guys, I need you to elevate yourselves. I need you to go to the gym and take care of yourselves. She then made us rehearse for 9 hours shirtless. Mia went on to say that J-Lo would show up towards the last few hours of a 10-hour rehearsal day and would give a big spiel about how she hated what they were doing. And they said, even though the job felt like hazing, they got invited to do another J-Lo gig, but turned it down. How about that?
2: I believe it all.
3: Celebrate your mom this weekend. It is Mother's Day on Sunday, and people over at Ranker.com are voting on their favorite TV moms of all time. So I'll just give you the top five. Number five, they're saying, is Wilma Flintstone from The Flintstones.
2: What?
3: Number four, yeah.
0: Can you imagine having Wilma as your mom?
3: Right? That'd be so cool. That'd be so.
0: Is Jane Jetson on the list? I wanted her as a mom.
3: Jane Jetson is not on this list.
0: Damn it.
3: Okay. Sophia Petrillo from The Golden Girls. Sophia. She was awesome. We loved her. Sophia from The Golden Girls.
0: Yeah. And these are the best TV moms?
3: Yes.
0: You're about to say Morticia Adams?
3: Yes. Dude,
2: this is a bizarro list.
3: I would love Morticia Adams to have been my mom. I mean, nothing gets you, Mom, I love you, but that would be a cool mom.
0: Who made this list?
3: I told you, Ranker.com.
0: Okay.
3: Moira Rose from Schitt's Creek.
0: All right, loved her.
3: And they're saying the number one mom is Kitty Foreman from That 70s Show, so there you go.
2: What about Claire Huxtable?
3: Let me see if Claire Huxtable's on this list. Not on the list. Reba's on the list from Reba, Carol Brady from The Brady Bunch, Samantha from Bewitched, Lucy Ricardo from Lucy, and Marge Simpson's even on the list.
2: No, so, Carmella Soprano.
3: I do not see Carmella
2: this is wild.
3: Soprano on the list. Sorry.
0: She was a great mom.
3: Sorry. Yeah. The Devil Wears Prada 2 could repeat at the box office this weekend. If not, the number one movie they say will be the R-rated Arrival Mortal Kombat 2. Both films are projected to earn about $40 million this Mother's Day weekend. The Michael Jackson biopic will earn a lot more money as well. And they're saying Sheep Detectives, which is a PG-rated movie with Hugh Jackman, that might bring in about $50 million and do okay. What else are we watching? You've got Matt Damon hosting SNL this weekend. You also have the roast of Kevin Hart. The first first season finale of Rooster. There's a series premiere of K Everything on CNN Saturday at 8 p.m. It's a weekly show that is about the influence of Korean entertainment, like K-pop and K-dramas and K-everything. So you might be interested in that. And of course, we're continuing the NBA playoffs. So that will be fun this weekend for you as well. And there's some RuPaul Drag Race on. And that is my Danielle report.
0: You know what I'm going to start watching this weekend? Half Man.
3: Oh, yes. You've been talking about that.
0: I'm hearing it's very, very strange and odd, but a great watch. So I'm going to watch that. Also, you're talking about Law & Order?
3: Yeah.
0: 26 years?
3: Yeah.
0: The original was on in the 90s, and it was canceled and came back. That's why there's a weird gap in time there.
3: That makes sense. Hmm.
0: So there you go. Hey, we haven't got around the room today. Nate, can we do that next?
4: Yes. Let's do it next.
0: All right. Okay, we have a full house. We're going to go around the big old room. Come on.
4: Yeah.
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7: 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Plenty of sunshine, not as warm, high around 62. Southeast winds 10 to 20 miles per hour. 8 p.m. sunset this evening, third quarter moon visible late night and early morning. Clear skies, breezy, low around 54. Southwest winds 10 to 20. Couple of spotty showers Saturday, partly cloudy, high around 71. Mostly sunny for Sunday, we look for highs in the lower 70s. Our extended outlook, thunderstorms Monday, high in the mid-60s. Mostly sunny and lower 60s Tuesday. Scattered showers, highs in the mid-60s Wednesday and Thursday. Sunny Friday, high in the upper 60s. For StarRadioGroup.com, I'm meteorologist James Covington. This weather update, a service of, 94.3.
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9: On Interstate 295, at mile marker 41, in the county of Hanover, a broken down vehicle is blocking traffic. The north left shoulder is closed. On Interstate 295, at mile marker 19.4, in the county of Henrico, a broken down vehicle is blocking traffic. The south right shoulder is closed. On Interstate 64, at mile marker 273.4, in the city of Norfolk, near Willoughby Bay Bridge, a broken down vehicle is blocking traffic. The west right shoulder is closed. On Interstate 64, at mile marker 282.9, in the city of Norfolk, near Virginia Beach Boulevard, an accident is causing delays. The east right shoulder is closed. On Interstate 264, at mile marker 20.4, in the city of Virginia Beach, near Lynnhaven Parkway, an accident is causing delays. The east right shoulder is closed. On Interstate 64 in the city of Norfolk, at Hampton Roads Bridge Tunnel West, motorists can expect potential delays due to a bridge/tunnel stoppage. All west lanes are closed. On Interstate 64 west in the city of Norfolk, at Hampton Roads Bridge Tunnel West, heavy traffic is causing a delay. Traffic is backed up about 2.5 miles. 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
4: An extraterrestrial life.
5: Oh my gosh.
4: So, okay. This is fascinating. The Trump administration today released a batch of never-before-seen files and videos on unidentified phenomenon as a part of their effort to increase transparency on government knowledge of extraterrestrial phenomenon. They're saying the latest videos, photos, and original source documents from across the entire U.S. government are in all in one place, no clearance required. While past administrations sought to discredit or dissuade the American people, President Trump is focused on providing maximum transparency to the public, who can ultimately make up their own minds about the information contained in these files, says the White House. There you go. Photos from the initial disclosure, which a White House official told Fox News, is the first of a series of releases showing strangely shaped objects captured on film during the Apollo 12 and Apollo 17 space missions. What do you have on this topic, Gandhi?
6: Pretty much just what you said. So they're starting to release the files. They're coming out now. They said, don't expect to get everything all at once. It's going to be a slow burn. They're going to move little bits at a time. But we're going to hear reports from pilots who have seen things. Apparently, some things that people in the military have seen. They've got a lot of grainy photos and videos. So far, everything that we are seeing or that I've seen so far, it doesn't look like anything we haven't seen before.
7: Right.
4: Okay.
7: I'd rather them give us the Epstein stuff instead of this.
6: I think it's a nice distraction.
7: Yeah, exactly.
6: Am I in? Hell yeah. I'm going to read all of it. But it's also a very nice distraction from, like Danielle said,
7: right. And this Epstein is not, this isn't something that we didn't know already. We already kind of knew that it's just, okay, great. Let's give us something else.
6: Isn't it interesting, though, that like,
4: look at us.
6: We're in this time where they're actually releasing UFO stuff and we're like, nah,
7: whatever.
6: Anyway.
4: Whatever.
7: Not shocked.
4: That's nothing. That's nothing compared to what else is going on.
7: Right.
4: Anyway, so today's the day, the first slew of proof.
6: Yes, we're going to get
4: will
6: it.
4: Will be documented. Uh-oh.
6: We are getting it.
4: I just like talking about it so we can play the music.
6: I love this stuff. You know I'm all in. And I wholeheartedly believe that there are aliens and UFOs and all of these things that are out there for sure. I just think it's always funny how the pictures and the video that we get are the worst things you've ever seen. Yet they can zoom in on my nose hair from our cameras in here. It's weird.
8: Right.
4: You do have great nose hair.
6: Thanks
4: to our cameras. I've seen it all.
6: It's right there.
4: Hey, I want to send you and your family on a cruise. Norwegian Cruise Line. And a four-night family escape. You can hop on board Norwegian Getaway, discover the Bahamas. How about this for you and your family? The Bahamas with you and your family, also going to our exclusive private island called Great Stirrup Key. Or K, depending on how you want to say it. Either is okay. This cruise is August 10th through 14th. You get two rooms, two staterooms. And you can cram four people in each room. And you're not even really cramming. These are very spacious rooms on Getaway. So if you want to win this, get all the rules, everything, go to ElvisDuran.com and sign up right now. Let's get some... Oh, let's go around the room. Let's see what's on the minds of people in the room. And then we'll get some sound on here with Garrett. Mm-hmm. And we'll start with Scotty B. Scotty B, be our guest today. What's on your mind today?
9: Okay, well, it's that time of year again where the U.S. Postal Service helps stamp out hunger. Tomorrow morning, before the mail comes, make sure you put out a bag or a box of non-perishable items by your mailbox, and they'll come pick it up and distribute it to local food banks in your area. And this is a nationwide thing every year.
4: So, yeah, put the stuff out like canned items.
9: Yes. This is not the time to give them all your expired stuff because I worked in one of the processing centers one year and we have to throw all that stuff away.
7: Aww.
9: So don't give them old stuff. Give them a nice, fresh can of soup.
4: Very nice. So that's happening today?
9: Tomorrow. Tomorrow morning.
4: Tomorrow.
9: Yes.
4: Tomorrow morning when
9: put it outside and the mail carrier will pick it up.
4: All right. Another reason we love our USPS. Danielle, what's on your mind today?
7: So I just want to say it is Mother's Day weekend. I know a lot of us, maybe your mom has passed, like Scary, or your mom lives far away and you don't have time or you can't spend time with them. Just, you know, find a way to honor your mom or just give her a call or send her a card or a little FaceTime message. But I just want to say happy Mother's Day to my mom, Roseanne. I love you so much. Thank you for being the most amazing mom ever. And to my boys, Spenny and Preston, I'm so proud to be your mom, and I feel so blessed every single day, and it's just nice. So just do some mom things this weekend and enjoy.
4: Oh, look at you.
7: Yeah.
4: You and, of course, now Samantha, the official mom for the morning show.
6: Happy Mother's Day.
7: First Mommy's Day.
4: And soon to be Gandhi, because we're going to have a baby.
6: All right. Let's do this.
4: I'm in. Gandhi, what's on your mind today?
6: All right. I know we talk about it all the time, but just because you see it online does not mean it's true, especially if it's in the comment section of a post. And I'm saying that because Oz Perlman, who was just in here, did a trick that all of us watched him do. None of us were in on the trick.
7: Nope.
6: We would all swear on anything. We were not in on the trick. And there is one person who continues to comment under the video that he knows for a fact how it happened. And it was an audio-activated card deck. It was not.
4: It was not.
6: We were all here. We touched it. We played with it. We moved it around. I'm not saying it's magic. Obviously, he's really good at the trickery, whatever it is. But just because this man is stating it like fact, now all these other people are saying, oh my God, thank you for telling us that. No, it is not true. Stop believing everything you read online, especially because Google just announced that now they're going to start including blog posts in their AI overview. So we're about to have more disinformation and misinformation than ever. Just be careful. Yeah. Be careful out there.
4: What do we believe? None of it.
6: Right.
4: What about you, Scary? What's on your mind today?
2: Well, South Korea has a way of selling bananas, which I think we should employ here. Did you guys see?
7: Oh, yeah.
2: They have a flat, clear box, and all the bananas are lined up in a row.
4: Right.
2: And they are varying levels of ripe, with the ripest being on the left and on the right, the greenest. So you could start eating them as you go day by day. A new one will become ripe and perfect for eating. So you could see it in the color. The palette. It goes yellow to green. Why aren't we doing that here? Why are, or don't we think about things
4: well,
2: that
4: way? Well, okay. It was thought of before, I mean, for us. So now we can rip them off.
2: So we need to employ that here. Hello, Chiquita, are you listening? Let's take a page out of South Korea's notebook.
7: Hello, Chiquita.
2: And sell our bananas that way.
4: Hello, Chiquita, are you listening? Asked Scary. Hey, Froggy, what's up with you today?
5: You know, too often we sit around and think, man, those were the days. Last night, my son's home from college for a week before he leaves for his summer internship. And he's going overseas and we won't see him for a little while. Last night, Lisa and I and Caden were at dinner. And I just thought to myself, while we're sitting there, I looked at them and I thought, this is the moment. Like, I will remember over the summer. Like, man, I wish he was home.
7: Oh,
5: but
7: wow.
5: I remember last night I took in that moment and we were driving home together. He was driving us in his car home. And I just thought, this is a moment that I will be like, man, I remember that, but I cherished it while it was.

0: 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Plenty of sunshine, not as warm, high around 62. Southeast winds 10 to 20 miles per hour. 8 p.m. sunset this evening, third quarter moon visible late night and early morning. Clear skies, breezy, low around 54. Southwest winds 10 to 20. Couple of spotty showers Saturday, partly cloudy, high around 71. Mostly sunny for Sunday, we look for highs in the lower 70s. Our extended outlook, thunderstorms Monday, high in the mid-60s. Mostly sunny in lower 60s Tuesday. Scattered showers, highs in the mid-60s Wednesday and Thursday. Sunny Friday, high in the upper 60s. For StarRadioGroup.com, I'm meteorologist James Covington. This weather update, a service of, 94.3.
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2: On Interstate 295, at mile marker 41, in the county of Hanover, a broken down vehicle is blocking traffic. The north left shoulder is closed. On Interstate 295, at mile marker 19.4, in the county of Henrico, a broken down vehicle is blocking traffic. The south right shoulder is closed. On Interstate 64, at mile marker 245, in the county of James City, near Yorktown Weapons Station, a broken down vehicle is blocking traffic. The west right shoulder is closed. On Interstate 64 west in the city of Norfolk, at Hampton Roads Bridge Tunnel West, heavy traffic is causing a delay. Traffic is backed up about 2.5 miles. 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
1: On Interstate 85, at mile marker 51.4, in the county of Dinwiddie, a broken down vehicle is blocking traffic. The north right shoulder is closed. On Interstate 295, at mile marker 41, in the county of Hanover, a broken down vehicle is blocking traffic. The north left shoulder is closed. On Interstate 64 west in the city of Norfolk, at Hampton Roads Bridge Tunnel West, heavy traffic is causing a delay. Traffic is backed up about 2.5 miles. On Interstate 264, at mile marker 13.9, in the city of Virginia Beach, near Newtown Road, an accident is causing delays. The west left center lane and right outside lane are closed. 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

0: So Ryan wants to play a phone tap on his friend Grant. Now, Grant's been having some issues with his cable provider. And once Ryan found out this information, he hit us up and we took advantage of the situation. So we're about to cancel Grant's cable bill.
1: Ooh, cable. This can't go well. Let's see what happens. Here we go.
2: Hello.
3: Hey, is Grant available, please?
2: Yeah, this is Grant.
3: Hey, Grant, Kevin Arnold over with Journal Mouse Cable. How's it going today?
2: Hey, how's it going today?
3: I know we, I just want to call and set up an appointment for us. Is that possible?
2: Yeah, that's possible because it's been coming up here and down. So, yeah.
3: You want to cancel your subscription?
2: No. I don't want to cancel my subscription. I want to schedule an appointment.
3: All I'm hearing is cancel.
2: I want to schedule an appointment. 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
3: So you want an appointment to come take out the cable, is what you're saying?
2: No. I just want you to come fix the damn thing.
3: So you want us to come over, replace the cable, and then you'll find a new cable provider?
2: No.
3: Cancel the cable is...
2: No. What are you... Listen.
3: I'm trying to hear you, sir. You have a poor connection.
2: No. You got a poor connection. Just...
3: I'm the cable company. Do you think I have a poor connection? This has to be coming from you.
2: Either that, you got in here. Don't cancel my cable.
3: Okay, so you want us to schedule an appointment with another company, and you want us...
2: No! Clean the crap out of your ears, and then listen to me.
3: Speak up just maybe it's because your phone's...
2: I'm screaming at the top of my lungs. You call me back, and you would schedule. You understand me?
3: All right, so I will call you in a little bit.
2: You damn straight you will.
3: All right, so I will cancel the cable in just a few.
2: What? You...
3: Bye-bye. All right, so Ryan, this is what we're going to do. We're going to have you call him back and just mess with him a little bit more, all right?
2: Okay.
3: All right, great.
4: Hello.
2: What's up, man?
4: Can you hear me?
2: Yeah.
4: Can you hear me?
2: Well, yes, I can hear you. What's wrong?
4: I was just talking to somebody on the phone, and they said they couldn't hear me, and they're going to cancel my cable.
2: Why are you having your cable canceled?
4: We're not canceling cable.
2: Why would they be coming over to cancel the cable?
4: Canceling cable. Nobody's canceling cable. We're going to watch cable this weekend. You can watch a little stylish cable television. You have cable this weekend.
3: Hey, Grant.
4: What the
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4: Oh,
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9: We started this company after I had a couple of days in the ICU, and my doctor said I needed to lose weight couldn't get the medication the way that I wanted it or efficiently and didn't feel like I had the right support. So that's what started this whole thing. 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I wanted to keep up with my kids, future grandkids, whatever kind of trips. Like, those are the things that I'm looking forward to.

0: 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Plenty of sunshine, not as warm, high around 62. Southeast winds 10 to 20 miles per hour. 8 p.m. sunset this evening, third quarter moon visible late night and early morning. Clear skies, breezy, low around 54. Southwest winds 10 to 20. Couple of spotty showers Saturday, partly cloudy, high around 71. Mostly sunny for Sunday, we look for highs in the lower 70s. Our extended outlook, thunderstorms Monday, high in the mid-60s, mostly sunny and lower 60s Tuesday. Scattered showers, highs in the mid-60s Wednesday and Thursday. Sunny Friday, high in the upper 60s. For StarRadioGroup.com, I'm meteorologist James Covington. This weather update, a service of, 94.3.
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2: On Interstate 85, at mile marker 51.4, in the county of Dinwiddie, a broken down vehicle is blocking traffic. The north right shoulder is closed. On Interstate 295, at mile marker 41, in the county of Hanover, a broken down vehicle is blocking traffic. The north left shoulder is closed. On Interstate 64 West in the city of Norfolk, at Hampton Roads Bridge Tunnel West, heavy traffic is causing a delay. Traffic is backed up about 2.5 miles. On Interstate 264, at mile marker 13.9, in the city of Virginia Beach, near Newtown Road, an accident is causing delays. The west left center lane and right outside lane are closed. 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

0: recently met, and you come up to me and we're in the middle of a conversation, and you say, hey, by the way, did you know it's almost impossible for you to say your own name three times in a row? And I went, Elvis, Elvis, Elvis. And then you realize they did that because they forgot your name.
1: That's a great idea.
0: Well, now it's not, because I just outed the whole world that does that.
1: Good.
0: Hey, you know, it's very difficult to repeat your name three times in a row, like really fast.
2: Nate, Nate, Nate.
0: Oh, okay. You did well. See, now I know your name is Nate.
1: That's good. I'll act like I'm trying to find them online or like on Instagram, and I'll be like, how do you spell your name?
0: Exactly.
1: Yeah. And the worst is, though, when they're like, M-I-K-E.
3: I've seen it the other ways.
1: I thought it was M-Y-K. My bad.
0: I've done that, too, where I'll say, hold on. You spell your name differently than the norm, right? And they'll go, no, it's B-O-B, Bob.
1: Oh. Damn it.
0: I thought it was like B-A-W-B, Bob. Why not?
1: Bob.
3: I hate when you go to like introduce your other half to somebody and you can't remember the person's name. You just feel like
0: your husband?
3: Yeah, no, you could. You remember your other half's name, but the person you're introducing them to, and you feel like just a dumbass.
0: Well, no, but they should know.
3: Stand there.
0: Sheldon should say, he should know that if you introduce him first, he is to ask them their name.
3: Oh, yeah, that always happens. Yeah, he puts his hand out, and then they say their name, and I'm like, but then I still feel stupid because I feel like they know I don't remember their name.
1: Oh, well.
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4: Hello?
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8: 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Plenty of sunshine, not as warm, high around 62. Southeast winds 10 to 20 miles per hour. 8 p.m. sunset this evening. Third quarter moon visible late night and early morning. Clear skies, breezy, low around 54. Southwest winds 10 to 20. Couple of spotty showers Saturday, partly cloudy, high around 71. Mostly sunny for Sunday. We look for highs in the lower 70s. Our extended outlook, thunderstorms Monday, high in the mid-60s. Mostly sunny in lower 60s Tuesday. Scattered showers, highs in the mid-60s Wednesday and Thursday. Sunny Friday, high in the upper 60s. For StarRadioGroup.com, I'm meteorologist James Covington. This weather update, a service of, 94.3.
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10: On Interstate 464, at mile marker 4.4, in the city of Chesapeake, near Poindexter Street, a broken down vehicle is blocking traffic. The north right shoulder is closed. On Interstate 64 in the city of Norfolk, at Hampton Roads Bridge Tunnel West, motorists can expect potential delays due to a bridge/tunnel stoppage. All west lanes are closed. On Interstate 64 West in the city of Norfolk, at Hampton Roads Bridge Tunnel West, heavy traffic is causing a delay. Traffic is backed up about 2.5 miles. On Interstate 264, at mile marker 13.9, in the city of Virginia Beach, near Newtown Road, an accident is causing delays. The west left shoulder, left outside lane, left inside center lane, and right shoulder are closed. 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

0: 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Plenty of sunshine, not as warm, the high around 62. Southeast winds 10 to 20 miles per hour. 8 p.m. sunset this evening. Third quarter moon visible late night and early morning. Clear skies, breezy, low around 54. Southwest winds 10 to 20. Couple of spotty showers Saturday, partly cloudy, high around 71. Mostly sunny for Sunday. We look for highs in the lower 70s. Our extended outlook, thunderstorms Monday, the high in the mid-60s. Mostly sunny and lower 60s Tuesday. Scattered showers, highs in the mid-60s Wednesday and Thursday. Sunny Friday, the high in the upper 60s. For StarRadioGroup.com, I'm meteorologist James Covington. This weather update, a service of, 94.3.
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2: On Interstate 95, at mile marker 71.5, in the city of Richmond, a broken-down vehicle is blocking traffic. The north right shoulder is closed. On Interstate 64, at mile marker 238.2, in the county of York, near Camp Peary, a big rig accident is causing delays. The east right shoulder is closed. On Interstate 464, at mile marker 5.2, in the city of Norfolk, near South Main Street, a broken-down vehicle is blocking traffic. The south right shoulder is closed. On Interstate 64 West in the city of Norfolk, at Hampton Roads Bridge Tunnel West, heavy traffic is causing a delay. Traffic is backed up about 2.5 miles. On Interstate 264, at mile marker 14.5, in the city of Virginia Beach, near Newtown Road, an accident is causing delays. The west left shoulder, left outside lane, and right shoulder are closed. Traffic is backed up about 2 miles. 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
1: NBC News Radio, I'm Michael Kastner. The monthly jobs report is out, and it has beat expectations. Most analysts were predicting around 55 to 60,000 new jobs created in April versus the 178,000 the month prior. Instead, non-farm payrolls jumped by 115,000 last month. President Trump says the European Union has until July 4th to sign a trade deal with the U.S. William Denslow reports he made the demand in an online post.
2: Despite having what he called a great call with European Commission President Ursula von der Leyen, President Trump announced that tariffs would soar should the trade agreement not be implemented by July 4th. Von der Leyen says good progress is being made towards tariff reduction, and both sides are committed to the deal's implementation.
1: The U.S. and the EU came to an agreement on trade last July, and Trump says it needs to be ratified. President Trump is calling recent U.S. attacks on Iran a love tap. Those are his words. The U.S. Central Command says it conducted self-defense strikes against Iranian targets on Thursday after Iran fired at U.S. destroyers in the Strait of Hormuz. Trump downplayed the exchange when asked about it by a reporter and claimed the ceasefire between Iran and the U.S. was still in effect. Some college students are still reporting problems accessing information following a massive data breach of a system known as Canvas. It's used by thousands of universities. The hacking group Shiny Hunters claimed responsibility and threatened to leak personal data held by the company that runs Canvas. More from Mark Mayfield.
3: The group was threatening to leak data held by Instructure, the parent company of Canvas, including student names, ID numbers, and email addresses for an estimated 275 million users across nearly 9,000 educational institutions worldwide.
1: Michael Kastner, NBC News Radio. There's concern that the proposed merger between Warner Brothers and Paramount could hurt California workers and customers. More from Jason Nathanson.
4: Dozens of California lawmakers have signed a letter to State Attorney General Rob Bonta asking him to take a close look at the Warner Brothers Discovery Paramount Skydance merger to see if it's in the best interest of the people. Congress members Nancy Pelosi, Maxine Waters, Ro Khanna, Brad Sherman, 34 in total, signing the letter posted by the California Post, expressing concern that Californians could lose their jobs and also saying they don't have confidence that the Trump administration will properly review the merger. Bonta has already promised to scrutinize the deal. I'm Jason Nathanson.
1: New Mexico's trial against Meta continues. Tammy Trujillo reports.
5: The state wants the tech company and social media giant to put more robust child safety measures in place. The state also wants the company to pay $3.7 billion. Meta is threatening to cut access to its social media platforms in New Mexico, including Facebook, Instagram, and WhatsApp. Testimony earlier this week revealed a number of cases in which children expressed suicidal thoughts in chat logs, and Meta did nothing to escalate reports of the issues. I'm Tammy Trujillo.
1: Today is National Have a Coke Day, celebrating the drink's 140th anniversary. Bree Tennis with more.
6: The drink was invented by Dr. John Pemberton in Atlanta, Georgia, and sold for 5 cents a glass back in 1886. Today, that same drink is nearly $3. But Americans love it. We drink nearly two Cokes per day per person. The formula has changed over the years. There's no longer cocaine in it, but there is more sugar and sodium. That's the downside. But today, honor the brand. Have a Coke, but maybe just one.
1: The Golden Globe says the use of AI will not automatically disqualify a movie from being nominated. The International Film Awards announced new rules on Thursday about the use of AI, saying it may not replace the core creative contributions of human talent. Michael Kastner, NBC News Radio.
7: The Iranian military says it hit
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Plenty of sunshine, not as warm. High around 62. Southeast winds 10 to 20 miles per hour. 8 p.m. sunset this evening. Third quarter moon visible late night and early morning. Clear skies, breezy, low around 54. Southwest winds 10 to 20. Couple of spotty showers Saturday, partly cloudy, high around 71. Mostly sunny for Sunday. We look for highs in the lower 70s. Our extended outlook, thunderstorms Monday, high in the mid-60s. Mostly sunny and lower 60s Tuesday. Scattered showers, highs in the mid-60s Wednesday and Thursday. Sunny Friday, high in the upper 60s. For StarRadioGroup.com, I'm meteorologist James Covington. This weather update, a service of, 94.3.

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1: On Interstate 64, at mile marker 173, in the county of Goochland, motorists can expect delays due to a disabled tractor trailer. The west entrance ramp narrows. On Interstate 95, at mile marker 71.5, in the city of Richmond, an accident is causing delays. The north right shoulder is closed. On Interstate 64, at mile marker 238.2, in the county of York, near Camp Peary, motorists can expect delays due to a disabled tractor trailer. The east right shoulder is closed. On Interstate 64, at mile marker 297.1, in the city of Chesapeake, near Yadkin Road, a broken down vehicle is blocking traffic. The east right shoulder is closed. On Interstate 264, at mile marker 14.5, in the city of Virginia Beach, near Newtown Road, an accident is causing delays. The west left shoulder and left outside lane are closed. 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
1: On Interstate 95, at mile marker 84.8, in the county of Henrico, a broken down vehicle is blocking traffic. The south right shoulder is closed. On Interstate 95, at mile marker 71.5, in the city of Richmond, an accident is causing delays. The north right shoulder is closed. On Interstate 95, at mile marker 49, in the county of Prince George, motorists can expect delays due to a disabled tractor trailer. The south right shoulder is closed. On Interstate 64, at mile marker 251.3, in the city of Newport News, near Industrial Park Drive, a broken down vehicle is blocking traffic. The west right shoulder is closed. On Interstate 64, at mile marker 297.1, in the city of Chesapeake, near Yadkin Road, a broken down vehicle is blocking traffic. The east right shoulder is closed. On Interstate 64 in the city of Norfolk, at Hampton Roads Bridge Tunnel West, motorists can expect potential delays due to a bridge/tunnel stoppage. All west lanes are closed. 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

0: 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Plenty of sunshine, not as warm, high around 62. Southeast winds 10 to 20 miles per hour. 8 p.m. sunset this evening. Third quarter moon visible late night and early morning. Clear skies, breezy, low around 54. Southwest winds 10 to 20. Couple of spotty showers Saturday, partly cloudy, high around 71. Mostly sunny for Sunday. We look for highs in the lower 70s. Our extended outlook, thunderstorms Monday, high in the mid-60s. Mostly sunny and lower 60s Tuesday. Scattered showers, highs in the mid-60s Wednesday and Thursday. Sunny Friday, high in the upper 60s. For StarRadioGroup.com, I'm meteorologist James Covington. This weather update, a service of, 94.3.
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0: 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Plenty of sunshine, not as warm, high around 62. Southeast winds 10 to 20 miles per hour. 8 p.m. sunset this evening, third quarter moon visible late night and early morning. Clear skies, breezy, low around 54. Southwest winds 10 to 20. Couple of spotty showers Saturday, partly cloudy, high around 71. Mostly sunny for Sunday, we look for highs in the lower 70s. Our extended outlook, thunderstorms Monday, high in the mid-60s. Mostly sunny and lower 60s Tuesday. Scattered showers, highs in the mid-60s Wednesday and Thursday. Sunny Friday, high in the upper 60s. For StarRadioGroup.com, I'm meteorologist James Covington. This weather update, a service of, 94.3.
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1: On Interstate 95, at mile marker 71.5, in the city of Richmond, an accident is causing delays. The north right shoulder is closed. On Interstate 64 West in the city of Norfolk, at Hampton Roads Bridge Tunnel West, heavy traffic is causing a delay. Traffic is backed up about 6.25 miles. 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

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Plenty of sunshine, not as warm, high around 62. Southeast winds 10 to 20 miles per hour. 8 p.m. sunset this evening. Third quarter moon visible late night and early morning. Clear skies, breezy, low around 54. Southwest winds 10 to 20. Couple of spotty showers Saturday, partly cloudy, high around 71. Mostly sunny for Sunday. We look for highs in the lower 70s. Our extended outlook, thunderstorms Monday, high in the mid-60s, mostly sunny and lower 60s Tuesday. Scattered showers, high in the mid-60s Wednesday and Thursday. Sunny Friday, high in the upper 60s. For StarRadioGroup.com, I'm meteorologist James Covington. This weather update, a service of, 94.3.

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4: NBC News Radio, I'm Michael Kastner. The recent U.S. strikes on Iran are being called a love tap by President Trump. More from Mark Mayfield.
5: Trump spoke at the White House.
6: They trifled with us today. We blew them away. They trifled. I call that a trifle.
5: U.S. Central Command said it intercepted attacks on U.S. Navy ships transiting the Strait of Hormuz, calling them unprovoked. In response, the U.S. targeted the Iranian facilities responsible for the attacks. Meanwhile, Iranian officials accuse the U.S. of violating the ceasefire between the two countries, saying Iran attacked U.S. vessels in retaliation. In a post on Truth Social, President Trump said no damage was done to the U.S. ships and warned we'll knock them out a lot harder if Iran doesn't sign a deal. I'm Mark Mayfield.
4: President Trump is set to speak from the White House today. He'll be hosting a Mother's Day event from the Rose Garden. The speech is set for noon Eastern. The monthly jobs report is out, and it shows the U.S. economy added 115,000 jobs in April. More from Nick Harper.
7: The 115,000 figure is better than expected, showing a robust labor market in the face of the global energy crisis that's been triggered by the U.S. war with Iran. Economists had predicted just 55,000 jobs to be added.
4: That compares with a revised 178,000 jobs added in March. President Trump is weighing in on the Hunter virus outbreak on board a Dutch cruise ship that's claimed three lives.
6: It's very much, we hope, under control. We have a lot of people, a lot of great people studying it.
4: The World Health Organization says there are five confirmed hantavirus cases and several suspected infections linked to the HV Hondius boat. And UK officials say a new suspected case has been detected on Tristan da Cunha. That's a remote island in the South Atlantic. Michael Kastner, NBC News Radio.
8: It fired on American ships there. The attacks straining.
4: There's congressional concern that the proposed merger between Warner Brothers and Paramount could hurt California workers and customers. More from Jason Nathanson.
9: Dozens of California lawmakers have signed a letter to State Attorney General Rob Bonta asking him to take a close look at the Warner Brothers Discovery Paramount Skydance merger to see if it's in the best interest of the people. Congress members Nancy Pelosi, Maxine Waters, Ro Khanna, Brad Sherman, 34 in total, signing the letter posted by the California Post, expressing concern that Californians could lose their jobs and also saying they don't have confidence that the Trump administration will properly review the merger. Bonta has already promised to scrutinize the deal. I'm Jason Nathanson.
4: New Mexico's trial against Meta continues. Tammy Trujillo reports.
10: The state wants the tech company and social media giant to put more robust child safety measures in place. The state also wants the company to pay $3.7 billion. Meta is threatening to cut access to its social media platforms in New Mexico, including Facebook, Instagram, and WhatsApp. Testimony earlier this week revealed a number of cases in which children expressed suicidal thoughts in chat logs, and Meta did nothing to escalate reports of the issues. I'm Tammy Trujillo.
4: Today is National Have a Coke Day, celebrating the drink's 140th anniversary. Bree Tennis with more.
11: The drink was invented by Dr. John Pemberton in Atlanta, Georgia, and sold for 5 cents a glass back in 1886. Today, that same drink is nearly $3. But Americans love it. We drink nearly two Cokes per day per person. The formula has changed over the years. There's no longer cocaine in it, but there is more sugar and sodium. That's the downside. But today, honor the brand. Have a Coke, but maybe just one.
4: The Golden Globe says the use of AI will not automatically disqualify a movie from being nominated. The International Film Awards announced new rules on Thursday about the use of AI, saying it may not replace the core creative contributions of human talent. Michael Kastner, NBC News Radio.
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1: On Interstate 95, at mile marker 77, in the city of Richmond, a broken down vehicle is blocking traffic. The south right shoulder is closed. On Interstate 95, at mile marker 61, in the county of Chesterfield, an accident is causing delays. The south exit 61B narrows. On Interstate 64 in the city of Chesapeake, at High Rise Bridge, a broken down vehicle is blocking traffic. The east right shoulder is closed. On Interstate 64, at mile marker 280.3, in the city of Norfolk, near Norview Avenue, a broken down vehicle is blocking traffic. The west right shoulder is closed. On Interstate 64 west in the city of Norfolk, at Hampton Roads Bridge Tunnel West, heavy traffic is causing a delay. Traffic is backed up about 4.5 miles. 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

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Plenty of sunshine, not as warm for our Friday afternoon. High around 62. Southeast winds 10 to 20 miles per hour. 8 p.m. sunset this evening. Third quarter moon visible late night and early morning. Clear skies, breezy, low around 54. Southwest winds 10 to 20. Couple of spotty showers Saturday, partly cloudy, high around 71. Mostly sunny for Sunday. We look for highs in the lower 70s. Our extended outlook, thunderstorms Monday, high in the mid-60s. Mostly sunny in lower 60s Tuesday. Scattered showers, highs in the mid-60s Wednesday and Thursday. Sunny Friday, high in the upper 60s. For StarRadioGroup.com, I'm meteorologist James Covington. This weather update, a service of, 94.3.

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1: On Interstate 95, at mile marker 77.4, in the city of Richmond, a broken down vehicle is blocking traffic. The south right shoulder is closed. On Interstate 95, at mile marker 64.8, in the county of Chesterfield, a broken down vehicle is blocking traffic. The north right shoulder is closed. On Interstate 64, at mile marker 283.3, in the city of Norfolk, near Virginia Beach Boulevard, an accident is causing delays. The east right shoulder is closed. On Interstate 64 west in the city of Norfolk, at Hampton Roads Bridge Tunnel West, heavy traffic is causing a delay. Traffic is backed up about 5 miles. 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Star Radio Group traffic.
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Plenty of sunshine, not as warm for our Friday afternoon. High around 62. Southeast winds 10 to 20 miles per hour. 8 p.m. sunset this evening. Third quarter moon visible late night and early morning. Clear skies, breezy, low around 54. Southwest winds 10 to 20. Couple of spotty showers Saturday, partly cloudy, high around 71. Mostly sunny for Sunday, we look for highs in the lower 70s. Our extended outlook, thunderstorms Monday, high in the mid-60s, mostly sunny in lower 60s Tuesday. Scattered showers, highs in the mid-60s Wednesday and Thursday. Sunny Friday, high in the upper 60s. For StarRadioGroup.com, I'm meteorologist James Covington. This weather update, a service of, 94.3.

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1: we've got the hits to turn up this weekend. 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

0: NBC News Radio. I'm Chris Caraccio. The recent U.S. strikes on Iran are being called a love tap by President Trump, but NBC's Chris Pallone reports that Trump says the ceasefire between the U.S. and Iran is still in effect.
1: The U.S. waiting for a response from the Iranians on its latest peace proposal, which the president says would require Iran to abandon attempts to obtain a nuclear weapon.
0: The U.S. Central Command says it conducted self-defense strikes against Iranian targets yesterday after Iran fired at U.S. destroyers in the Strait of Hormuz. Meantime, at the United Nations, the U.S. and several Middle East countries are backing a resolution condemning Iran for its takeover of the Strait of Hormuz. The latest monthly jobs report has beat expectations. Most analysts were predicting around 55 to 60,000 new jobs created in April versus the 178,000 the month prior. Instead, the Bureau of Labor Statistics says non-farm payrolls jumped by 115,000 last month. Consumer sentiment fell to a new low in May. The University of Michigan's early reading for the month slipped 3.2% from April's record low. Inflation fears were the primary factor driving the drop as gas prices soared due to the Iranian war. The survey's chief economist noted concerns about high prices and buying conditions were driving the downward trend in sentiment. The inflation outlook actually eased slightly but remained high, with consumers expecting to see prices up 4.5% a year from now. Some college students are still reporting issues accessing information following a massive data breach of a system known as Canvas that's used by thousands of universities. The hacking group Shiny Hunters claims responsibility and is threatening to leak personal data held by the company that runs Canvas. A new case of hantavirus has been found on an island where a luxury cruise ship made a stop last month. The MV Hondius has seen a number of confirmed cases of the virus, typically spread by rodents. UK officials said today another suspected case has been detected on Tristan da Cunha, a remote island in the South Atlantic. I'm Chris Caraccio, NBC News Radio.
2: Exchanging fire, the U.S. military carried...
0: Alligator Alcatraz days may be numbered. Florida Governor Ron DeSantis says it was always meant to be a temporary facility, and he's fine with closing if the federal government no longer needs it.
3: If they're able to handle that so that you're not releasing thousands of people, if they can handle that, then yeah, that would be great for us to break that facility down.
0: A Homeland Security official told the New York Times the facility is costly and has lost its effectiveness. Egg consumption is associated with a lower risk of Alzheimer's disease for seniors 65 and older. That's according to a new study published in the Journal of Nutrition. Researchers at California's Loma Linda University found that eating one egg a day for at least 5 days a week reduces Alzheimer's risk by up to 27%. They say that eggs are known to support brain health. The American Egg Board provided some of the funding for this study. Calls are growing for a Georgia mayor to resign after he fired his entire police department. The Cohutta Town Council has called a special meeting for tomorrow to discuss the removal of Mayor Ron Shinnick. He abruptly removed the 10-member force this week, officers tell WTVC-TV. It was in retaliation for complaints they made about his wife, who was fired as town clerk. Some cops expressed concerns that Pam Shinnick still had access to personal and classified information. The council is also calling for the police department to be immediately reinstated. Yeah. Mother's Day is Sunday. While most moms say they don't want anything, there's a difference between what they say and what they really mean. Free tennis with more.
4: The survey from Parents Magazine says when moms say they want nothing, they really mean they want a break from daily responsibilities. So let mom take a nap while you do the housework, because 30% of moms polled say what they want is sleep. Another 30% want some alone time. So get to it. Those dishes won't do themselves. I'm Bree Tennis.
0: I'm Chris Caraccio, NBC News Radio.
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1: On Interstate 95, at mile marker 11, in the county of Hanover, a broken down vehicle is blocking traffic. The south right shoulder is closed. On Interstate 95, at mile marker 76.3, in the city of Richmond, a broken down vehicle is blocking traffic. The north right shoulder is closed. On US 58 West in the county of Southampton, in the vicinity of Jerusalem Road, ramp intersection, a big rig accident is causing delays. Lane closures exist. On Interstate 64, at mile marker 283.3, in the city of Norfolk, near Virginia Beach Boulevard, an accident is causing delays. The east right shoulder is closed. On Interstate 64 West in the city of Norfolk, at Hampton Roads Bridge Tunnel West, heavy traffic is causing a delay. Traffic is backed up about 6.25 miles. 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

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Plenty of sunshine, not as warm for our Friday afternoon. High around 62. Southeast winds 10 to 20 miles per hour. 8 p.m. sunset this evening. Third quarter moon visible late night and early morning. Clear skies, breezy, low around 54. Southwest winds 10 to 20. Couple of spotty showers Saturday, partly cloudy, high around 71. Mostly sunny for Sunday. We look for highs in the lower 70s. Our extended outlook, thunderstorms Monday, high in the mid-60s. Mostly sunny and lower 60s Tuesday. Scattered showers, highs in the mid-60s Wednesday and Thursday. Sunny Friday, high in the upper 60s. For StarRadioGroup.com, I'm meteorologist James Covington. This weather update, a service of, 94.3.

0: 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This is now 94.3 Fox News Traffic.
1: On Interstate 95, at mile marker 73.6, in the city of Richmond, motorists can expect delays due to a disabled tractor trailer. The north right shoulder is closed. On Interstate 664, at mile marker 15.2, in the city of Chesapeake, near Pugsville Road, a broken down vehicle is blocking traffic. The north right shoulder is closed. On Interstate 64 east in the city of Hampton, at Hampton Roads Bridge Tunnel East, heavy traffic is causing a delay. Traffic is backed up about 1 mile. On Interstate 64, at mile marker 276.2, in the city of Norfolk, near Granby Street, a broken down vehicle is blocking traffic. The west right shoulder is closed. On US 58 in the county of Southampton, in the vicinity of Jerusalem Road, ramp intersection, a big rig accident is causing delays. The east left shoulder and left lane are closed. The west left shoulder and left lane are closed. On Interstate 64 west in the city of Norfolk, at Hampton Roads Bridge Tunnel West, heavy traffic is causing a delay. Traffic is backed up about 5 miles. On Interstate 264, at mile marker 19.2, in the city of Virginia Beach, near Rosemont Road, motorists can expect potential delays due to an incident. The west right center lane, and right shoulder are closed. 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

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Plenty of sunshine, not as warm for our Friday afternoon. High around 62. Southeast winds 10 to 20 miles per hour. 8 p.m. sunset this evening. Third quarter moon visible late night and early morning. Clear skies, breezy, low around 54. Southwest winds 10 to 20. Couple of spotty showers Saturday, partly cloudy, high around 71. Mostly sunny for Sunday, we look for highs in the lower 70s. Our extended outlook, thunderstorms Monday, high in the mid-60s, mostly sunny in lower 60s Tuesday. Scattered showers, highs in the mid-60s Wednesday and Thursday. Sunny Friday, high in the upper 60s. For StarRadioGroup.com, I'm meteorologist James Covington. This weather update, a service of, 94.3.

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4: NBC News Radio. I'm Chris Caraccio. President Trump is set to speak from the White House shortly. He's hosting a Mother's Day event from the Rose Garden. Trump is hosting mothers of children killed by illegal immigrants, as well as mothers of military service members who died while serving. President Trump has called recent U.S. attacks on Iran just a love tap. The U.S. Central Command says it conducted self-defense strikes against Iranian targets yesterday after Iran fired at U.S. destroyers in the Strait of Hormuz. Later in the day, Trump said a peace deal with Iran might not happen, but it could happen any day. The Virginia Supreme Court has blocked a new Democratic-drawn congressional map from taking effect. Democrats were seeking a map designed to give the party up to 4 new House seats, but today's ruling now delivers a major boost for Republicans as they defend their narrow House majority in the midterms. The ruling comes weeks after Virginia narrowly approved the plan in a statewide vote that paved the way for the redrawn district lines. The State Department says yesterday's meeting between Secretary of State Marco Rubio and Pope Leo underscored the strong relationship between the United States and the Holy See. NBC's Keir Simmons reports that according to officials, the two discussed the situation in Iran, among other things.
5: Rubio's visit comes after months of public sparring between the White House and the Holy See. The Pope has been openly critical of the administration's immigration policies and the war in Iran. That criticism drawing repeated attacks from the president.
4: It was the first meeting between a member of Trump's cabinet and the first American pontiff in almost a year. Today is the one-year anniversary of the Pope's election. The National Retail Federation has projected record spending this Mother's Day. From flowers to spa days to reservations at mom's favorite restaurant, Americans are expected to spend $38 billion this holiday. About 84% of Americans plan on celebrating, spending roughly $285 on gifts for mom, which include jewelry and electronics. I'm Chris Caraggio, NBC News Radio.
6: New attacks. The U.S. and Iran exchanging fire near...
4: There's congressional concern that the proposed merger between Warner Brothers and Paramount could hurt California workers and customers. More from Jason Nathanson.
7: Dozens of California lawmakers have signed a letter to State Attorney General Rob Bonta asking him to take a close look at the Warner Brothers Discovery Paramount Skydance merger to see if it's in the best interest of the people. Congress members Nancy Pelosi, Maxine Waters, Ro Khanna, Brad Sherman, 34 in total, signing the letter posted by the California Post, expressing concern that Californians could lose their jobs and also saying they don't have confidence that the Trump administration will properly review the merger. Bonta has already promised to scrutinize the deal.
4: Microsoft is offering a buyout to nearly 9,000 employees. It's the first time ever the company is offering a voluntary retirement program as it looks to spend more on artificial intelligence. Eligible employees would get a cash payment, continued health care coverage, and vested stock awards. They have until June 8th to make a decision. Billy Joel's concert documentary, The Last Play at Shea, is getting a special outdoor screen as part of the 25th anniversary of the Tribeca Festival. Mark Mayfield has details.
8: Only the good I know. Yeah, yeah. Only the good I know.
9: The documentary will screen at Hudson Yards in New York City June the 4th, 7 p.m. Eastern. The Last Play at Shea is about Joel's two concerts in New York's Shea Stadium in 2008. The venue was demolished in 2009. The documentary also explores the history of the stadium as well as its team, the New York Mets. I'm Mark Mayfield.
10: It's Saturday Night Live!
4: Saturday Night Live is back this weekend with Matt Damon as host. The Oscar winner will be joined by musical guest Noah Kahan. The final episode of the show's 51st season airs next weekend, featuring Will Ferrell in the host role and Paul McCartney as the musical guest. I'm Chris Caraggio, NBC News Radio.
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0: 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This is now 9430 Fox Mills Traffic.
1: On Interstate 295, at mile marker 45.4, in the county of Henrico, a broken down vehicle is blocking traffic. The north left shoulder is closed. On Interstate 64, at mile marker 216, in the county of New Kent, an accident is causing delays. The west right shoulder is closed. On Interstate 64, at mile marker 250.9, in the city of Newport News, near Fort Eustis Boulevard, a broken down vehicle is blocking traffic. The west right shoulder is closed. On Interstate 64, at mile marker 261.4, in the city of Hampton, near Big Bethel Road, a broken down vehicle is blocking traffic. The west right shoulder is closed. On US 58 in the county of Southampton, in the vicinity of Jerusalem Road, ramp intersection, a big rig accident is causing delays. The east left shoulder and left lane are closed. On Interstate 664, at mile marker 6, in the city of Newport News, near Terminal Avenue, an accident is causing delays. All south lanes are closed. Traffic is backed up about 1.5 miles. On Interstate 64 in the city of Hampton, at Hampton Roads Bridge Tunnel East, motorists can expect potential delays due to a bridge/tunnel stoppage. All east lanes are closed. On Interstate 64 East in the city of Hampton, at Hampton Roads Bridge Tunnel East, heavy traffic is causing a delay. Traffic is backed up about 2 miles. On Interstate 64 in the city of Norfolk, at Hampton Roads Bridge Tunnel West, motorists can expect potential delays due to a bridge/tunnel stoppage. All west lanes are closed. On Interstate 64 West in the city of Norfolk, at Hampton Roads Bridge Tunnel West, heavy traffic is causing a delay. Traffic is backed up about 5 miles. On Interstate 264, at mile marker 14.2, in the city of Virginia Beach, near Newtown Road, an accident is causing delays. The west inside left shoulder and left lane are closed. 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

0: 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Plenty of sunshine, not as warm for our Friday afternoon. High around 62. Southeast winds 10 to 20 miles per hour. 8 p.m. sunset this evening. Third quarter moon visible late night and early morning. Clear skies, breezy, low around 54. Southwest winds 10 to 20. Couple of spotty showers Saturday, partly cloudy, high around 71. Mostly sunny for Sunday. We look for highs in the lower 70s. Our extended outlook, thunderstorms Monday, high in the mid-60s. Mostly sunny and lower 60s Tuesday. Scattered showers, highs in the mid-60s Wednesday and Thursday. Sunny Friday, high in the upper 60s. For StarRadioGroup.com, I'm meteorologist James Covington. This weather update, a service of, now, 94.3.
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1: On Interstate 295, at mile marker 50.8, in the county of Henrico, a broken down vehicle is blocking traffic. The south right shoulder is closed. On Virginia 339 North in the county of Chesterfield, in the vicinity of Midlothian Turnpike, Turner Exo, US 60 West, an accident is causing delays. Lane closures exist. On Interstate 85, at mile marker 58, in the county of Dinwiddie, a broken down vehicle is blocking traffic. The north right shoulder is closed. On Interstate 95, at mile marker 89, in the county of Hanover, a broken down vehicle is blocking traffic. The north right shoulder is closed. On Interstate 95, at mile marker 58.1, in the county of Chesterfield, a broken down vehicle is blocking traffic. The south right shoulder is closed. On Interstate 295 North, at mile marker 32.6, in the county of Henrico, a broken down vehicle is blocking traffic. On Virginia 5 East in the county of Charles City, in the vicinity of Roxbury Road, Virginia 10-6 North and South, Virginia 10-6 North and South, Virginia 15-6 North and South, an accident is causing delays. Lane closures exist. On Interstate 64, at mile marker 216, in the county of New Kent, an accident is causing delays. The west right shoulder is closed. On Route 717 North in the county of Essex, in the vicinity of Sunnyside Road, Route 619 East and West, an accident is causing delays. Lane closures exist. On Interstate 264, at mile marker 4.6, in the city of Portsmouth, near Frederick Boulevard, a broken down vehicle is blocking traffic. The west exit 15, narrows. On Interstate 64, at mile marker 284, in the city of Norfolk, near 264 Interchange, a broken down vehicle is blocking traffic. The east right shoulder is closed. On US 58 in the county of Southampton, in the vicinity of Jerusalem Road, ramp intersection, a big rig accident is causing delays. The east left shoulder and left lane are closed. On Interstate 664 South in the city of Newport News, at Monitor Merrimack Memorial Bridge Tunnel South, heavy traffic is causing a delay. Traffic is backed up about 2 miles. On Interstate 64 East in the city of Hampton, at Hampton Roads Bridge Tunnel East, heavy traffic is causing a delay. Traffic is backed up about 3 miles. On Interstate 64 West in the city of Norfolk, at Hampton Roads Bridge Tunnel West, heavy traffic is causing a delay. Traffic is backed up about 6.25 miles. On Interstate 264, at mile marker 14.2, in the city of Virginia Beach, near Newtown Road, an accident is causing delays. The west inside left shoulder and left lane are closed. 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

0: 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Plenty of sunshine, not as warm for our Friday afternoon. High around 62, southeast winds 10 to 20 miles per hour. 8 p.m. sunset this evening, third quarter moon visible late night and early morning. Clear skies, breezy, low around 54, southwest winds 10 to 20. Couple of spotty showers Saturday, partly cloudy, high around 71. Mostly sunny for Sunday, we look for highs in the lower 70s. Our extended outlook, thunderstorms Monday, high in the mid-60s, mostly sunny in lower 60s Tuesday. Scattered showers, highs in the mid-60s Wednesday and Thursday. Sunny Friday, high in the upper 60s. For StarRadioGroup.com, I'm meteorologist James Covington. This weather update, a service of, 94.3.
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0: NBC News Radio. I'm Chris Caraccio. President Trump says the U.S. and Iran exchanged fire near the Strait of Hormuz. In a Truth Social post, he said the U.S. fired on Iran ships after they conducted attacks against three military ships moving through the waterway. The president called the strikes a love tap and said the ceasefire with Iran still holds. Secretary of State Marco Rubio says he's expecting a response from Iran soon on a U.S. proposal to end the war. He spoke with reporters today in Italy, and when asked about the latest U.S. military action against Iranian targets, Rubio said that Iran fired first and that only stupid countries don't shoot back when they're shot at. President Trump is honoring mothers who've lost children ahead of this weekend's Mother's Day holiday. He delivered remarks from the White House Rose Garden today.
1: And we have a lot of the greatest people on earth, angel moms, they're with us today. They've been through so much.
0: Trump hosted mothers of children killed by illegal immigrants, as well as mothers of military service members who died while serving. The president touted actions he has taken during his time back in office aimed at stopping illegal immigration. The Virginia Supreme Court deemed the redistricting plan illegal today. Rebecca Hughes reports.
2: Virginia Justice Arthur Kelsey wrote for the majority of justices in a statement that said the state's Democratic-led legislature presented the referendum in an, quote, unprecedented manner. The ruling points out that lawmakers ignored the legal procedural requirements when it placed the constitutional amendment on the ballot. Politico reports the Commonwealth will continue to be represented in the U.S. House by six Democrats and five Republicans who were elected by districts created by a court after a bipartisan redistricting commission failed to agree on a map after the 2020 census. Some analysts say this significantly dims the Democrats' hopes for the midterms.
0: The NFL will avoid having to use replacement referees this season. The league and the NFL Referees Association ratified a new collective bargaining agreement today. The new labor deal is for 7 years through the 2032 season. The NFL had been preparing replacement officials in case a deal was not reached. I'm Chris Caraccio, NBC News Radio.
3: Every dollar you deserve. No confusion.
0: Arizona Senator Kelly's case against Secretary of War Pete Hegseth was heard by a federal appeals court yesterday in Washington, D.C., Tammy Trujillo reports.
4: It involved the video he made with other Democratic lawmakers urging service members to reject illegal orders from the Pentagon. But Kelly told reporters the case was actually about something else.
5: They're trying to send a message to other retired veterans and really to all of us. If you say something that the president or this administration does not like, they're going to come after you.
4: Hegseth called Kelly's comments seditious and pushed for legal action to demote him, which would also strip him of some of his retirement benefits. After the hearing, Kelly told reporters he never told soldiers to reject all orders, just the ones that don't follow the law. I'm Tammy Trujillo.
0: The Los Angeles Police Department expects security for the 2028 Olympics to cost $1.5 billion. That's according to a memo presented to the City Council's Budget and Finance Committee. It's more than half of the LAPD's current annual budget of about $2 billion. Today is National Have a Coke Day, celebrating the drink's 140th anniversary. Bree Tennis with more.
6: The drink was invented by Dr. John Pemberton in Atlanta, Georgia, and sold for 5 cents a glass back in 1886. Today, that same drink is nearly $3. But Americans love it. We drink nearly two Cokes per day per person. The formula has changed over the years. There's no longer cocaine in it, but there is more sugar and sodium. That's the downside. But today, honor the brand. Have a Coke, but maybe just one. I'm Bree Tennis.
0: The top NBA teams in both conferences successfully defended at home court here in the early stages of the conference semifinals. The Pistons won last night, so they're now up 2-0 on the Cavs in the East. And the Thunder won last night, so they are now up 2-0 on the Lakers in the West. I'm Chris Caraccio, NBC News Radio.
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1: On Virginia 339 North in the county of Chesterfield, in the vicinity of Midlothian Turnpike, Turner Exo, US 60 West, an accident is causing delays. Lane closures exist. On Interstate 95, at mile marker 51, in the city of Petersburg, a broken down vehicle is blocking traffic. The south entrance ramp narrows. On Virginia 5 East in the county of Charles City, in the vicinity of Roxbury Road, Virginia 10-6 North and South, Virginia 10-6 North and South, Virginia 15-6 North and South, an accident is causing delays. Lane closures exist. On Interstate 64, at mile marker 216, in the county of New Kent, an accident is causing delays. The west right shoulder is closed. On Route 717 North in the county of Essex, in the vicinity of Sunnyside Road, Route 619 East and West, an accident is causing delays. Lane closures exist. On Interstate 264 West in the city of Norfolk, at Downtown Tunnel West, motorists can expect major delays due to congestion. Traffic is backed up about 1 mile. On Interstate 64, at mile marker 291.8, in the city of Chesapeake, near Interstate 464, interchange, a broken down vehicle is blocking traffic. The east exit 291I narrows. On US 58 in the county of Southampton, in the vicinity of Jerusalem Road, ramp intersection, a big rig accident is causing delays. The east left shoulder and left lane are closed. On Interstate 664 South in the city of Newport News, at Monitor Merrimack Memorial Bridge Tunnel South, heavy traffic is causing a delay. Traffic is backed up about 2 miles. On Interstate 64 East in the city of Hampton, at Hampton Roads Bridge Tunnel East, heavy traffic is causing a delay. Traffic is backed up about 4 miles. On Interstate 64 in the city of Norfolk, at Hampton Roads Bridge Tunnel West, motorists can expect potential delays due to a bridge/tunnel stoppage. All west lanes are closed. On Interstate 64 West in the city of Norfolk, at Hampton Roads Bridge Tunnel West, heavy traffic is causing a delay. Traffic is backed up about 6.25 miles. On Interstate 264, at mile marker 14.2, in the city of Virginia Beach, near Newtown Road, an accident is causing delays. The west inside left shoulder and left lane are closed. 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

0: 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Plenty of sunshine, not as warm for our Friday afternoon. High around 62, southeast winds 10 to 20 miles per hour. 8 p.m. sunset this evening, third quarter moon visible late night and early morning. Clear skies, breezy, low around 54, southwest winds 10 to 20. Couple of spotty showers Saturday, partly cloudy, high around 71. Mostly sunny for Sunday, we look for highs in the lower 70s. Our extended outlook, thunderstorms Monday, high in the mid-60s, mostly sunny in lower 60s Tuesday. Scattered showers, highs in the mid-60s Wednesday and Thursday. Sunny Friday, high in the upper 60s. For StarRadioGroup.com, I'm meteorologist James Covington. This weather update, a service of, 94.3.
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1: On Interstate 64, at mile marker 186.1, in the county of Henrico, a big rig accident is causing delays. The west right shoulder is closed. On Interstate 95, at mile marker 79, in the city of Richmond, a broken down vehicle is blocking traffic. The south right shoulder is closed. The south exit ramp narrows. On Interstate 295, at mile marker 38, in the county of Hanover, an accident is causing delays. The south left shoulder is closed. On Virginia 5 East in the county of Charles City, in the vicinity of Roxbury Road, Virginia 10-6 North and South, Virginia 10-6 North and South, Virginia 15-6 North and South, an accident is causing delays. Lane closures exist. On Interstate 64, at mile marker 216, in the county of New Kent, an accident is causing delays. The west right shoulder is closed. On Interstate 64, at mile marker 242.1, in the county of York, near Penniman Road, a broken down vehicle is blocking traffic. The west right shoulder is closed. On Interstate 664, at mile marker 4.5, in the city of Newport News, near 26th Street, a broken down vehicle is blocking traffic. The south right shoulder is closed. On Interstate 264 West in the city of Norfolk, at Downtown Tunnel West, motorists can expect major delays due to congestion. Traffic is backed up about 1 mile. On Interstate 64, at mile marker 291.8, in the city of Chesapeake, near Interstate 464, interchange, a broken down vehicle is blocking traffic. The east exit 291I narrows. On Interstate 64, at mile marker 277.6, in the city of Norfolk, near Little Creek Road, an accident is causing delays. The west right shoulder is closed. On Interstate 295, at mile marker 38, in the county of Hanover, motorists can expect delays due to a multi-vehicle crash. All south lanes are closed. The south exit 38I is closed. On US 58 in the county of Southampton, in the vicinity of Jerusalem Road, ramp intersection, a big rig accident is causing delays. The east left shoulder and left lane are closed. On Interstate 664 South in the city of Newport News, at Monitor Merrimack Memorial Bridge Tunnel South, heavy traffic is causing a delay. Traffic is backed up about 2 miles. On Interstate 64, at mile marker 267.5, in the city of Hampton, near Mallory Street, an accident is causing delays. The east right lane and right shoulder are closed. On Interstate 64 East in the city of Hampton, at Hampton Roads Bridge Tunnel East, heavy traffic is causing a delay. Traffic is backed up about 4 miles. On Interstate 64 West in the city of Norfolk, at Hampton Roads Bridge Tunnel West, heavy traffic is causing a delay. Traffic is backed up about 5 miles. On Interstate 264, at mile marker 14.2, in the city of Virginia Beach, near Newtown Road, an accident is causing delays. The west inside left shoulder and left lane are closed. 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

0: 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Plenty of sunshine, not as warm for our Friday afternoon. High around 62. Southeast winds 10 to 20 miles per hour. 8 p.m. sunset this evening. Third quarter moon visible late night and early morning. Clear skies, breezy, low around 54. Southwest winds 10 to 20. Couple of spotty showers Saturday, partly cloudy, high around 71. Mostly sunny for Sunday. We look for highs in the lower 70s. Our extended outlook, thunderstorms Monday, high in the mid-60s. Mostly sunny and lower 60s Tuesday. Scattered showers, highs in the mid-60s Wednesday and Thursday. Sunny Friday, high in the upper 60s. For StarRadioGroup.com, I'm meteorologist James Covington. This weather update, a service of, 94.3.
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5: NBC News Radio. I'm Chris Caraggio. According to President Trump, the U.S.-Iran ceasefire is still in effect even after an exchange of fire near the Strait of Hormuz. In a Truth Social post, he said the U.S. fired on Iran ships after they conducted attacks against three military ships moving through the waterway. Trump called the strikes a love tap. Meanwhile, Secretary of State Marco Rubio told reporters that Iran's response to the latest ceasefire deal was expected at some point today. Democrats are taking a hit in the redistricting battle after their new congressional map in Virginia was blocked by the state Supreme Court. Democrats drew up a map designed to give the party up to four new House seats, but today's ruling now delivers a major boost for Republicans as they defend their narrow House majority in the midterms. It's disclosure day with the Pentagon releasing the first batch of declassified UFO files with more to come. The release comes after President Trump earlier this year instructed the Pentagon and other agencies to start releasing the files. I'm Chris Caraggio, NBC News Radio.
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1: On Interstate 64 West, at mile marker 186.1, in the county of Henrico, a big rig accident is causing delays. On Interstate 295, at mile marker 38, in the county of Hanover, an accident is causing delays. The south left shoulder is closed. On Virginia 5 East in the county of Charles City, in the vicinity of Roxbury Road, Virginia 10-6 North and South, Virginia 10-6 North and South, Virginia 15-6 North and South, an accident is causing delays. Lane closures exist. On Interstate 64, at mile marker 216, in the county of New Kent, an accident is causing delays. The west right shoulder is closed. On Interstate 64, at mile marker 255.6, in the city of Newport News, near Jefferson Avenue, an accident is causing delays. The west outside right shoulder is closed. On Interstate 664, at mile marker 13.7, in the city of Suffolk, near Western Freeway, a broken down vehicle is blocking traffic. The south right shoulder is closed. On Interstate 264 West in the city of Norfolk, at Downtown Tunnel West, motorists can expect major delays due to congestion. Traffic is backed up about 1 mile. On Interstate 64, at mile marker 291.8, in the city of Chesapeake, near Interstate 464, interchange, a broken down vehicle is blocking traffic. The east exit 291I narrows. On Interstate 64, at mile marker 289.6, in the city of Chesapeake, near Greenbrier Parkway, a broken down vehicle is blocking traffic. The west outside right shoulder is closed. On Interstate 64, at mile marker 280.5, in the city of Norfolk, near Robin Hood Road, an accident is causing delays. The east right shoulder is closed. On Interstate 295, at mile marker 38.5, in the county of Hanover, motorists can expect delays due to a multi-vehicle crash. The south left center lane, right shoulder, and exit ramp are closed. Traffic is backed up about 4 miles. On US 58 in the county of Southampton, in the vicinity of Jerusalem Road, ramp intersection, a big rig accident is causing delays. The east left shoulder and left lane are closed. On Interstate 664 South in the city of Newport News, at Monitor Merrimack Memorial Bridge Tunnel South, heavy traffic is causing a delay. Traffic is backed up about 2 miles. On Interstate 64, at mile marker 267.5, in the city of Hampton, near Mallory Street, an accident is causing delays. The east right lane and right shoulder are closed. Traffic is backed up about 4 miles. On Interstate 64 in the city of Norfolk, at Hampton Roads Bridge Tunnel West, motorists can expect potential delays due to a bridge/tunnel stoppage. All west lanes are closed. On Interstate 64 West in the city of Norfolk, at Hampton Roads Bridge Tunnel West, heavy traffic is causing a delay. Traffic is backed up about 5 miles. On Interstate 264, at mile marker 14.2, in the city of Virginia Beach, near Newtown Road, an accident is causing delays. The west inside left shoulder and left lane are closed. 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

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Plenty of sunshine, not as warm for our Friday afternoon. High around 62. Southeast winds 10 to 20 miles per hour. 8 p.m. sunset this evening. Third quarter moon visible late night and early morning. Clear skies, breezy, low around 54. Southwest winds 10 to 20. Couple of spotty showers Saturday, partly cloudy, high around 71. Mostly sunny for Sunday. We look for highs in the lower 70s. Our extended outlook, thunderstorms Monday, high in the mid-60s. Mostly sunny and lower 60s Tuesday. Scattered showers, highs in the mid-60s Wednesday and Thursday. Sunny Friday, high in the upper 60s. For StarRadioGroup.com, I'm meteorologist James Covington. This weather update, a service of, 94.3

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1: On Interstate 95, at mile marker 79.7, in the county of Henrico, an accident is causing delays. The south right shoulder is closed. On Interstate 95, at mile marker 65.9, in the county of Chesterfield, motorists can expect delays due to a multi-vehicle crash. The south left shoulder is closed. On Virginia 249 East in the county of New Kent, in the vicinity of Chestnut Hills Road, Couch Lane, Dusty Lane, Poindexter Road, Route 64 North and South, an accident is causing delays. Lane closures exist. On Route 61 East in the county of Gloucester, in the vicinity of Dutton Road, Glens Road, Virginia 198 East and West, an accident is causing delays. Lane closures exist. On Interstate 64, at mile marker 252.1, in the city of Newport News, near Atkinson Boulevard, a broken-down vehicle is blocking traffic. The west right shoulder is closed. On Interstate 64, at mile marker 292.2, in the city of Chesapeake, near Interstate 464, interchange, an accident is causing delays. The east right shoulder is closed. On Interstate 64, at mile marker 280.5, in the city of Norfolk, near Robin Hood Road, an accident is causing delays. The east right shoulder is closed. On Interstate 64, at mile marker 191, in the city of Richmond, motorists can expect delays due to a multi-vehicle crash. The west left shoulder and left lane are closed. On Interstate 95, at mile marker 55.5, in the county of Chesterfield, an accident is causing delays. The north center lane, and right shoulder are closed. Traffic is backed up about 1.5 miles. On Interstate 295, at mile marker 38.5, in the county of Hanover, motorists can expect delays due to a multi-vehicle crash. The south exit ramp is closed. Traffic is backed up about 4 miles. On Interstate 64, at mile marker 248.7, in the city of Newport News, near Lee Hall, motorists can expect potential delays due to an incident. The west left lane and center lane are closed. On Interstate 664 North in the city of Suffolk, at Monitor Merrimack Memorial Bridge Tunnel North, heavy traffic is causing a delay. Traffic is backed up about 1.25 miles. On Interstate 664 in the city of Newport News, at Monitor Merrimack Memorial Bridge Tunnel South, a broken-down vehicle is blocking traffic. The south right lane and right shoulder are closed. Traffic is backed up about 2.75 miles. On Interstate 64, at mile marker 267.1, in the city of Hampton, near Hampton River Bridge, a broken-down vehicle is blocking traffic. The west right lane and right shoulder are closed. On Interstate 64 East in the city of Hampton, at Hampton Roads Bridge Tunnel East, heavy traffic is causing a delay. Traffic is backed up about 4 miles. On Interstate 64 in the city of Norfolk, at Hampton Roads Bridge Tunnel West, motorists can expect potential delays due to a bridge/tunnel stoppage. All west lanes are closed. On Interstate 64 West in the city of Norfolk, at Hampton Roads Bridge Tunnel West, heavy traffic is causing a delay. Traffic is backed up about 4.5 miles. 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My name is Remedy Fox. Star Radio Group Traffic.
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0: 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Plenty of sunshine, not as warm for our Friday afternoon. High around 62. Southeast winds 10 to 20 miles per hour. 8 p.m. sunset this evening. Third quarter moon visible late night and early morning. Clear skies, breezy, low around 54. Southwest winds 10 to 20. Couple of spotty showers Saturday, partly cloudy, high around 71. Mostly sunny for Sunday, we look for highs in the lower 70s. Our extended outlook, thunderstorms Monday, high in the mid-60s. Mostly sunny in lower 60s Tuesday. Scattered showers, highs in the mid-60s Wednesday and Thursday. Sunny Friday, high in the upper 60s. For StarRadioGroup.com, I'm meteorologist James Covington. This weather update, a service of, 94.3.
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4: NBC News Radio. I'm Chris Caraccio. President Trump says the current ceasefire is still in effect and warns Iran to accept the latest U.S. peace deal. In a Truth Social post, Trump said the U.S. fired on Iran ships after they conducted attacks against three military ships moving through the Strait of Hormuz. Trump added that the U.S. would knock them out a lot harder and a lot more violently if Tehran doesn't accept the deal. Wall Street is closing higher to cap a positive week. Both the S&P 500 and NASDAQ hit new record highs as tech stocks rallied following a strong jobs report at the closing bell. The Dow gained 12 points to 49,609. The S&P 500 rose 61 points to 7,398. And the NASDAQ jumped 440 points to 26,247. Virginia Democrats are fuming after their new congressional map was blocked by the state Supreme Court on technical grounds. Democrats were seeking a map designed to give the party up to four new House seats. But today's ruling now delivers a major boost for Republicans as they defend their narrow House majority in the midterms. President Trump is announcing a three-day ceasefire between Russia and Ukraine. It starts tomorrow and ends Monday, coinciding with Russia's Victory Day. The president said it also includes a prison swap of 1,000 prisoners from each country. Consumer sentiment fell to a new low in May. Matt Mattinson has more.
5: The University of Michigan's early reading for the month slipped 3.2% from April's record low. Inflation fears were the primary factor driving the drop as gas prices soar due to the Iran war. The survey's chief economist noted concerns about high prices and buying conditions were driving the downward trend in sentiment. The inflation outlook actually eased slightly, but remained high, with consumers expecting to see prices up 4.5% a year from now.
4: The NFL will avoid having replacement referees this season. The league and the NFL Referees Association ratified a new collective bargaining agreement today. I'm Chris Caraccio, NBC News Radio.
6: As health officials say, they are watching two people.
4: The congressional concern that the proposed merger between Warner Brothers and Paramount could hurt California workers and customers. More from Jason Nathanson.
7: Dozens of California lawmakers have signed a letter to State Attorney General Rob Bonta asking him to take a close look at the Warner Brothers Discovery Paramount Skydance merger to see if it's in the best interest of the people. Congress members Nancy Pelosi, Maxine Waters, Ro Khanna, Brad Sherman, 34 in total, signing the letter posted by the California Post, expressing concern that Californians could lose their jobs and also saying they don't have confidence that the Trump administration will properly review the merger. Bonta has already promised to scrutinize the deal.
4: Microsoft is offering a buyout to nearly 9,000 employees. It's the first time ever the company is offering a voluntary retirement program as it looks to spend more on artificial intelligence. Eligible employees would get a cash payment, continued health care coverage, and vested stock awards. They have until June 8th to make a decision. Billy Joel's concert documentary, The Last Play at Shea, is getting a special outdoor screen as part of the 25th anniversary of the Tribeca Festival. Mark Mayfield has details.
8: Only the good die.
9: The documentary will screen at Hudson Yards in New York City, June the 4th, 7 p.m. Eastern. The Last Play at Shea is about Joel's two concerts in New York's Shea Stadium in 2008. The venue was demolished in 2009. The documentary also explores the history of the stadium, as well as its team, the New York Mets. I'm Mark Mayfield.
10: It's Saturday Night Live!
4: Saturday Night Live is back this weekend with Matt Damon as host. The Oscar winner will be joined by musical guest Noah Kahan. The final episode of the show's 51st season airs next weekend, featuring Will Ferrell in the host role and Paul McCartney as the musical guest. I'm Chris Caraccio, NBC News Radio.
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1: On Interstate 64, at mile marker 164, in the county of Goochland, an accident is causing delays. The east right shoulder is closed. On Interstate 64 West, at mile marker 177.3, in the county of Henrico, a broken down vehicle is blocking traffic. On Interstate 95 South, at mile marker 79.7, in the county of Henrico, an accident is causing delays. On Interstate 95, at mile marker 54, in the county of Chesterfield, an accident is causing delays. The south left shoulder is closed. On Virginia 249 East in the county of New Kent, in the vicinity of Chestnut Hills Road, Couch Lane, Dusty Lane, Poindexter Road, Route 64 North and South, an accident is causing delays. Lane closures exist. On US 17 North in the county of Middlesex, in the vicinity of Waterview Road, Route 640 East and West, an accident is causing delays. Lane closures exist. On Route 61 East in the county of Gloucester, in the vicinity of Dutton Road, Glens Road, Virginia 198 East and West, an accident is causing delays. Lane closures exist. On Interstate 64, at mile marker 250.8, in the city of Newport News, near Fort Eustis Boulevard, a broken down vehicle is blocking traffic. The east right shoulder is closed. On Interstate 64, at mile marker 282.5, in the city of Norfolk, near Northampton Boulevard, an accident is causing delays. The east right shoulder is closed. On Interstate 64, at mile marker 191, in the city of Richmond, motorists can expect delays due to a multi-vehicle crash. The west left shoulder, left lane, and right shoulder are closed. On Interstate 95, at mile marker 55.5, in the county of Chesterfield, an accident is causing delays. The north right lane and right shoulder are closed. Traffic is backed up about 1.5 miles. On Interstate 295, at mile marker 38.5, in the county of Hanover, motorists can expect delays due to a multi-vehicle crash. The south exit ramp is closed. Traffic is backed up about 3 miles. On Interstate 64, at mile marker 248.7, in the city of Newport News, near Lee Hall, motorists can expect potential delays due to an incident. The west left lane and center lane are closed. On Interstate 664 North in the city of Suffolk, at Monitor Merrimack Memorial Bridge Tunnel North, heavy traffic is causing a delay. Traffic is backed up about 1.25 miles. On Interstate 664 South in the city of Newport News, at Monitor Merrimack Memorial Bridge Tunnel South, heavy traffic is causing a delay. Traffic is backed up about 2.75 miles. On Interstate 64 East in the city of Hampton, at Hampton Roads Bridge Tunnel East, heavy traffic is causing a delay. Traffic is backed up about 3 miles. On Interstate 64 in the city of Norfolk, at Hampton Roads Bridge Tunnel West, motorists can expect potential delays due to a bridge/tunnel stoppage. All west lanes are closed. On Interstate 64 West in the city of Norfolk, at Hampton Roads Bridge Tunnel West, heavy traffic is causing a delay. Traffic is backed up about 3.5 miles. On Interstate 64, at mile marker 274.9, in the city of Norfolk, near 4th View Street, a broken down vehicle is blocking traffic. The west right lane is closed. 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

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Third quarter moon visible late night and early morning. Skies will be clear, breezy, low around 54. Southwest winds 10 to 20 miles per hour. 6:02 a.m. sunrise. Friday, Saturday, partly cloudy, breezy with a high around 68. Southeast winds 15 to 25. Saturday night, mostly clear, a bit more humid, the low around 60. We look for mostly sunny skies, humid for Sunday, highs in the lower 70s. Our extended outlook, mostly cloudy, breezy with scattered thunderstorms Monday, highs in the lower 70s. Mostly sunny, breezy, and lower 60s Tuesday. Cloudy, breezy Wednesday, highs in the mid-60s. Showers Thursday and Friday, highs in the mid-60s. For StarRadioGroup.com, I'm meteorologist James Covington. This weather update, a service of, 94.3.

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1: On Interstate 64, at mile marker 164, in the county of Goochland, an accident is causing delays. The east right shoulder is closed. On Interstate 95 South, at mile marker 95.6, in the county of Hanover, an accident is causing delays. On Interstate 64, at mile marker 191, in the city of Richmond, motorists can expect delays due to a multi-vehicle crash. The west right shoulder is closed. On Interstate 95, at mile marker 54, in the county of Chesterfield, an accident is causing delays. The south left shoulder is closed. On Interstate 64, at mile marker 193.5, in the county of Henrico, a broken down vehicle is blocking traffic. The east right shoulder is closed. On Virginia 249 East in the county of New Kent, in the vicinity of Chestnut Hills Road, Couch Lane, Dusty Lane, Poindexter Road, Route 64 North and South, an accident is causing delays. Lane closures exist. On US 17 North in the county of Middlesex, in the vicinity of Waterview Road, Route 640 East and West, an accident is causing delays. Lane closures exist. On Route 61 East in the county of Gloucester, in the vicinity of Dutton Road, Glens Road, Virginia 198 East and West, an accident is causing delays. Lane closures exist. On Interstate 64, at mile marker 291.9, in the city of Chesapeake, near 464 Interchange, a broken down vehicle is blocking traffic. The east exit 291B, narrows. On Interstate 64, at mile marker 282.5, in the city of Norfolk, near Northampton Boulevard, an accident is causing delays. The east right shoulder is closed. On Interstate 64, at mile marker 185, in the county of Henrico, an accident is causing delays. The east left shoulder and left lane are closed. On Interstate 295, at mile marker 38.5, in the county of Hanover, motorists can expect delays due to a multi-vehicle crash. The south exit ramp is closed. Traffic is backed up about 2 miles. On Virginia 23 in the county of Westmoreland, in the vicinity of Three-Way Road, Route 620 North and South, a broken-down vehicle is blocking traffic. The west left lane is closed. On Interstate 664 South in the city of Newport News, at Monitor Merrimack Memorial Bridge Tunnel South, heavy traffic is causing a delay. Traffic is backed up about 2 miles. On Interstate 64 East in the city of Hampton, at Hampton Roads Bridge Tunnel East, heavy traffic is causing a delay. Traffic is backed up about 3 miles. On Interstate 64 West in the city of Norfolk, at Hampton Roads Bridge Tunnel West, heavy traffic is causing a delay. Traffic is backed up about 3.5 miles. On Interstate 264, at mile marker 10.3, in the city of Norfolk, near Ballantyne Boulevard, an accident is causing delays. The west left shoulder and left lane are closed. 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
2: 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Third quarter moon visible late night and early morning. Skies will be clear, breezy, low around 54. Southwest winds 10 to 20 miles per hour. 6:02 a.m. sunrise. Friday, Saturday, partly cloudy, breezy with a high around 68. Southeast winds 15 to 25. Saturday night, mostly clear, a bit more humid, the low around 60. We look for mostly sunny skies, humid for Sunday, highs in the lower 70s. Our extended outlook, mostly cloudy, breezy with scattered thunderstorms Monday, highs in the lower 70s. Mostly sunny, breezy in lower 60s Tuesday. Cloudy, breezy Wednesday, highs in the mid-60s. Showers Thursday and Friday, highs in the mid-60s. For StarRadioGroup.com, I'm meteorologist James Covington. This weather update, a service of, 94.3.

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0: NBC News Radio, I'm Jim Rupa. President Trump says the conflict with Iran will be over when it's over. That's what he told NBC News in a phone interview in a Truth Social post. He said the U.S. fired on Iran's ships after they conducted attacks against three military ships moving through the Strait of Hormuz. Trump also says the current ceasefire still in effect and warns Iran to accept the latest U.S. peace deal. Meantime, the president says there will be a three-day ceasefire between Russia and Ukraine starting tomorrow. It's for Russia's Victory Day celebration and will expire after Monday. The president says it will also include a prison swap of 1,000 prisoners from each country. He says the ceasefire was reached after a request directly from him, and he greatly appreciates Russian President Vladimir Putin and Ukrainian President Volodymyr Zelensky for agreeing to it. The conflict began in 2022 when Russia launched an invasion into Ukraine.
1: The University of Michigan's early reading for the month slipped 3.2% from April's record low. Inflation fears were the primary factor driving the drop as gas prices soar due to the Iran war. The survey's chief economist noted concerns about high prices and buying conditions were driving the downward trend in sentiment. The inflation outlook actually eased slightly, but remained high with consumers expecting to see prices up 4.5% a year from now. I'm Matt Mattinson.
0: Former FBI Director James Comey's trial over his 8647 social media post is set to start in July, as of now. Comey's facing federal charges, including threatening the president. In a written order today, a judge tentatively scheduled the trial start date for July 15th. Federal prosecutors have argued the image showing seashells arranged on a bench to read 8647 was a threat against President Trump. Comey will be arraigned on June 30th. Jim Roop, NBC News Radio. Over a dozen airports in southern Russia suspended operations after Ukrainian drones reportedly struck a building at a local air navigation center today. The Russian Transport Ministry says 13 airports were halted, leaving at least 14,000 passengers stranded in airport terminals due to the strike in Rostov-on-Don. Officials say the airlines were instructed to use trains and buses to transport those stranded. The Russian Federal Air Transport Agency announcing the airports will remain closed until Tuesday, but restrictions could be revised earlier. Those who make their living on the road are struggling with high gas prices. That includes rideshare drivers. Autumn Weintraub, who heads up the App Drivers Union, says that other delivery services have started adding a gas surcharge, but that's not allowed with big rideshare apps.
2: They can't increase the fares because they don't control them, and so they're basically eating the cost.
0: AAA says gas prices have risen 31 cents in the past week and are now 52% higher than before the war with Iran began. Pope Leo will be hitting the road again, but not too far. The pontiff is expected to visit France at the end of September. The French Bishops' Conference made the announcement this week after formally extending the invitation. An official itinerary has not been released, but it's expected the Pope will visit both Notre Dame Cathedral and the pilgrimage town of Lourdes in southwestern France. The National Retail Federation says Americans are prioritizing Mother's Day. Natalie Migliori reports that's in spite of economic uncertainty.
3: The Federation's annual survey shows Americans are projected to spend a record $38 billion on gifts and experiences. Some moms, they say, save your money. Here's what they really want.
4: I would rather go to the spa by myself, but yeah.
5: Leave me alone. Quiet. 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
0: The top three gifts being purchased for Mom's Day this year are flowers, of course, greeting cards, and experiences like a spa day. I'm Jim Roop.
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Plenty of sunshine, not as warm for our Friday afternoon. High around 62, southeast winds 10 to 20 miles per hour. 8 p.m. sunset this evening, third quarter moon visible late night and early morning. Clear skies, breezy, low around 54, southwest winds 10 to 20. Couple of spotty showers Saturday, partly cloudy, high around 71. Mostly sunny for Sunday, we look for highs in the lower 70s. Our extended outlook, thunderstorms Monday, high in the mid-60s, mostly sunny in lower 60s Tuesday. Scattered showers, highs in the mid-60s Wednesday and Thursday. Sunny Friday, high in the upper 60s. For StarRadioGroup.com, I'm meteorologist James Covington. This weather update, a service of, 94.3.

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1: On Interstate 95, at mile marker 95.2, in the county of Hanover, an accident is causing delays. The south right shoulder is closed. On Interstate 95, at mile marker 95.6, in the county of Hanover, an accident is causing delays. The south left shoulder is closed. On Interstate 95, at mile marker 97, in the county of Hanover, motorists can expect delays due to a multi-vehicle crash. The south left shoulder is closed. On Interstate 64, at mile marker 191, in the city of Richmond, motorists can expect delays due to a multi-vehicle crash. The west right shoulder is closed. On Interstate 95, at mile marker 71.2, in the county of Chesterfield, a broken down vehicle is blocking traffic. The north right shoulder is closed. On Interstate 95, at mile marker 73, in the county of Chesterfield, a broken down vehicle is blocking traffic. The south right shoulder is closed. On Virginia 249 East in the county of New Kent, in the vicinity of Chestnut Hills Road, Couch Lane, Dusty Lane, Poindexter Road, Route 64 North and South, an accident is causing delays. Lane closures exist. On Interstate 64, at mile marker 213.5, in the county of New Kent, motorists can expect delays due to a multi-vehicle crash. The east right shoulder is closed. On US 17 North in the county of Middlesex, in the vicinity of Waterview Road, Route 640 East and West, an accident is causing delays. Lane closures exist. On Interstate 64, at mile marker 291.9, in the city of Chesapeake, near Interstate 464, interchange, an accident is causing delays. The east right shoulder is closed. On Virginia 23 in the county of Westmoreland, in the vicinity of Three-Way Road, Route 620 North and South, a broken down vehicle is blocking traffic. The west left lane is closed. On Interstate 664 South in the city of Newport News, at Monitor Merrimack Memorial Bridge Tunnel South, heavy traffic is causing a delay. Traffic is backed up about 2¾ miles. On Interstate 64 East in the city of Hampton, at Hampton Roads Bridge Tunnel East, heavy traffic is causing a delay. Traffic is backed up about 3 miles. On Interstate 264, at mile marker 10.3, in the city of Norfolk, near Ballantyne Boulevard, an accident is causing delays. The west left shoulder and left lane are closed. 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

0: 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Third quarter moon visible late night and early morning. Skies will be clear, breezy, low around 54. Southwest winds 10 to 20 miles per hour. 6:02 a.m. sunrise. Friday, Saturday, partly cloudy, breezy with a high around 68. Southeast winds 15 to 25. Saturday night, mostly clear, a bit more humid, the low around 60. We look for mostly sunny skies, humid for Sunday, highs in the lower 70s. Our extended outlook, mostly cloudy, breezy with scattered thunderstorms Monday, highs in the lower 70s. Mostly sunny, breezy, and lower 60s Tuesday. Cloudy, breezy Wednesday, highs in the mid-60s. Showers Thursday and Friday, highs in the mid-60s. StarRadioGroup.com. I'm meteorologist James Covington. This weather update, a service of, 94.3.
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1: On Interstate 64, at mile marker 173, in the county of Goochland, a broken-down vehicle is blocking traffic. The east-right shoulder is closed. On Interstate 95, at mile marker 95.2, in the county of Hanover, an accident is causing delays. The south-left shoulder is closed. On Interstate 95, at mile marker 77.6, in the city of Richmond, a broken-down vehicle is blocking traffic. The south-right shoulder is closed. On Interstate 95, at mile marker 97, in the county of Hanover, an accident is causing delays. The south-left shoulder is closed. On US 17 North in the county of Middlesex, in the vicinity of Waterview Road, Route 640 East and West, an accident is causing delays. Lane closures exist. On Interstate 64, at mile marker 291.9, in the city of Chesapeake, near Interstate 464, interchange, a broken-down vehicle is blocking traffic. The east exit 291B, narrows. On Interstate 264 West, at mile marker 10.3, in the city of Norfolk, near Ballantyne Boulevard, an accident is causing delays. On Interstate 664 South in the city of Newport News, at Monitor Merrimack Memorial Bridge Tunnel South, heavy traffic is causing a delay. Traffic is backed up about 1.5 miles. On Interstate 64 East in the city of Hampton, at Hampton Roads Bridge Tunnel East, heavy traffic is causing a delay. Traffic is backed up about 2 miles. 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My name is Remedy Fox. Star Radio Group traffic.

0: 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Third quarter moon visible late night and early morning. Skies will be clear, breezy, low around 54. Southwest winds 10 to 20 miles per hour. 6:02 a.m. sunrise. Friday, Saturday, partly cloudy, breezy with a high around 68. Southeast winds 15 to 25. Saturday night, mostly clear, a bit more humid, the low around 60. We look for mostly sunny skies, humid for Sunday, highs in the lower 70s. Our extended outlook, mostly cloudy, breezy with scattered thunderstorms Monday, highs in the lower 70s. Mostly sunny, breezy, and lower 60s Tuesday. Cloudy, breezy Wednesday, highs in the mid-60s. Showers Thursday and Friday, highs in the mid-60s. For StarRadioGroup.com, I'm meteorologist James Cuppington. 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
6: ABC News Radio, I'm Jim Roop. According to President Trump, the U.S.-Iran ceasefire is still in effect, even after an exchange of fire near the Strait of Hormuz. In a Truth Social post, he said the U.S. fired on Iran's ships after they attacked three U.S. ships moving through the waterway. Trump calling the strikes a love tap. Meanwhile, Secretary of State Marco Rubio defending the U.S. response.
7: That's what I would expect to do. Only stupid countries don't shoot back when you're shot at, and we're not a stupid country.
6: Rubio says he expects an answer from Iran about the peace plan proposal soon. Democrats taking a hit in the redistricting battle after their congressional map in Virginia was blocked by the state's Supreme Court. Democrats drew up a map designed to give the party up to four new House seats, but today's ruling now delivers a major boost for Republicans. A judge is ruling today cameras will be allowed inside the courtroom during the trial of Charlie Kirk's accused killer. Tyler Robinson's charged with the shooting death of the conservative activist at Utah Valley University last year. Jim Roop, NBC News Radio.
8: History of Lions, they're operating under a stolen name.